0: National News.
1: Good morning, I'm Matthew Layton. A Telstra outage is causing the kind of morning nobody ordered, with mobiles, data, payments and some transport services all caught up in the mess. Regional rail has been hit in Victoria and New South Wales, and police say Telstra users should use another phone or Wi-Fi calling for 000 if needed. Telecommunications Industry Ombudsman Cynthia Gabert telling the ABC there is no timeline for a fix.
2: We have heard from Telstra it is a national outage, which does mean that it's a significant outage, more than 100,000 people obviously impacted, possibly significantly more than that.
1: A man is under police guard in hospital after a 39-year-old woman was found stabbed to death inside a home in Melbourne's Outer East. Two men will face court after police allege they stormed a home south of Adelaide with gunshots fired, a man assaulted and a stolen car still missing. And a fuel voucher rollout in WA's hit a pothole, with opposition leader Basil Zemplis criticising delays as some drivers wait for their $100 payment.
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1: Nathan Cleary has a big stage and a pretty big target on his back tonight. Blues assistant Matt King says New South Wales have no doubt their halfback is ready to steer the ship in the Origin decider. Despite talk, he still has to truly own a series.
4: He's won four premierships. He's already run one, I think it's three series Nathan's won, so I'm not sure what else this guy's got to do to earn the respect of the rugby league world.
1: The Maroons are being tipped to finish the job after torching the Blues in Game 2.
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6: Showers about, a top of 19 on the coast and 18 in the valley. Wet again tomorrow, conditions easing across the day and looking overcast Friday with possible coastal showers. 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
10: Yeah, you've got Nixie with you, helping you get through the halfway point of the working week, or maybe you're at home with the kids for the school holidays. Hey, it's nice to see a little bit of a break in the wet stuff. We are expecting more, so if you're planning your week, make sure you've got your brolly or your poncho with you. Don't know about you guys. My kids were climbing the walls by yesterday afternoon. And can I just say, what is it about school holidays and food? It's like they gain an extra stomach. I literally can't keep anything in the pantry. Oh, you gotta love it. Hey, we're rolling on with the good times and greatest hits. And Tracy Chapman right after this one from MJ. The way you make me feel makes me feel like dancing. It's Triple M.

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Vanessa Carlton with Big Yellow Taxi on Newcastle's Triple M. Now, when you think of Seal, and I mean the singer, not the animal, you probably think, oh, yeah, he's done all right for himself. Well, did you know he's actually received 3 Brit Awards, 4 Grammy Awards, an MTV Music Award, and sold more than 20 million albums or singles? And off the top of your head, can you think of any? There's only a couple that ever spring to mind, aren't they? One of the biggest songs from Seal plays right after this. It is Billy Joel, It's My Life. Good times, greatest hits while you work. God.

0: on Newcastle's Triple M. Home of your number one brekkie show, Tanya and Steve. And this morning, Tanya had a little test for Steve. 5 celebrity laughs. And you know what? Straight out of the bag, he got 4 out of 5. There was one that was a little bit more difficult for him.
1: Now, the one you didn't miss was only a half a second in there as well, by the way.
2: The hot chick.
1: One more time.
3: No.
2: Don't know her?
3: No.
2: Bit of a sex pot.
3: You know what's embarrassing, though?
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3: I should know that one.
2: You should know that
3: because
2: one.
3: Because God knows I make a laugh a lot.
1: It's Teddy.
2: It's me.
0: If you missed any of Tanya and Steve, you can catch the podcast on Listener right now. They are back tomorrow morning from 6 and at 8 a.m. playing Beat the Bowser. They've got the good times and I'm rolling out more of the greatest hits. What about some Rod Stewart? A song that makes us want to go sailing. We'll do that inside 10.
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7: Hi, it's Dan Flick here with the latest. New South Wales police have responded to the Telstra outage. They say Triple O systems are not impacted, but Telstra customers may have trouble calling through. They recommend using another device, a landline, or making a Wi-Fi call. New South Wales SES say they remain operational and ready to respond to any incidents. There's been reported impacts across some of the state's train and payment systems this morning. More in the national update. Primary Industries say a bird found at Sydney's northern beaches tested for H5 bird flus returned a negative result. Officials say many investigations have now played out across the state since a response was launched last month. All have come back negative for H5 bird flu, bar that initial case in Hawke's Nest on the state's mid-north coast. It's claimed 6,000 businesses in New South Wales moved to other states to dodge the high costs of operating here. Victoria saw around 3,000 move during that time. The telly reports Queensland welcomed more than 8,500 from interstate during the same period. And in sport, the Blues will be out to win just their fourth Origin decider at Suncorp when Game 3 plays out tonight.
6: Triple M National News.
8: Good morning, I'm Matthew Layton. Good news for Telstra customers, but it's not completely sorted yet. The telco says 90% of mobile calls and data are flowing again after a national outage caused trouble for emergency calls in New South Wales and WA, plus regional rail in Victoria and New South Wales. Telstra CFO Michael Ackland says even he was caught up in the call dramas while teams worked on a fix.
9: I could get calls this morning. As I said, those outages were intermittent. And my personal experiences was I had some calls that I was unable to make. I tried again and the calls went through.
8: Pam the Bird's alleged creator Jack Gibson Burrell has been refused bail after police say he tagged Melbourne's Balti Bridge during a tower standoff. Fresh US strikes are underway against Iran after the military accused Tehran of targeting civilian crewed ships in the Strait of Hormuz and blowing up the ceasefire. And Russia could be back at LA 2028 with the International Olympic Committee easing its ban, but still deciding if the flag, colours and anthem get a comeback.
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8: Queensland legend Gordon Tallis has told us the Maroons need to believe if they're to beat New South Wales in tonight's Origin decider.
11: Every game I've ever walked into, every dressing room I've never gone, oh, they're favourites, we can't beat them today. So that's the mindset that Queensland has to have.
8: The World Cup's last eight is sorted. Switzerland held its nerve to knock out Colombia on penalties and Argentina beat Egypt 3-2. And Novak Djokovic has dragged himself through a Wimbledon marathon, winning in five sets to tee up a semi-final with Jannik Sinner.
12: Humans are social creatures and we need connection to feel good. 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
7: Showers about, a top of 19 on the coast and 18 in the valley. Wet again tomorrow, conditions easing across the day and looking overcast Friday with possible coastal showers. 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
13: Well, you are going to love this and all the U2 fans right across Newcastle and the Hunter, because you two have just dropped brand new music and I'm going to play it for you. First play after midday today. So you don't want to go anywhere. That very first play, a little over an hour, we're going to hear that brand new stuff from you two. It's all part of the good times and greatest hits, which we are rolling out all day while you work. I've got some Billy Idol and some Extreme coming your way inside the next 5 minutes. Right now, the Communards, Don't Leave Me This Way. It's Newcastle's

0: little bit of sun poking through the clouds out my window here in Honeysuckle. We are expecting some more showers through the day. Tops of 19 degrees. Cooler tomorrow and Friday, just tops of 17, and more rain on the way. So take your brolly. I might bring my doona to work. This weather makes me want to bunker down and watch movies, and I do love pulling out the classics.
1: You don't understand the way it is. I mean, for somebody like me, last month I'm eating juju bees to keep alive. This month, women are stuffing diamonds in my pockets.
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0: Give your colleague next to you a bit of a hug. Okay, maybe not. That could be awkward. Gonna take it up a level before we get to 12 with some Red Hot Chili Peppers and some crowdies just around the corner.
1: The biggest rivalry is about to resume.
2: It's not just a footy game. It's more than that. It's representing your state. It's representing your people.
3: Yeah, to experience the roar and the crowd, the emotion.
1: This is State of Origin. This is Game 3.
4: It's game on.
1: Triple M rocks State of Origin.
0: Yes, it's in our blood. Yes, we love it. We are so passionate and we cannot wait till 8.05 tonight. Kickoff, State of Origin, Game 3, the decider. And I know New South Wales are going in the underdogs, but Matt Croker joining Tanya and Steve this morning said, oh, he doesn't reckon that's going to stop us.
2: We're going up there and everyone talks about how Suncorp's like this massive cauldron and that, and sure enough it is, but they've lost their last two games there. Game 1 there, last year we won.
0: Mm.
2: The year before, we won a decider in Suncorp. They're the last two games at Suncorp. So it's not like it's this spiritual home for them. They're these huge favourites. All the pressure's on them. We catch them off guard. We beat them to the punch. And I think we win in a real tight contest. I think they come back late. And with some brilliance from Nath, I reckon he gets us home. I reckon it's his time.
0: I love it. I love the passion. I love the optimism from Matty Croker right there. And if you want to hear more of that chat, jump on to the Tanya and Steve podcast on Listener. Right here on Triple M and on Listener, we are your home of footy. And from 7 o'clock tonight, full coverage of State of Origin Game 3, the decider, as Triple M rocks the footy.
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0: what that means. Yes, your belly's getting grumbly, or is it just me? But we are getting closer to Origin. From 7 o'clock tonight, keep it locked here on Triple M and on Listener. We've got full coverage of State of Origin Game 3, the decider. And this will definitely get us pumped up for it, won't it? Some Run DMC, along with some Aerosmith. And we are less than 20 minutes away from a first play of brand new stuff from you two. Do you want a little sneak peek? You do, don't you? Brand new U2 drop today. I'm going to play it in full inside 20.
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18: Hey, it's Dan Floyd here with the latest. There's been widespread impacts in New South Wales in light of this morning's Telstra outage. Some payment and regional train services were disrupted, while New South Wales police say the 000 network was not impacted. They also warned some Telstra customers may have had troubles calling through. Telstra say the majority of impacted mobile services now should be back up and running. More in the national update. New South Wales renters will be able to transfer their bond from one property to another before the year's out. The state government's Smart Rental Bonds Initiative will start in three LGAs from August. It's thought 2.3 million statewide will benefit. And there's still just one confirmed case of H5 bird flu in New South Wales after Primary Industries confirmed a bird found in Sydney's northern beaches tested negative for the virus. To sport and good news from the Blues camp ahead of tonight's Origin decider, team performance manager Frank Panisi is not expecting any late changes and says playmaker Ethan Strange is fine following that ankle concern.
19: Got through the session and also did some extras at the end. It was a thorough fitness test.
7: and he's good to go.
17: Triple M National News.
10: Hello there, I'm Matthew Layton. The Prime Minister is piling pressure on Telstra after a nationwide outage hit phones, payments and train services. Speaking in Brisbane, Anthony Albanese says it's

0: deeply concerning.
1: We are engaged, of course, with Telstra. This is deeply concerning and it's very disruptive to people's lives throughout the country. This is a national outage that has had varied effects. Some people have been unaffected, but many have been severely disrupted.
0: Telstra says about 90% of services are now back. Aussies are giving the plastic a proper workout, with RBA data showing credit card debt has hit $19.4 billion after another $1.1 billion was piled on in May. Iran is threatening payback after US strikes, with Washington saying it hit back over alleged attacks on three commercial ships in the Strait of Hormuz. And Prince Harry's privacy case against the Daily Mail publisher has been thrown out.
2: Research shows that regularly eating ultra-processed foods can increase your risk of developing type 2 diabetes by 53%. Search Diabetes Australia for more about the nation's fastest-growing chronic condition.
0: The Maroons have had their last calm before the chaos moment before tonight's Origin decider. The squad did the traditional walk through Brisbane's CBD ahead of Suncorp. Assistant coach Matt Ballen saying it feels strange not being the underdogs.
3: But I think that sort of goes with the game at the moment. You know, the teams are so close. I don't think it really matters. I don't think players look at us as being favourites. I think they know exactly where we're at with our footy and they know that New South Wales are a great team.
0: And Novak Djokovic has punched his ticket to a Wimbledon semi-final against Jannik Sinner.
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6: Remaining wet in parts, dropping to 10 on the coast tonight and 7 in the valley. A shower or two still expected tomorrow. It's looking partly cloudy by Friday. 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
12: Afternoon, Nick's in with you. Yes, we are counting down to State of Origin Game 3, the decider, but we are also counting down to something huge, Christy, and you're very pumped about this.
13: I love you too.
12: Yes, that is right. They have dropped brand new music, a brand new song from U2, and I'm going to press play on it in its entirety inside the next 20 minutes. In fact, at 12:14 exactly, we're going to play the brand new UT song. Cannot wait. In fact, I think the Pointer Sisters are pretty much going to sing about how we feel right now. We are fairly excited by this.

0: the home of the good times and greatest hits. And we are very excited about this. U2 formed in Dublin in 1976, and Bono said right from the word go, it changed his life.
1: I mean, I really felt as a teenager, I had no reason to exist until I found them. And they also supplied food and refreshments. But,
0: they have toured the globe numerous times. They've released 15 albums. They have sold 175 million albums. They've won 22 Grammys. And today they dropped a brand new song off an upcoming album. It is called Street of Dreams, and it plays first on Triple M.

0: Triple M, brand new stuff from U2. It is called Street of Dreams. And as Larry Mullen Jr. says,
1: no one will be able to put their finger on what U2 do because we don't know what it is. You know, we're in the dark about what it is that makes U2 special and what makes U2 interesting and what makes U2 good.
0: Love it. Can't wait to hear more of it. Brand new stuff from U2. All part of the good times and greatest hits with Roll It, which roll on with more dreams from Fleetwood Mac.

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0: Show, Tanya and Steve. This morning, Steve, a problem very close to my heart when those warning lights come on your dashboard of your car.
1: So my son, you know, I'm his dad, so I know everything. You've nailed it, T.
2: Yeah.
1: I know. Dad, no, he can fix anything. You know, I'm pretty handy at home and things like that. I'm driving along and I went, oh, that can't be good. And I pulled over, right? And straight away started Googling, what the hell does that mean? I didn't know.
2: Yeah.
1: If a warning, particular warning light comes on, do you always know what it is if it's just pictures? Wouldn't it be good if they invented warning lights and just said, guess what?
0: I know, it really is like that. It's so hard to work out what it is. And if you're anything like me, as soon as the warning light comes on, I just ring my mechanic and start crying. Grab more of Tanya and Steve. The podcast is on Listener. The guys are back tomorrow morning, 8 a.m, giving you the chance to win cash with Beat the Bowser. They've got the good times and we're rolling on with the greatest hits. Pearl Jam and MJ inside the next 8 minutes. It's Triple M.
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2: 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Risey had a happy ending yesterday.
1: 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That's a good way to start.
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0: actually ever find out who did know? I guess it's a question only Pink can answer. I don't know. Playing as part of the Good Times and Greatest Hits on Newcastle's Triple M as we count down to State of Origin Game 3, the decider. 7 o'clock tonight, we've got full coverage for you. The game from 8.05. We can't wait. And I can't wait to press play on this one. A bit of old-time rock and roll coming your way after 1 o'clock. And let's get into some diviners as well. All this and more after the news next on Newcastle's Triple M.
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13: Hey, it's Dan Floyd here with the latest. Telstra customers across the state have felt the impacts of this morning's outage. There's been reports of payment and some train services experiencing impacts. New South Wales Police confirmed the 000 network was not disrupted, but some Telstra customers may have had trouble calling through. Thankfully, the telcos say the majority of those impacted should have their services restored. More in the national updates. Millions of renters in New South Wales will soon be able to transfer their bonds digitally between properties. It's been confirmed three LGAs will spearhead the start of the Smart Rental Bonds rollout in August. The rest of New South Wales is expected to have access to the system by end of year. The state opposition wants urgent changes to payroll tax amid claims more than 3,000 New South Wales businesses moved to other states over the past 3 years. Queensland welcomed 4,000 businesses over the same period. And we can expect a wave of state of origin related sickies in New South Wales tomorrow. ING research showing around a third of fans across New South Wales are likely to give themselves a day off should their team win the decider at Suncorp tonight.
14: National News.
15: Hello, I'm Matthew Layton. Telstra says it's sorry after a major outage knocked out mobile services, EFTPOS payments and parts of public transport. More than 90% of services are back, with the issue traced to data centre nodes. It's not believed to be malicious, but CFO Michael Ackland says a small number of 000 call issues will be checked.
16: But we are continuing to investigate every angle.

0: handle on what, where it may have impacted 000 if that has occurred.
1: The Prime Minister says the Telstra outage has been deeply disruptive, but the government is waiting for investigations before landing on exactly what went wrong. Former Aussie cricketer Stuart McGill has failed to overturn his drug supply conviction after a New South Wales court rejected his appeal. A new national task force is going after fake gaming and casino sites, with the ACCC warning scammers are using scrambling to fleece Aussies online. And Iran is threatening to hit back after the US launched major strikes on military and port sites, saying Tehran attacked three tankers in the Strait of Hormuz.
2: Every load of laundry is a fresh start. 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
1: New South Wales is putting the final polish on a huge Origin mission with the series on the line tonight. Queensland gets the favourites tag at Suncorp Stadium after that Game 2 demolition. However, Blues assistant Matt King says his side still has plenty of belief.
3: It's not like it's unachievable. Like, a lot of our guys have lived it. They know what it feels like. They know how to get that done. And if we can lean into each other, the cherry on top is people being surprised.
1: And Novak Djokovic has booked a Wimbledon semi-final date with world number one Jannik Sinner.
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6: Remaining wet in parts, dropping to 10 on the coast tonight and 7 in the valley. A shower or two still expected tomorrow. It's looking partly cloudy by Friday. 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
11: Rolling through your hump day, Arvo, as we get closer to Game 3, the decider state of Origin. Cannot wait. Up the Blues. Hey, Helen, you've got it locked on Triple M. You are a very big fan of Elton John. You went to see him when he performed right here in Newcastle at McDonald Jones Stadium.
12: Oh, I just think he's so wonderful. He's just amazing.
11: Elite. And you know what? His stage presence, even at his age now, just unbelievable. Let's get into some Elton John. It's I'm Still Standing as we do the good times and greatest hits all day while you work on Newcastle's Triple M.

as he is about music. Ed Sheeran doing a sneaky trip over to Kansas, visiting England's base. That's where the team is hanging out for the World Cup, and giving them a private secret gig. And he is back in the Three Lions all the way to the finals of the World Cup. Well, we'll see what happens there. Ed playing is the card of the good times and greatest hits. And Bon Jovi on the way inside the next 10 right now. We're dancing on the ceiling with Lionel Richie on Triple M.

0: Teardrops on Newcastle's Triple M. Before we get to two, pressing play on a song from Jamelia that I have not heard on Triple M for a very long time, and some Mark Cohen walking in Memphis.
1: The biggest rivalry is about to resume.
2: It's not just a footy game. It's more than that. It's representing your state. It's representing your people.
3: Yeah, to experience the roar and the crowd, the emotion.
1: This is State of Origin. This is Game 3.
4: It's game on.
1: Triple M rocks State of Origin.
0: It all comes down to this, and it is happening tonight. New South Wales versus Queensland. The ultimate showdown. State of Origin, Game 3, the decider. And if you are on Team Blues, as I am, Camp New South Wales, you'll be very excited that Matt Croker is 100% backing us for a win.
2: We'll go up there. We'll win tonight. Mm. Yeah, 80 minutes from winning. That's all it is.
0: Yeah. Right. And good luck.
5: Can you go and talk to him before they run on there?
2: And I love 80 minutes. Be in there.
0: Yeah.
2: And good luck to Braddy and Kate.
0: Yeah.
2: Hope they go well.
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6: From a New South Wales point of view, you can go, just don't get injured, man.
2: Yeah, that's all we want.
0: Oh, that's how we feel, isn't it? Hey, State of Origin tonight right here on Triple M and on List. 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
4: Well, still a bit of a windswept and desolate scene down here on Newcastle's beaches this afternoon, folks, with lots of clouds, a couple of passing showers, winds at the moment fresh south-southwesterly, tending south-southeast throughout the afternoon, and we have around about 2 to almost 2.5 metres of slowly fading swell for the board riders, southern corners and point breaks. Again, your only option for the swimmers and rock fishers, stay clear of the coast. Water temps 18 degrees, we've got a 1.6 metre high tide coming up at 2:30. This is Tessa McKenna with the Beach and Surf Update.
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0: Good times, greatest hits right across your workday. It's Newcastle's 102.9. Triple M, Nick's in with you. Time for me to get out of here. The best bits of Lou and Jarch on the way next. And then don't go anywhere. Keep it locked here. We are counting down. 7 o'clock tonight. Full coverage for State of Origin. Game 3, the decider, as Triple M rocks the footy. I'm getting out of here. Have a fab arvo. Enjoy the game and go the Blues!
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5: Hey, it's Dan Flegg here with the latest. There's been disruptions in New South Wales this morning in light of the Telstra outage. Some payment systems and part of the regional rail network have been impacted. New South Wales police have confirmed the 000 network was not impacted, but some Telstra customers may have had trouble getting through. More in the national updates. Primary Industries has confirmed the state still has just a single confirmed H5 bird flu case. The bird found in Sydney's northern beaches has produced a negative result for the virus, with a case on the state's mid-north coast still the only confirmed one, despite many investigations to date. Add a staged rollout allowing renters in New South Wales to transfer their bonds from one property to another digitally will begin August. The rest of New South Wales is expected to get access to the system by end of year. To sport, add New South Wales heads into tonight's Origin decider at Suncorp Stadium with the underdog tag. Coach Laurie Daly's indicated there'll be no late changes made to his starting lineup. The Blues have won an Origin decider at Suncorp just three times in 13 attempts.
4: Triple M National News.
6: Good afternoon, I'm Matthew Layton. A rough day for Telstra customers is easing, with the telco saying most affected calls and data services are back. But across Australia, the outage caused major disruption, including some issues reaching 000. Prime Minister Anthony Albanese says it's deeply concerning and a full ACMA investigation is coming.
7: This is a national outage that has had varied effects. Some people have been unaffected, but many have been severely disrupted. Telstra are investigating, but we're working closely with them.
6: BHP is staring down a rare strike with hundreds of workers backing industrial action next week. At the company's Port Hedland operations in WA, up to 400 staff could stop work for 8 hours. BHP says it has plans in place to keep things running safely. And the US-Iran peace deal is wobbling, with American forces launching fresh strikes after Washington says three commercial ships were attacked in the Strait of Hormuz.
8: Did you know that diabetes is Australia's fastest growing chronic condition? Over 300 Australians are diagnosed with the condition every day. Search Diabetes Australia to find out more.
6: The Maroons are carrying the favourites tag into one of footy's biggest nights. Cam Munster will lead Queensland at Suncorp in his first decider as captain. Assistant Matt Ballen says they know what needs doing.
9: I know our players definitely embrace the crowd. I don't think they rely on the crowd to get them up for their performance. I think they know exactly what Queensland football looks like now.
6: And the last eight are locked and loaded at the World Cup, with Switzerland and Argentina joining the party. The Swiss beat Colombia on penalties. Argentina too good for Egypt.
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5: Remaining wet in parts, dropping to 10 on the coast tonight and 7 in the valley. A shower or two still expected tomorrow. It's looking partly cloudy by Friday. 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

0: Palem, it is Lou and Judge. The courtroom very much in session for Judge Jarchi. We've been talking taking a third wheel on a date and whether or not you should be paying for it.
1: You are about to enter the courtroom of Judge Jarchi.
2: So Judge Jarchi was American in the intro. I wonder if I bring that a bit. Well, here, here.
3: You're really experimenting today. Yeah, I like it.
2: Here, here. I've heard all I need to hear.
3: So.
4: That's kind of good. Although you sound like a detective character.
2: Oh.
3: I don't mind. Change it up each week.
2: No, I think let me just work with it. Okay.
3: Okay, just workshop it. I'll just give everyone a brief update on what we're doing. A husband has been caught in a fight between his wife and her best friend. They went to lunch. They invited the friend out. He only paid for himself and his wife, and the friend paid for herself. Mm. Now the friend has secretly gone to the wife and said that she thought it was quite rude that the husband didn't pay for her as well after being invited out with them.
2: I think you'll find that's correct, Louisa. Roy, so
3: we've got Chris and Julie. Julie's on the line.
2: Julie. Now, I'd also ask for you two to start developing your characters.
4: Okay. Yeah, okay.
2: Okay.
3: Noted.
2: Chris and Julie, how are you?
5: Yes, good, thank you.
6: Yeah, good, yourself?
2: Very well, thank you. Now, basically, guys, what I'm going to do, I'm going to let you have at it. Chris, if you'd start pleading your case, Julie, after he's done, you'll plead yours, then have a little bit of
3: friendly banter.
2: Friendly banter together, and we'll jump in along the way.
5: A bit of argy-bargy.
2: Julie, loving you.
5: Well, that's nice. I'm single.
4: Oh, Judge Jarchi and Julie.
3: Judge, you've got a wife at home.
2: Yeah, I better keep the gavel where it stays. Chris, please start.
6: All right. I've been through this one too many times in conversations with my friends.
2: Mm-hmm.
6: If you are not romantically involved with someone and they invite you somewhere, it is expected that you pay for yourself unless otherwise you have told them in the past or previously, I don't have enough money to be able to afford this. But if I invite someone to the Maldives, I'm not going to pay for it. If I invite my friend to Bali, I'm not going to pay for them. If I invite them to dinner, it's expected that they pay for themselves.
2: Okay. Great. Thank you, Chris, for opening statement. Julie, please proceed with caution.
5: No. Okay, sure. Maldives, understandable. Bali, great, yeah. But I invite you to dinner. I invite you somewhere and it's dinner and it's a husband and wife team and, oh, please join us. Yeah, I expect you to pay for me.
6: I call that entitled.
5: Okay, fine.
3: Sass.
5: No, you tell me, please come. I'm inviting you to dinner with my wife. Please come as our guest. Now, they are not the words they use, but the implication is the invitation. That's the word I'm on. I've invited you.
6: Yeah, but they haven't invited them to the residence. If I was to invite you around my house for dinner, I'm not going to produce a bill at the end for $40. But if I invite you out to a restaurant and you haven't told me specifically beforehand that you are lacking money, I might also be lacking money. They might be lacking money. It's happening in this day and age. You're putting the onus on someone who doesn't deserve it.
3: Order from the judge, please.
2: Okay, order.
5: Hang on, can I please just...
4: Yes, Julie.
2: Julie, only because...
5: You're telling me that you will pay only if I'm in a sexual relationship with you. And you're not being entitled, you're not being a bully.
6: A family type relationship. It doesn't have to be sexual.
5: You said, okay. You said, if you're in a relationship, I'm assuming that's sexual.
3: Judge, would you like to jump in here?
4: Might be time for the judge to step in here.
2: I'm from order in the court. You know, I will not have this turn into a circus, quite frankly.
4: No, it's exactly what we're after, Julie. Did a great job.
2: Just as a matter of advisement, where I'm from, you can both be related and in a sexual relationship. we're from hillbilly country.
5: going back to the whole sex.
2: I'm actually struggling, Julie. don't think you'd be the first person I've removed from this court. Now, I actually started here. I started leaning towards Julie. If you've invited someone, you should cover them.
3: Mm.
2: I think the judge, I think the court is finding in favour of Chris.
3: Oh. Of Christopher.
2: I think so. I think, you know, maybe the onus is just on the individual. If you pre-discuss it, hey, come for lunch. We'll shout you. We're going to shout lunch. Otherwise, if it isn't discussed beforehand, I find in favour of Chris. Julie, wow. I'll take you up on that date, though, afterwards. Please,
3: you've got a wife, Judge.
2: Please leave your details with the team and we'll be in touch. Thank you, Julie.
5: Yeah, nah. I'm good.
4: Oh, she said she's good.
5: You're married.
4: Oh, she doesn't want it. Okay. Nah.
2: Julie, take her into the cells.
4: Okay. Sorry, Julie, you're coming with me. You're coming with me.
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0: and Jarcha. These are the best bits, and only recently we were talking about an extraordinary study when it comes to Gen Z and the bedroom.
1: Let's get that that naughty at 2:40 bed going.
2: Sexy beats.
1: Yeah, I mean the audio, not the actual bed we've got here in the studio.
2: Oh, yes. No, that's for after the show.
1: That's correct. Now, there's a new sex stat exposing a shocking act that is alarmingly on the rise. This has blown my mind, and not in a good way. A large US survey of 100,000 university students has found that 1 in 3 Gen Z students admit to scrolling on their phone during sex, with most saying it happens regularly. So the good news for Aussies is that the numbers are slightly better, with only 1 in 10 doing it, which still is blowing my mind. 1 in 10 Gen Zs admit to scrolling whilst doing the deed.
2: I find that so offensive.
1: It sounds to me like picking up the phone,
2: we can't be that good.
1: Sounds to me like Gen Z don't really know what they're doing.
3: Yeah. No.
2: You guys need some tips.
3: They're just on ChatGPT like, what should I do next? Yeah. Like, what's the next manoeuvre?
1: Yeah. Just the ChatGPT voice guy. He's like, yeah. Yep, no, you're doing it right, yeah.
3: Hey, okay. Sounds like a great time you're having. Can I suggest that maybe...
1: Yeah. Using your thumb in a circular motion. But it's worse in Yankland. In Yankland, 1 in 3.
2: It is seriously offensive just picking up your phone and being like, yeah.
1: This is what...
2: Keep it going.
1: Well, yeah. Literally, hold on.
2: Position move?
1: Yep.
2: Missionary question mark?
1: Scrolling. Yep. No, that is good. Hey, do you like that?
2: Yep. Thanks. Oh, did I show you that meme? Oh, yep, there.
1: Yep.
2: Yeah, put it there.
1: Hey, I'm, hold on, I'll just write back to this text. Also, I'm close. Yep.
2: Me too, that's good. Hang on, I'm just going to jump on TikTok now.
1: Yep.
2: Cool.
1: I'm done.
2: Oh, hang on. Oh, no, I'm not done. Damn it.
1: That's okay, I am. got to make a call.
2: Cool. See ya.
1: See ya, mate. Good to see ya.
2: It seems like a transactional.
1: It's just bizarre. Yeah. Like,
2: I actually could not even imagine picking up the phone and just being like, oh, yeah, cool.
1: How disinterested could you be?
2: Yeah. And is that with a partner?
3: Well, yeah.
2: No, like, I mean, your boyfriend and girlfriend.
1: It's solo time.
2: Jack, I mean, boyfriend and girlfriend or whatever,
1: is it sexual encounters?
2: Right, so it could even be like a one-night stand. I don't know they're both terrible. There isn't a better or worse.
1: There isn't.
2: I'd be offended with all.
1: Gen Z truly cannot live in the moment.
2: No.
1: Like, you know, we're always like, bloody, at concerts, their phones are always up.
2: Yeah, always got their phones up at concerts, always got their phones out during sexy time. Gonna say something else.
1: Okay, good. I've already done that. Anyway.
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7: Frankston on the New England Highway at Stand and Drive. Watch for a reported accident this afternoon. Steady traffic at Weekly's Drive, Beresfield to John Renshaw Drive, and outbound on Cameron Park's Newcastle Link Road. Underlined between Newcastle Interchange, Scone and Dungog. Limited replacement buses are running. Severe delays expected. Delay travel if you can. Current travel time, Jesmond to Head and Greeter on the Hunter Expressway, 25 minutes. The census is coming this August. 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

0: Hi, it's Dan Fleck here with The Latest. This morning's Telstra outage has sparked dramas with payment systems and regional trains across New South Wales. While police have confirmed the 000 network was not impacted, though Telstra customers may have had difficulties making contact. More in the national update. A phased rollout of changes to the rental bond system in New South Wales begins August. Millions are expected to be able to transfer their bonds digitally from one property to the next before the year's out. And the state opposition's demanding changes to payroll tax in light of new data on New South Wales businesses moving elsewhere. ABS data claiming 3,000 have done the dash over 3 years, with Queensland welcoming more than 4,000 businesses over the same period. To sport and good news from the Blues camp ahead of tonight's Origin decider, team performance manager Frank Bonissi's not expecting any late changes and says playmaker Ethan Strange's fitness following that ankle concern has been proven beyond a shadow of a doubt.
1: Got through the session and also did some extras at the end. It was a thorough fitness test. And he's good to go.
2: Triple M National News.
3: Hey there, I'm Brett Thomas. Some calls to 000 didn't connect this morning amid the widespread outages on the Telstra network. The telco is conducting welfare checks. The Prime Minister says the government is working closely with Telstra as it investigates the cause.
4: This is deeply concerning and it's very disruptive to people's lives throughout the country. This is a national outage that has had varied effects.
3: Payment and transport services nationwide have been affected. V-Line cancelled all services in regional Victoria. The eighth case of the deadly H5 bird flu has been confirmed in South Australia. The positive test coming from a giant seabird found on the York Peninsula. There's another two suspected cases sent off for further testing. BHP is staring down a strike at the company's Port Hedland operations in WA. Up to 400 staff could stop work for 8 hours. And Iran is vowing to deliver a crushing response after the US military struck more than 80 targets a day after several tankers were attacked in the Strait of Hormuz.
5: Clean clothes, a warm shower, a conversation. Small moments that make a big difference to someone doing it tough. Volunteer or donate today at orangesky.org.au.
3: Under fire, Broncos coach Michael Maguire made a surprise appearance in the New South Wales camp ahead of tonight's Origin decider at Suncorp Stadium. Maguire led the Blues to victory in the 2024 series, which also went the distance. Assistant coach Max King says he joined the squad for dinner last night.
6: If you cut Michael Maguire open, his heart is the size of a watermelon. He's one of the nicest guys in rugby league.
3: At the FIFA World Cup, Argentina came from 2 goals down to beat Egypt 3-2 and progressed to the quarterfinals.
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2: Triple M. Weather.
0: Remaining wet in parts, dropping to 10 on the coast tonight and 7 in the valley. A shower or two still expected tomorrow. It's looking partly cloudy by Friday. 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

0: On Origin Eve, it is Lou and Josh, and it is time for one of our favourite games.
1: The 30 seconds game.
2: We like this game.
3: So we've got a piece of paper. And we can't touch it yet.
2: Not yet. Sorry, so not yet. Let's just explain the game first.
3: Red buttons in front of you and it says don't touch and then all you want to do is touch it.
2: That's it.
3: That's what this is piece of paper is to me right now.
2: That is correct. So basically, we've got two people on the line. Mm-hmm. We're going to be playing for one of them. So mm-hmm. we've got Lavina and Brett. How are you, team? Yeah.
4: Very well, thank you. How are you?
3: Okay, so I'm Lavina.
2: Yep.
3: We got this girl.
2: I'm playing for Brett. Now, basically, we're going to be turning over this piece of paper. It'll have a topic on it. We're going to have to name things related to that topic. You guys have to sort of go against each other with how many you think that we can name.
3: Yeah. So you might not want to get too confident.
2: Correct.
3: Or you might be quite confident.
2: Yes. So should we turn the topic over?
3: Yeah, let's see.
2: Okay, the topic is things that fly.
3: And we have to name as many as we can.
2: Okay.
3: Okay.
2: Lavina, you're going for Lou. How many do you think Lou could do?
5: Two.
3: Nice. I like it.
2: All right, Brett, you're with me. You're with me.
4: I'm going to give you 15.
2: Yep.
3: Okay, Lavina, do you think I can do any more? Or reckon we call it at two?
5: What's our time frame? 30 seconds. Up it to four.
2: No,
3: you got to go.
2: Brett said 15, so you got to go higher than 15.
3: You got some real faith in me.
5: No, I'm not going higher than that. 30 seconds, that's a lot.
2: Okay.
4: Easy. You've got it covered.
3: What about like birds? You could say like different. Anyway, I'm not giving you hints. Mm. Sorry. Yeah. Hit that 30 seconds before we can start thinking. Go!
2: Kites, spitfire, magpie, parrot, just your general aeroplane, helicopter, a swallow, kookaburra, bee, wasp, a beetle, a bloomin', oh my God, I'm having a, what have I said, what is it, currawong, crow, willy wagtail, praying mantis. That's 15.
3: Does a praying mantis fly? I'm sure they crawl.
2: Yeah, they fly. Of course, praying mantises fly. Was that 15?
4: Killed it.
3: I think it was
2: 14. That was 15. No, praying mantis got me 15.
5: Very long 30 seconds.
3: I think it was 14.
2: That was 15.
3: Cody seemed to shake her head.
2: No, she said, yeah, because I got praying mantis.
3: Okay. I don't believe a praying mantis flies.
2: A praying mantis does fly.
4: They do.
2: Yeah.
3: Yeah, 15, they can fly.
2: 15,
3: okay,
2: they can fly.
3: Take it. Well done. Well done, Brett.
2: Oh,
3: Lavinia, wow. You should have got. I reckon I easily could, because I would have named all the aeroplane companies.
5: Yeah, you would have.
3: You know, like you could have said Cathay Pacific. Like,
2: well, no, a plane flies, not an aeroplane. A company doesn't fly.
3: You could say Cathay Pacific plane.
2: No.
3: Virgin plane.
2: No, that's a plane. That's You're just naming companies.
5: Well, that's just how you've named it.
3: Still in the things that fly.
2: Yeah.
3: You're telling me that a Cathay Pacific plane doesn't fly?
2: Yeah, but that's a plane.
3: Yeah, but it still flies. Well, lucky I didn't, because there would have been a real fight going on.
2: There would have been a real blue. Hey, Brett, thanks for having the faith in me, mate.
4: Mate, I went hard, and you done us proud.
2: Yes.
3: Well done, boys. Next time, Lavinia.
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9: Frankston, the New England Highway at Stand and Drive. Take care. There's been an accident this past 3/4 of an hour. Cardiff, all directions of Moneybung Road at Ranton Street. There's been an accident reported too. And some delays through Toronto near the Lions Park. Anzac Parade south of the Fennel Bay Bridge. Watch for a crash reported there as well. Your current travel time, Mayfield west to Williamtown, 18 minutes along Nelson Bay Road. Snow time at Hunter Valley Gardens. Is snow much fun? 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On now till July 26. Tickets at hvg.com.au. 102.9 Triple M.
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0: The very best bits for your Wednesday arvo of Lou and Judge here on Triple M. A little while back, we were talking just the extraordinary lengths that a student went to get the grade.
1: You ever cheated in an exam before?
2: No, I'm a baby genius. No need for that.
1: Definitely 50% right. You're a baby. A law professor at the University of Malaga has shared photos of 11 ordinary pens that a student had meticulously transformed into a microscopic cheating system. So this bloke has gone into, I believe, you know, a law exam or something like that. He's got a little needle and he's carved in the answers into the pen, the elastic, the clear plastic casing of each pen. So he's carved in all the heap of answers.
2: Can I say from this photo, it would take more time doing this than it would studying.
0: Yeah.
1: That's, yeah.
2: Like, it's the writing is so small. It's on one of those classic Bic pens. That would take so long to do. And how would you have such a steady hand to get the needle so right?
1: I think it'd be pretty, like, you could probably do it, but.
2: No, Jack, that's very tiny handwriting.
1: I reckon you could do it. The needle would, yeah, the needle, pencil. But the thing for me, like, he got busted, right?
2: Mm.
1: The professors praised his ingenuity. But they also had to fail him because they're like, that's cheating.
2: Yeah.
1: Because if you had a pen and you're like, oh, shivers, what's number? No, it's number 22, question 22. And then you're going, like looking, reading
2: yeah,
1: a pen.
2: Going,
1: you can't even really, because you can't see it close up. You got to go.
0: Yeah, like you're giving yourself away.
1: Straight away.
2: You know what I bet kids do these days? Those bloody Meta glasses.
1: Oh, they wouldn't be allowed them.
2: No, sure. You wouldn't. No, but they'd be some bloody technology these days, you know what I mean?
1: Run us through that.
2: It's just everywhere.
1: What do you mean?
2: AI, Meta.
1: Expand on it.
2: Yeah, just everywhere.
1: No,
2: there'd be ways to cheat with technology, Jack.
1: Expand on your point.
2: I don't mean cheating on a relationship. I mean cheating on a test.
1: No, we understand.
2: There's nothing to expand, Jack. I'm just saying there's a lot of technology in the world at the moment.
1: Wow. What a tremendous point. Another absolutely brilliant point from Louisa Claire Daldin.
2: Because I won the baby animal game. It's okay.
1: Can't believe she beat me in a game that we weren't competing in. I'm fuming.
2: You should be.
1: Now, listen up. Have you ever cheated in an exam? I have.
2: Aww.
1: I wrote a heap of stuff on my inner thigh, and I'd go, mate, sorry, professor, yep, can I please go to the bathroom? She'd go, absolutely. I'd duck to the bathroom. I'd read what I'd written down, all the cheat answers.
0: Yes.
1: I'd go, you beauty, get back to my desk, forgotten what I'd read.
0: Yes.
1: Didn't work.
2: Waste of time.
1: Honestly, did not work at all because I was like, oh, what did I read again? And I just forgot.
2: You got that from your father when I versed him in you versus Lou and he was cheating and he had the questions written on his hand.
1: You're just mad because he won outright and smashed you.
2: Yeah.
0: I just thought of a good cheat I did in the school cross country because I hated long distance running.
2: Mm-hmm.
0: And it was like you ran all the way around the school and I knew there was one part where you could sort of hide behind a building and it was multiple laps.
2: Yes.
0: So on the first lap, I just went to that little nook and then I just counted as like the guy who was leading ran past about, it was like 8 or 9 times.
1: No way.
0: And then just as he went past, I went and followed him because they didn't want to come first.
1: No.
0: But I was like, I can probably get third if I just... And I got third.
2: You dirty dog.
0: Yeah, people were like patting me on the back, high-fiving me.
1: No way.
2: Oh, you dirty, dirty
1: that is
2: dog.
1: Hilarious.
0: Yeah,
1: dude.
0: Just hidden the nook.
1: I love that. Genius.
2: Let's get cheaters to confess.
1: Yeah.
2: Obviously
1: yeah.
2: Not relationship. We don't condone that. That's terrible.
1: We don't want that.
2: How did you cheat or did you catch someone else? You know, school, sport, homework, work.
1: 100%.
2: Any of those, give us a call.
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4: Frankston, the New England Highway at Stand and Drive. Take care. There's been an accident this past 3/4 of an hour. Cardiff, all directions of Moneybung Road at Ranton Street. There's been an accident reported too. And some delays through Toronto near the Lions Park. Anzac Parade south of the Fennel Bay Bridge. Watch for a crash reported there as well. Your current travel time, Mayfield West to Williamtown, 18 minutes along Nelson Bay Road. Snow time at Hunter Valley Gardens is snow much fun. 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On now till July 26. Tickets at hvg.com.au. 102.9 Triple M.
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0: you down till Origin. It is Lou and Judge. These are the very best bits on Triple M. And 133353, off the back of students' elaborate cheating plan, we have been talking cheating confessions.
1: We've got Ian on the line. Ian, talk to us.
2: Hello. Hello. How are you?
1: Good thanks, Ian. How are you going?
2: I had an exam a few years ago, and it was a construction ticket that I was going for. And I'm heavily tattooed on my arms, but I just got a Sharpie, and any of the questions that I was stuck on, and I just basically wrote the answers amongst my tattoos, and you didn't know any different. So I was sitting there just looking at my arms, and the answers were just right there in front of me, written in there.
3: Ian.
1: Did you pass?
3: Genius.
2: Yeah.
1: Flying colours.
2: Exams, you're only allowed to get three questions wrong.
3: I hate
2: those. If you got any more than three, you get to redo the whole lot again.
3: Oh.
2: And I was like, there's no way I was doing it again. So, I cheated.
3: And his own name is not Ian.
1: No,
3: we're just
2: sorry.
3: Your real name is not Ian, by
1: Brendan.
3: The way. Yeah, it's Brendan.
4: Thanks, Brendan.
3: Thanks, Brendan.
4: Thanks.
3: Don't get busted. Amanda, talk to us. When did you cheat on an exam?
5: Yeah, hey guys, it wasn't an exam. I was playing a netball grand final on a Sunday morning, early in the morning, and at the end of the game, they gave out these beer tickets, and they had keg shows all day.
3: Yeah.
5: And I thought, oh, I don't feel like a beer at 9:30 in the morning. So I went to the newsagent, and I photocopied about, $5 or $6 worth and chopped them all up. And my husband and I went back there and drank beer the whole day, and I made him dress up in sportswear so that it looked like he might have played too.
1: That's good. Good way for a cheap day on the beers.
3: I love that.
1: Yeah.
3: I love it, Amanda.
1: Smart.
3: Great work.
1: Michael.
6: Hello.
1: Hello, Michael. Give us your cheater's confession.
6: Okay. So I was supposed to do the 10-kilometre run in the Melbourne Marathon, and I hurt myself a couple of days beforehand, and a friend took over, and he won my age division for me.
3: No.
1: And did you claim it?
6: Yes. Yeah, they sent me this huge big medal in the mail.
1: That's great, Michael.
3: So
1: that's
3: good.
1: Awesome.
6: Quite a place in the house.
3: That is unbelievable.
1: I like that one.
3: Yeah, you've got the medal, mate.
1: Yeah.
3: It's your medal.
1: Technically Michael's.
3: You won it. Okay, Dave, talk to us. What did you cheat in?
7: Hey, ladies and gentlemen, how are we doing?
3: Good, mate. How are you going?
7: Okay, this was a work one back when I was about 13, 14. We were picking berries on a little fruit farm.
3: Yep.
7: And you got paid by the weight of the punnets that you put in. So you'd put them on the scales, and then they'd put them in the back of the ute once you weighed them. And then while they were weighing the other people's, we'd go back to the back of the ute, take our punnets back out, and go sit down for a while, and then come back and weigh them through again. Get paid twice for the punnets.
3: What?
1: Dave. You're a little moneymaker, aren't you?
7: Oh, it's great.
3: It's unbelievable stuff.
4: At what point does that just become a full-time job that you're just like full, like that's just, you're doing that every, like over and over?
3: Correct.
7: We spent most of the time doing that. You don't want to know what else goes into the buckets of berries to make jam, but yeah.
1: Oh, Dave, I really don't, please.
3: Yeah.
1: Yuck.
3: You can bury that one with your mate.
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10: At Toronto, near the Fennel Bay Bridge, Anzac Parade has been messed up both ways with an accident near the Lions Park. Southbound traffic tailing back into Wood Rising. Across town in Rutherford, both ways, the New England Highway at Dunkley Street, watch for a crash reported there. Hunter Lion trains have been halted because of today's earlier external telecommunications issue. Current travel time, Beresfield to Morisset along the M1, 25 minutes. The census is coming this August. 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
0: So Newcastle.
3: Hey there, I'm Brett Thomas. The Communications Minister wants Telstra to do the right thing by its customers after they figure out what caused outages nationwide. That includes 000 calls not connecting, the cancellation of transport services and payment systems going down this morning. Annika Wells responding to calls for Telstra to compensate Australians affected.
4: Telstra should do the right thing by its customers, let's be very clear, but getting into the ins and outs of that should happen after we get to the bottom of how and why this occurred, and getting everybody back online and getting to the bottom of the outstanding welfare checks.
3: South Australia's confirmed its first case of the deadly H5 bird flu found in a dead seabird on the York Peninsula. That's the eighth nationally, with another two suspected birds sent off for further testing. A major mining shutdown is brewing, with BHP workers preparing to down tools after negotiations broke down. The eight-hour strike is planned for Port Hedland in WA next Thursday. And Prince Harry's privacy case against the Daily Mail publisher has been thrown out.
5: Research shows that regularly eating ultra-processed foods can increase your risk of developing type 2 diabetes by 53%. Search Diabetes Australia for more about the nation's fastest growing chronic condition.
3: Queensland is laughing off questions over Sam Walker's defence as the Origin rookie prepares to pilot their attack in tonight's Origin decider against New South Wales at Suncorp. Assistant coach Matt Ballen says the halfback won't back down if targeted by the Blues.
6: He doesn't need to hide. He's a great defender. He shows that week in, week out with the Roosters. So he doesn't need to hide. He knows exactly what's expected of him and what New South Wales will throw that way too.
3: And Egypt claims the referee robbed an entire nation after a controversial 3-2 loss to Argentina knocked them out of the World Cup round of 16.
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2: Triple M. Weather.
7: Remaining wet in parts, dropping to 10 on the coast tonight and 7 in the valley. A shower or two still expected tomorrow. It's looking partly cloudy by Friday. 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
14: I haven't done any stuff with HR here. So I'm
10: It's a 2-hour show that'll make you wonder, well, then why didn't they call it the Rush Hour Wars? Maroon, Millie and Hindy are Triple M's Rush Hour.
15: It's the Rush Hour with Maroon, Millie and Nathan Hindmarsh. We're taking a break at the moment, but you'll have us back next Monday. Yeah. Until then,
16: yeah,
15: we've pulled together all of our best bits. I don't know how they went through and found all our best bits because there's not many.
16: We spoke it out. What's the funniest thing you've cried over? Yeah, remember that one?
15: Yeah.
16: Yeah, yours was spilt milk.
17: You've cried over like if you've had a big weekend and then Titanic comes on, yeah.
16: Sunday, something would lassie. Oh, well, you wouldn't have never
15: because you've still never seen Titanic.
16: No. And I did a little bit of story time as well.
15: Yeah.
16: Don't ask me which one it was.
15: Yeah.
16: Would have been riveting.
15: I'm sure it was great because you're such a great storyteller.
16: Probably had a dent in.

0: to us.
1: then we probably laughed just to make you feel better.
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3: Still living.

0: Triple M's Rush Hour with Maroon, Millie and Nathan Hindmarsh. Back live Monday at 4. In the meantime, this is the best of Triple M's Rush Hour so far for 2026.
1: Now, children, here's an interesting stat from a recent study. Men cry up to four times more over sporting events than they do over anything to do with love. So, anyway, I just thought about this. I went to a mate's wedding and he started crying when he saw the bride come down the aisle.
2: Oh, I think that's a bit much. I've been to one of those weddings and I laughed out loud.
3: Yeah. You're mean. So, what, he's crying, it's not your moment, it's his, and you're sitting there laughing.
2: I laughed out loud. It's like, yes. No, I didn't laugh out loud. Sorry, I giggled that hard. And when you've got to take a deep breath,
3: And when you're like moving, you're like, you're doing it.
2: Yes, that's what happened. But anyway, I'm not going to name names. Anyway. But it was, yeah, I didn't. I've cried in two grand finals.
3: Mm. Losing them.
2: Yeah. Yes. But the last time I cried proper, was I got left with the kids.
1: Right.
2: Three kids I got left with.
3: Was
2: after
3: this last week?
2: No. This was 2009 after Mad Monday.
1: Yeah.
2: My wife.
3: Oh, you're on the Monday scaries.
2: I was on the Sunday sads on a Monday and she left me with three kids to go to work. She had to go to work and I've just come off a Mad Monday. So it was a Tuesday. And here you go. Here's the kids. I'm going, no, please, no.
1: I'll do anything.
2: I was hungover. Just please, no. Have a day off. Whatever. Mm. Nah, she left me with the
3: just
2: kids.
3: FYI, Heine compared this to worse than childbirth.
1: He did. Yeah.
2: Have you ever been hungover like that? Well,
3: after three kids.
2: Oh, one was still on a bottle. One was like a baby. That was crazy.
1: He was still nappy.
2: Eight months old or something like that. It was tough.
3: You know what? I respect Bonnie even more for doing this then.
2: Two of them were fanging around the house and wouldn't sit still. And I'm like out in the.
3: You've told me though, I don't know what it is like why, but in a movie you get pretty.
2: I don't like sad movies.
3: You get like the gulp in the throat. Have to go and like.
2: There's a weird thing for me when I get on a plane and I watch a movie or even ads, I get a bit sad.
3: Altitude.
2: With or without the family with me, I don't know. But the last couple of trips to Vegas without the family, I've been watching like an ad. A movie, and it could be a fun movie, but might be one little bit of a sad scene, and I'll start tearing up. Oh, it's weird.
3: That is
2: weird. It is so weird. Could be just the altitude.
3: I've cried watching Who Wants to Be a Millionaire when, like, you know, the old couple and they win the money and they're so happy and you cry for for them. Mm. But, God, I cry all the time. I think we were talking about men, though, so.
1: Well, you're a young lady.
3: Yeah.
1: Young. You know.
3: I am young. I'm literally half your age.
1: Yeah, well, you're half my age. Well,
3: sorry, I'm half Heine's age.
1: My 30s when you were born. What's the silliest thing you've cried about?
2: What have you cried about?
1: I don't know that I've cried about anything silly.
2: Have you cried about South's losing anything?
1: When I was a kid, I used to really just tear up, but probably had a little tear in my eye when Penrith beat him in that grand final. You know, threw the intercept toward the end, and I think it was Critter Crichton scored that try.
2: Yes.
1: But I probably had to go to the bathroom and have a little, just wash your face and gather your thoughts moment. Have an attitude of gratitude that they were in the grand final.
2: What about when they were kicked out of the comp, being one of the only teams?
1: I cried, I marched, I went to the court. So I carried on like a good sort as much as I could.
2: So that's real then, is it?
1: Men
2: tend to cry more about sport than they do about love.
1: Yeah, good point. Good point.
3: Losing a fish or something, you know, they're out fishing. I can see that being like
2: I lost a budgie.
1: Oh, yeah.
2: It was a weird way that I lost him, though. He had it was only a baby budgie.
1: He got eaten by a dog.
2: No, he had a slit in his throat.
1: Right.
2: But I didn't know how to, and he would never survive, and I didn't know how to knock him off.
1: Yeah, I see. You wanted to do the right thing.
3: You wrung his neck.
2: I threw him up. I can't.
1: No, don't say that. Don't say
2: that. I won't say that. No.
1: You threw him up in the air.
2: But I was like six or seven.
1: Mm, yeah.
2: Six, seven.
3: It's good character building. You always find a way to pop that in.
2: And my mum comforted me. She did. She found me over in the showground.
3: Bless Mrs. Hindmarsh.
2: Because we boarded the showground, Robertson Showground, and I was over there doing it away from the house.
1: So your mum came over to the showground.
2: And was, anyway, let's wrap this up.
1: That's another whole other story, isn't it?
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5: When we speak about the Siders, the one I cannot forget, 2005, the great Andrew Johns. He comes back game two. He just runs an absolute mark. And they go up to Queensland for the decider. It was honestly, they defended for 18 minutes on their try line. and they make a line break. They go up the other end of the field. They get a penalty, and they take the two. They go up 2-0. Just deflated Queensland.
6: The Joey Johns one sticks to mind, probably because I just retired, and, you know, the theatre behind Joey coming back and question marks over whether he was going to be good enough back in that arena again, and he was absolutely outstanding.
7: Alfie's return in 2001, I think he was about 34 or 35 at the time, and it was, again, it was another decider in Queensland, and have Alfie run out, and the way that that made them feel sort of caught us off guard. That was also meant to be Freddie's last game. So always lots of emotion going into deciders.
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9: Toronto Main Road wrecks have been cleared after an accident just south of the Fennel Bay Bridge. Traffic southbound towards Toronto taking a while to filter through. Also cleared a Rutherford crash from the New England Highway at Dunkley Street. Other busy spots around town, the Glendale Crossroads and outbound on Newcastle Link Road to the Menmai Road roundabout. Current travel time between Birmingham Gardens and Bennett's Green on the Intercity Bypass, 17 minutes. A flooded road is not the road you know. Don't get swept up in the moment. Turn around, find another way. Steer clear of floods. 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Traffic on 102.9 Triple M.
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4: 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Is all on the line. And tonight, the ultimate rivalry continues. This is State of Origin. And it continues tonight from 6. 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

0: Triple M's Rush Hour with Maroon, Millie and Nathan Hindmarsh. 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
1: What's the silliest thing you've cried about? Now, we're talking about when you're emotional. It might be in a big weekend and then you're watching the Sunday night TV.
2: What triggers you?
1: You got a bit teary.
3: The last episode of Seinfeld.
1: Could have been.
3: They play the Green Day song.
1: Oh, yeah. Something like that.
2: Oh, that's sad. That song is sad.
1: It is a sad song, isn't it?
2: Yeah.
1: It always makes me think about my late father.
3: I'm not laughing because you lost your late father.
2: Yeah. I'm sorry. Yeah. It's just the way that you say it. And we said we weren't going to talk about dead parents and you spoke about it.
1: Well, now you've brought it up again. Matt.
2: What did you cry about?
4: Hey, guys. Yeah, you know, when I was 16, I was at home and my mum had rang up from the pub with Dad and wanted me to peel some potatoes, make some chips for the roast chook, and I lost it. Kicked a hole in the wall, burst into tears, and just lost it over peeling some potatoes. Mm. And the weird thing was, I loved her roast chicken, but I couldn't handle having to peel the potatoes to go with it.
1: So, first thing I think of here, your mum would roast a chicken and chips.
4: No, mum would roast the chicken, like all special on the bread bacon tray and that.
1: But yeah.
4: Peeled the potatoes and you make the homemade chips.
1: Because I thought roast potatoes go with roast chicken. But anyway, that's a story for another day.
2: They're just cut chips a different way.
3: It's almost like a snack pack.
1: So your mum and dad are at the pub or just your dad?
4: Now, mum and dad are down the pub on a Friday night.
1: Mm.
4: And the kids are all at home, finished school. And, they've rang up from the pub, want me to do the potatoes. It was my turn, apparently.
3: Hang on.
4: Lost it.
3: Matt, you were 16 as well. You were 16 years of age.
4: Yeah. And I was still crying about it and kicking the hole.
2: You know what, Matt? That sounds a little bit ungrateful.
1: Let's say that one of your boys, Hindy.
3: Yeah. Is this Dodge?
1: You know, what's happened there, Matt? You know, your dad probably thought he was going to get a kiss and a cuddle and after he's had his roast chicken and you bastard.
2: You've wrecked it.
1: You've kicked a hole in the wall.
2: All right, Brendan, what's the silly thing you cried about?
5: Mate, I'm a Dragons fan, so I've done a lot of crying over the last few years.
3: Good one.
5: But the one I wanted to call about was John Cena's retirement match from the WWE.
3: Stop it.
5: I've been a hardcore WWE fan since I was a kid, and just seeing him retire, it was hard to handle.
1: Mm.
2: Yeah.
3: There's a wrestling fake.
2: It is not fake.
3: It's real.
5: It's real to me.
1: Yeah.
3: Thank you, Brendan. Like you have to have some sort of imagination.
2: No, I know, but like.
3: And these guys are athletes.
2: I didn't say they weren't. I just said it's scripted.
3: It's not scripted at all. Might be little whispers in the ear saying, "Mate, I'm going to throw you against the rope. I'm going to do a DDT."
1: I've got a cousin that does a bit of wrestling.
3: I bet you wrestle with him.
1: I told you about him. Vinny Vane. Ask Vinny Vane. Let's get Vinny on and ask him.
2: All right. I've got a text that's come through on the text line 0457 101049. Hi, boys. And Millie, I'm assuming he wants to add and Millie. It's Luke from Belmore. I was locked up in Long Bay and me and my cellmate were watching Red Dog and my cellmate just started crying. I was on the top bunk, but I didn't know he was crying. Then he told me it was because the dog died.
3: See?
2: Red Dog is very sad.
3: I haven't seen it.
2: Hindy, don't watch it, especially on a plane.
3: Because I used to almost cry during Benji.
2: Red Dog. You know me, I don't even really like dogs that much.
3: Even Milo and Otis.
2: Red Dog. Oh.
1: Can you believe?
2: That's like Marley and Me. Tear your
3: heart out. People say that makes you cry.
2: Hindy, watch it.
3: No way. I do comedies.
1: Can you just believe?
3: That is it.
1: On Triple M across New South Wales, Millie just said she doesn't like dogs.
2: No, I didn't say. I just said I don't really like them that much.
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6: The first disorder I played in was my second game, and it was the one where the baldy head bloke ran on the field and they scored a try, Queensland, but the baldy bloke got in the way. And I'll never forget, it just took the whole momentum out of the crowd. I think Queensland were up 10-6 at that stage. and it just went flat. But the best thing for us was it was a no try.
3: My first one, which was in 1994, which was Mel Meninga's last ever game. So I do remember the build up. We got our butts kicked that night. New South Wales was so good.
7: 99, decider at Suncorp, Laurie Daly's last Origin game. It was 14 all with a couple of minutes to go, and I had a kick from in the wet from almost from the sideline, and all I could think about was Michael O'Connor in 91, how he slotted that one. My moment was very different. I hit it fat, didn't go anywhere, was getting heckled by the Queensland fans, and unfortunately we end up drawing the series.
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9: Toronto Main Road, wrecks have been cleared after an accident just south of the Fennel Bay Bridge. Traffic southbound towards Toronto taking a while to filter through. Also cleared a Rutherford crash from the New England Highway at Dunkley Street. Other busy spots around town, the Glendale Crossroads and outbound on Newcastle Link Road to the Menmai Road roundabout. Current travel time between Birmingham Gardens and Bennett's Green on the Intercity Bypass, 17 minutes. A flooded road is not the road you know. Don't get swept up in the moment. Turn around, find another way. Steer clear of floods. 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Traffic on 102.9 Triple M.
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16: Hey there, I'm Brett Thomas. Telstra has apologised after a major outage knocked out mobile services, payment systems, public transport, while some 000 calls didn't connect this morning. 90% of services have returned. CFO Michael Ackland says the issue started at data centres in Sydney and Melbourne, but they still don't know the exact cause.
17: But we are continuing to investigate every angle on where it may have impacted.
16: The Prime Minister has forecast Pacific Island nations will come together to condemn China's recent testing of a ballistic missile with nuclear capabilities in the Pacific Ocean.
18: We're hoping as well that the nations of the Pacific join together to send a strong message.
16: Anthony Albanese is hosting leaders from PNG, Samoa and Tonga in Brisbane today. Former Aussie cricketer Stuart McGill has failed to overturn his drug supply conviction after a New South Wales court rejected his appeal, and a new national task force is going after fake gaming and casino sites, with the ACCC warning scammers are using scrambling to fleece Aussies online.
19: Did you know that diabetes is Australia's fastest growing chronic condition? Over 300 Australians are diagnosed with the condition every day. Search Diabetes Australia to find out more.
16: The Maroons have had their last calm before the chaos moment before tonight's Origin decider. The squad did the traditional walk through Brisbane CBD ahead of Suncorp. Assistant coach Matt Ballon saying it feels strange not being the underdogs.
20: But I think that sort of goes with the game at the moment. You know, the teams are so close. I don't think it really matters. I don't think players look at us as being favourites. I think they know exactly where we're at with our footy, and they know that New South Wales are a great team.
16: And Novak Djokovic has punched another ticket to a Wimbledon semi-final against Jannik Sinner.
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5: Triple M. Weather.
21: Remaining wet in parts, dropping to 10 on the coast tonight and 7 in the valley. A shower or two still expected tomorrow. It's looking partly cloudy by Friday. 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

cameraman. And we could have some. And he's up there. What's that? Hawaiian noises. Yeah.

0: means more than Origin.
1: When we speak about the Siders, the one I cannot forget, 2005, the great Andrew Johns. He comes back game two. He just runs an absolute mark. And they go up to Queensland for the decider. It was honestly, they defended for 18 minutes on their try line. And they make a line break. They go up the other end of the field. They get a penalty and they take the two. They go up 2-0. It just deflated Queensland.
2: The Joey Johns one sticks to mind, probably because I just retired and, you know, the theatre behind Joey coming back and question marks over whether he was going to be good enough back in that arena again, and he was absolutely outstanding.
3: Alfie's return in 2001, I think he was about 34 or 35 at the time, and it was again, it was another decider in Queensland, and have Alfie run out, and the way that made them feel sort of caught us off guard. That was also meant to be Freddie's last game. So always lots of emotion going into deciders.
0: Live from Suncorp Stadium in Brisbane, this is Game 3 as Triple M rocks State of Origin.
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5: Watch for an accident getting sorted out between Bennett's Green and Jewels on the Pacific Highway. Some pretty willing traffic southbound towards Belmont. Toronto Road into Wood Rising and Fennel Bay still struggling following earlier accident activity. And dry soil's being dropped on a fuel spill at Bushells Ridge on the M1. Current travel time, Toronto to Morisset along Wanjee Road, 16 minutes. Things are really heating up at Heating It Outdoors by Glendale Warehouse, the Hunter's number one destination for heating this winter. Wood heaters, gas log fires and electric heaters, Lake Road, Glendale, 102.9 Triple M.
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0: Welcome back to the Rush Hour here on Triple M. We've got an Origin special here for you today with Gordon Tallis and Nathan Hindmarsh in the house. And Hindy, we've set you a task of giving us your five best New South Wales players of all time.
1: Yeah, you've just thrown it at me.
0: And we've given you no notice, basically. We've given you a song to find out. And think
1: thanks
0: of
1: for
0: this.
1: That. Appreciate it.
0: So we're great preparation here at
1: this
0: the Rush
1: is,
0: Hour.
1: This is hard. This is difficult.
0: Yeah. Should we start a five or one? What would you prefer?
1: Well, let's go at one. I reckon it'd be easier to, and I'm going to go Joey Johns, New South Wales.
0: Yeah, Joey Johns.
1: Joey Johns. Number two, Danny Medeiros.
0: Yeah.
1: Number three, Anthony Minicello.
0: Before you keep going through, Danny Medeiros, am I right in saying he was your favourite teammate in Origin?
1: Well, I had lots. I had heaps. But Bedsy was always great. Like, we could, but when Bedsy became our skipper, it was good because we took the piss out of him nonstop because he was kind of a, he's a very shy bloke, Bedsy, and didn't like the limelight of having to lead the side. In regards to leading the side, I'm talking about having to do the presses, all that sort of stuff. So we used to take the piss out of him a bit doing that. And he'd get rattled, and we'd just get that rattled, and you'd see him start going red and sweat.
0: Could he be an option for New South Wales coach?
1: Oh, look, I as a player, yeah, definitely. But these questions you've got to throw at Bedsy. Like, yeah. Yeah, I know he's heavily involved up there in Newcastle. He's been involved with the side for a while now. Yeah. So, look, I think he'd be one of those guys who would inspire the team underneath him, and he's tactical. But as what you do is you just put people underneath you. So Bedsy would be there for, you know, talking about experience and hard work and dedication, not letting your mate down inside you or outside you and turn it up when you need to turn up. And then you just have the blokes underneath him, you know, working out game plans and all that sort of stuff. So, yeah, I think he'd be a good fit for the Blues.
0: Yeah, he's still in good nick, Danny Medeiros. I did a sideline for a few nights games and he's the blue shirt.
1: Well, anyone
0: and
1: compared
0: he
1: to
0: is,
1: us two.
0: He's moving around, he's running around, he's fitter than all the other 25-year-old, 30-year-old blue shirts they've got rolling around.
1: He is, yes. He doesn't have Hashimoto's though, so.
0: All right, number three then. Do you say Anthony Minicello?
1: I get a Mountain Cat. Like, I love playing with the Mountain Cat. He's another guy who was here, there, everywhere. And look, people are going to agree, they're going to disagree, they're going to say, what about this player? But this is the blokes I've played with, and I think, like, and I'm sticking with players I've played with because, you know, growing up as a kid, Chief Harrigan, loved watching the Chief play, those sorts of players. But is he on my list? No, I'm going with players that I'd played with. Craig Fitzgibbon, I think, would be number four.
0: Awesome.
1: Love playing with Fitzy. Like, he was just a absolute machine. And I'd have to say number five would be Freddie Fittler. So it's my side, you know.
2: Sorry, Fletch, you didn't make it.
1: No, I know Fletch wouldn't make my side. I wouldn't make his side either. Like, that's
2: God.
1: Who cares, you know? But that, I enjoyed all those players I mentioned there.
2: I'm glad you said your era because I was thinking of, you know.
1: My era because there's other players. Yeah, they're the greatest players. I know you asked for the greatest players, but it's such a hard one.
0: Yeah.
1: To name five, you're giving me 30 seconds.
2: Greatest and favourite are two, like.
1: Yeah, yes, and I've gone favourite.
0: I think that's a great list though. It's your list, amazing, Nathan. Yeah, it's a great list. Is there anyone he's missed? Is there anyone he's missed that you played against that you were like,
1: well, I would have said probably I could have thrown Benny Elias in there. I enjoyed watching Benny.
2: I played against Chief, Lazo, Chief, Bradley.
1: I had Chief in there.
2: Ricky Stewart, Laurie Daly.
1: Ricky would definitely be in
2: Ricky
1: there.
2: Ricky, Laurie.
1: Yeah. So it's a difficult question to answer. Yeah.
2: E.T. was fantastic for the Blues.
1: Yeah, at fullback or at wing, you know. But I was a huge fan of Rod Wishart, you know, and he probably wouldn't get in many people's lists, but I could just keep naming players.
0: Yeah.
2: Like, for me, you'd probably go back, say, Steve Mortimer's the first captain.
1: Yeah.
2: You got Steve Rogers. You got Brett Kenny. You got Peter Sterling. Yeah, you got Freddie Joe. Like, and then you got all the ones. But along the way, you probably go in eras. Like, you probably go in decades. There probably should be the team of the decade. That's probably a fairer way of putting it.
0: If you had to pick one Queenslander.
2: Wally.
1: One?
0: Wally.
2: One.
1: Wally.
0: Wally.
2: Wally. Wally, that's it.
0: The King.
2: That's why he's got the name.
1: The King.
2: The King.
1: Guffer.
2: Well, like, they asked me if I could bring back one player to play in the decider, but it'd be him.
0: Yeah, okay, yeah.
2: And somebody goes, what about Greg Inglis? And I'm like, well, yeah, but you bring back the bloke that's won the
1: most. What about Petro?
2: Well, we got Tino.
1: Mm. I like Petro.
0: Petro is a freak. Webke in our contract tonight as well.
1: Yeah.
2: And that's why it's really hard. Like, when they ask me to pick, and I'm going to stick up for you, like, when they ask me to pick my favourite players, well, I played with Joey, I played with Alf, I played with Kevin Lockie.
0: Yeah.
2: There's so many, you know, Brad Fittler and Laurie Daly. Who do I pick as 5'8". Yeah. And I played, and, you know, sometimes they're going to miss out. But, you know, I played with Petra, I played with Shane Webke, and I played with Glenn Lazarus.
0: Yeah.
2: Three of them.
1: I played against Petra and Shane Webke. And I get asked a lot, who was my toughest ever opponents going through that era? And I always say, I hate saying it because they're both Queenslanders, but Petro and Webby.
2: Webby. Yeah. And then you play with them and they're both the greatest team.
1: Petro is.
2: And then you say, yeah, mate, Webby, mate, Webby was frugal.
1: Webby used to scare the shit out of me, to be honest.
2: No, mate, but he's such a kind
1: fella. He was a bully. He was a bully.
2: Yeah.
1: Mate.
2: Yeah, like he'd bully you because he's a farmer and you're a farmer.
1: Oh, and I wasn't a farmer. Feel these hands.
2: I know, see, but that's what it would have been, mate. It would have been.
1: So they're a bit sweaty because it's Origin's coming around.
0: Yeah.
1: I get nervous.
0: There you go. Nerves, yeah.
2: Yeah. So, like, I find it really hard, Charlie, to be like, you know, who's your favourite person on radio to work with?
0: Yeah. Mine is Gordon Tallis.
2: See?
0: Mm. Yeah, Gordon Tallis. That's my favourite. And Nathan Hindmarsh is sort of a dual favourite. Yeah. But we've got so much to get to. We're going to preview all the angles of State of Origin Game 3, the decider. Up next here on the Rush Hour, the Origin Special with Nathan Hindmarsh and Gordon Tallis. We'll be back very shortly.
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4: The first decider I played in was my second game, and it was the one where the baldy head bloke ran on the field and they scored a try, Queensland, but the baldy bloke got in the way. And I'll never forget, it just took the whole momentum out of the crowd. I think Queensland were up 10-6 at that stage, and it just went flat. But the best thing for us was it was a no try.
2: My first one, which was in 1994, which was Mel Meninga's last ever game. So I do remember the build-up. We got our butts kicked that night. New South Wales was so good.
5: 99, decider at Suncorp, Laurie Daly's last Origin game. It was 14-all with a couple of minutes to go, and I had a kick from in the wet from almost from the sideline, and all I could think about was Michael O'Connor in 91, how he slotted that one. My moment was very different. I hit it fat, didn't go anywhere, was getting heckled by the Queensland fans, and unfortunately we end up drawing the series.
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3: 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And tonight, the ultimate rivalry continues. This is State of Origin. And it continues tonight from 6. 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
4: Mr. Mayor, we're seeing some incredible footage.
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14: Hey there, I'm Brett Thomas. There are calls for Telstra to compensate customers for today's network outage. Services have now fully returned. It's emerged some 000 calls couldn't connect this morning. It wreaked havoc with public transport nationwide while payment systems went down. The cause is still being investigated, and while that's ongoing, CFO Michael Ackland says repaying affected Australians isn't on the company's agenda.
15: Our focus at the moment is absolutely on getting things up and running, and we will deal with our customers post the event, as we will work with government and regulators on any other action.
14: South Australia has now confirmed its first test of the deadly H5 bird flu has come back positive from a dead seabird found on the York Peninsula. That's the eighth nationally. BHP is staring down a rare strike with hundreds of workers backing industrial action next week at the company's Port Hedland operations in WA. And the US-Iran peace deal is wobbling with American forces launching fresh strikes after Washington says three commercial ships were attacked in the Strait of Hormuz.
16: Research shows that regularly eating ultra-processed foods can increase your risk of developing type 2 diabetes by 53%. Search Diabetes Australia for more about the nation's fastest-growing chronic condition.
14: Tonight's winning Origin side could well determine who wears the number 7 jersey for the Kangaroos. Sam Walker's impressed in his first series for Queensland and will pilot the Maroons' attack at their Suncorp Fortress tonight, while Nathan Cleary is keen to prove critics wrong, who say he's never owned Origin and has the backing of Blues assistant Matt King.
17: He's won 4 premierships. He's already run one, I think it's 3 series Nathan's won, so I'm not sure what else this guy's got to do to earn the respect of the rugby league world.
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18: Remaining wet in parts, dropping to 10 on the coast tonight and 7 in the valley. A shower or two still expected tomorrow. It's looking partly cloudy by Friday. 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

0: It's the Origin Rumble here on Triple M. We're counting you down to kick off now. We've got Nathan Hindmarsh and Gordon Tallis in the house, but not far away is Dan Ganane, Shane Webke, Wade Graham, and Ben Dobbin here to call the action for tonight's blockbuster decider. It has obviously been mostly dominated by Queensland this series so far, but what's been
1: where
0: the biggest
1: Where do you get that
0: surprise?
1: From?
0: Well, I mean, you
2: I
0: were...
2: was about to say the same thing.
0: Okay. No,
2: they were dominated 20 minutes in the first game.
1: See, I don't like right? I don't get it, and I know the journos have been saying it.
2: They dominated 20 minutes in the first game.
0: Yeah, correct? what was the score after 20 minutes? Like 18-0 or something?
2: 20-6 yeah. or something like that.
0: Yeah.
2: Well, even
0: 20-0, I think, at one point, yeah.
1: Mate, but there's all those mistakes, right? Like, Toto made three, yeah. and I think Crichton even got up and played the ball bad, right? So if you look at it, so the first... So 55 minutes, Queensland were pretty consistent. They had a great start. I don't know how many minutes, you know, like when we scored all those points, but it was sort of neck and neck. Then we had the send off of the New South Wales. So there's 20, yeah. so 20 good minutes for New South Wales. Then in the second game, it was I'm thinking at half time, we're in trouble here. So there's 20.
2: But I was
1: there's 60 minutes of really good footy that New South Wales put together, and it was the last 20 in the first 40. So if they come out in game three and put in that 60 minutes, what happens?
2: I think it was just more so, I think we're talking about Queensland looking dominant because the ease in which they scored their
1: late.
2: Well, they did it well in the first half of the first game. They did it with ease.
1: Just when
2: marched
1: they had the
2: over us, when they had the ball. And scored like, they looked like they could have scored every, Kalyn Ponga was just out the back. He looked dangerous straight away. Yeah. And I went, oh, that's not a good sign. Not a good start. And the second game, you get Munster turning up. You get Walker turning up. Harry Grant decided he was going to, not decide, but he dominated. So, and they just played that style of footy where, you know, Munster's a different sort of, he's more of a, I find him, he's dangerous. He's more dangerous when he carries the ball.
1: Yeah. That's New South Wales will be much better, right?
2: They will.
1: But they've had 30 training sessions together now, like your spine. In the game one, they've had 10. In game two, they've had 20. Now they've got 30 and they've got two games. Harry and Cameron, they could probably play with their eyes closed. They've played probably 200 games together at club level and they've played big like rep games. So those two would be sitting either way of the spine, and then Sam's on the inside or on the outside, and then Ponga's really clever, and he swings on the end, a bit like Teddy. So, and it probably didn't help Moses not playing the, like in hindsight, but he is the best probably on paper, number six that New South Wales could pick. Mm. So they picked him.
0: Yeah.
1: And if they didn't pick him and they picked Ethan Strange, oh, why when Moses come back and kicking game? So
2: yeah.
1: I do feel sorry, and Billy Slater said it best. Origin players miss out on Origin.
2: Yeah.
1: It just happens. Australian players miss out on the Australian team. But I don't understand why there's been a lot of question mark on both, you know, states, especially New South Wales, on how they played. I thought the series has been fantastic.
2: Mm. Oh, it's been a great series because we're still talking about it.
0: Yeah.
2: We're letting the game three. But I think the reason we spoke about it so much in game two, it was definitely the interchange. That's what hurt New South Wales, I thought. It honestly did. I thought leaving Robson out there for as long as they did, not putting Appy on, that hurt. There was other, you know, changes as well. Front rowers probably weren't changed when they needed to be changed. But you know, that happens. It's a pressure cooker, and you know, sometimes those mistakes are made. But you look at the New South Wales coaching staff, they would have had a good look at game two and what they did wrong, because it was uncharacteristic of to not play someone like Appy on the field when he's so creative around the ruck and creates opportunities for his front rows to get in between A and Marker and all that sort of stuff. So they'll have a look at that and they'll fix those issues, and it'll be a better game two, a good game three.
1: I can sense a coach in there. Do you hear all that?
0: Absolutely, talk? Yeah.
1: There's a fair bit of tactics in that brain of yours, Nathan.
2: Deep breath now. I just zoned out for a while.
1: No.
0: We're back into it.
1: No, but if they ever asked you, right, just say, if it was Ivan, mate, just come and just sit there and just, I want you to be you. Don't be, because that's what Kevy said to me. Just be you. Don't think like a coach, because you are going to give, you couldn't go there and say, hey, mate, that line or that there, or you should have
2: put
1: you
2: were lazy. I didn't ever think that way when I played.
1: But like you do, because when I sit and watch footy with you, you know when you bag everybody. It's so good.
2: I'm very critical of what I see.
0: Hindy the tactician. I bloody love it. You listen to the Origin Rumble. We've got Nathan Hindmarsh, Gordon Tallis, and Charlie White. We'll be back very shortly.
3: Nothing means more than Origin.
4: The first disorder I played in was my second game, and it was the one where the baldy head bloke ran on the field and they scored a try, Queensland, but the baldy bloke got in the way. And I'll never forget, it just took the whole momentum out of the crowd. I think Queensland were up 10-6 at that stage, and it just went flat. But the best thing for us was it was a no try.
1: My first one, which was in 1994, which was Mel Meninga's last ever game. So I do remember the build-up. We got our butts kicked that night. New South Wales was so good.
5: 99, decider at Suncorp, Laurie Daly's last Origin game. It was 14-all with a couple of minutes to go, and I had a kick from in the wet from almost from the sideline, and all I could think about was Michael O'Connor in 91, how he slotted that one. My moment was very different. I hit it fat, didn't go anywhere, was getting heckled by the Queensland fans, and unfortunately we end up drawing the series.
3: Live from Suncorp Stadium in Brisbane, this is Game 3 as Triple M rocks State of Origin. 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

0: Welcome back to the Origin Rumble here on Triple M. We're counting you down to kickoff, not far away. It's Charlie White here, and in the house I've got Nathan Hindmarsh and Gordon Tallis doing it all thanks to Maccas. Let's talk Queensland. Big favourites going into game three here. Huge favourites.
1: They've lost the underdog tag.
0: They've obviously.
1: I could feel it. I could smell it. It's a different feel, isn't it?
0: It's a very different feeling. They've won, I think, was it three of the last four Origin games as well, Queensland? Where do they win this game, boys?
1: The blokes we spoke about earlier. I think Munster definitely, Harry Grant, Kalen Ponga. Look, the forwards will do their job. They'll do it. And they'll do it well and they'll turn up. Their outside backs, Cobbo at the moment, he's playing some really good footy. But they play what they see in a roundabout way. But you got Munster, Walker. They were outstanding in game two on their comeback with Harry Grant. That's their ability to play a bit of ad-lib footy and go against set players and all that and just play what they see. I think that's what New South Wales has got to get ready for.
2: That was me dropping my phone. I didn't believe you. I did check with the bookies.
0: Mate, you're huge favourites.
1: Huge. You're like a dollar.
0: I reckon it's the shortest I've ever seen Queensland.
2: Yeah, $1.50 to $2.50.
1: Yeah. Mm. Does it worry you? Because you do love the underdog tag.
2: Oh, yeah, but no, I'm pretty sure Billy would have covered everything. Like in 94, it's one of our greatest player, Mel Meninga's last game. Decider, didn't work. In 05, Joey come back. It didn't work. 24. It'd be different if it hadn't happened under these guys' watch, but yeah, Cameron Munster and Harry and Tino and those guys would have played in the last decider, which is only a couple of years ago where, there's a tie between our legs. So there's
1: Where are they going to win the game? How's Queensland going to win? Where?
2: Defence.
1: So just off their defence? Their scrambled defence?
2: If you look the way we defended in game two, I thought it was absolutely outstanding. Like everybody's talking about.
1: I thought game one was, even though you lost.
2: And then
1: game
2: in the last 20 minutes when we were doing, it took that last play and if Selwyn Cobbo touches it, well, we can defend with, 12 on the field. So I think that's the standard, but we got to be better with attack, and I think that New South Wales, I think they're going to come out all guns blazing. Well, that's what you sort of sense. You can never be ambushed. I know that, you're not going to ambush us because we got to be ready for it. And if we're ready for it and go set for set and get our defence on, well, I think we can win the game.
0: If this is Billy's last series, he'll have won 4 from 5 over a period where, on paper, New South Wales probably, you'd argue, have the better team across all those 5 series. Does that put him up there with like Mal Meninga, Wayne Bennett?
2: Makes him 18 from 20 in winning Origin series.
0: Is that right? If you include as a player,
2: probably because he won 8 in a row, and then they lost one and they won another 4. So it's 13 out of 14 or something.
0: Oh
2: like
0: my
2: they won.
0: God!
2: Yeah. Yes, so it's not 8 in a row. We've just left out that they won one and then they won a few more. So he would have been in a lot of those.
0: Oh my God!
2: Then as a coach, I think he's probably won more games in a Queensland. Shirt, hat, polo than most guys. So, look, I think he's done a fantastic job. All as he said, and I've spoken to him about it, he would never let Queensland down. The white elephant in the room is, what's going to happen at the Melbourne Storm, but I think he'd give Craig every right to do and make his decision with Matt Tripp and other staff down there. But Billy just said it's not a contract job.
0: Mm.
2: And he's disappointed with himself because you should not sign a contract. You just say, yes, there's a handshake and I'll turn up. So if Queensland, then that part they clipped up at the end of it, right, like I did see all of it, was no, it's not a contract job. It's a handshake. And next year if they ask me again and then it's got to be, yes, I'll turn up for the job. So, let's just hope that
1: Who replaces him? Question without notice.
2: Oh, who would replace? Well, there's
0: – Kevy?
2: Well, there's Cam.
1: Smithy?
2: There's Cam Smith.
1: JT do it?
2: Probably. Look, I think
1: Corey
2: all those guys.
1: Corey Parker, what are you doing?
2: Well, I think all those guys that were involved in the. Well, what are you doing? What are you?
1: I'm asking.
2: What are you doing? Mate, he'd pick himself. Mate, he'd still pick himself. I think you sit down there and have a look at the Queenslanders that are at clubs now, coaching, right? Doing.
1: Yeah.
2: And then.
1: Would you pick a club coach?
2: I think I'd like to see someone like Cam.
0: They've got to change the rules. But there's talk if Ivan Cleary wants it, they might twist the rules for Ivan.
2: Yeah. Well, don't forget the states make the rules.
1: Yeah.
2: Like the states make
1: the
2: rules.
1: So then
2: they'll break their own rules. We got Cam, we got those guys, JT, Cam. I don't know who else is, you know, dying to be a coach. I should know, but
0: Kevy.
2: Well, Kevy's got the Aussies team. And maybe that might be something, but then New South Wales would blow up. Well, how does he have the Australian and the Queensland? Because
1: favouritism.
2: But it sort of used to happen in the day. I think Wayne Bennett did both and, you know, but.
0: G. Tallis?
2: No.
1: Oh, would you do it? That's a serious question.
2: Yeah, I'd do it. You just get someone there to do the X's and O's. Coaching's not X's and O's.
1: Yeah, yeah.
2: Mate, I know. Like, it's not about. They all
1: but
2: know.
1: But is Billy an X's and O's man? He seems like an X's and O's.
2: Get someone like Billy that watches all the footage and shows you. And then when they sit there and you watch the tape, they know what they're doing. And it's about getting the good players on side. Seriously. Come on.
0: All right, we'll stick around, boys, because up next we'll talk New South Wales. So much to get to as we count you down to kickoff.
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0: Welcome back to the Origin Rumble here on Triple M. Countdown to kickoff, which is not far away. Up next, we have Dan Ganane joining us, Shane Webke and Wade Graham to call the game. But let's talk New South Wales then, boys. Where will they win game three?
1: Come on, fat boy.
2: Yeah, well, I'm just trying to, I'm honestly, this sounds bad because straight away names just don't come off the tip of my tongue like they do with Queensland.
1: He wears number seven.
2: I was thinking that, and I think.
1: You've got a number one, that's pretty good.
2: I reckon it's got to be our halves. You know, if Cleary and Moses, I reckon, that's the big thing for me. Cleary and Moses, it's no good having Cleary play a good game without Moses. I think Moses needs to run the ball as well. He needs to get his hands on the ball. Let's not sit back and wait, you know. And
0: would you have picked Moses just quickly?
2: If they didn't pick him, it wouldn't have concerned me. I just think after not delivering, not having the best game in game two and not lasting the full 80 minutes and then coming out and playing how he played in that last game for the Eels before selection, which I thought was one of his worst games I've seen. Mm-hmm. And I know we can't always go off, you know, their last games because you're an Origin player. You don't just fall out of being an Origin player. But if they went with Strange, I would have gone, oh, okay, they've gone with Strange. They've got a six there that can, you know, run the ball, and he's strong and he's fast and he's dynamic. And then you've got Cleary in the seven who's more of a tactician and he's thorough and he gets blokes where they need to get to. So that combination kind of sits well with me. But Moses is won games before for New South Wales. So, and it's his kicking game that's going to probably be the difference for us when it comes to that arm wrestle. And we saw that in game two, where we were biting off that little bit every now and then and just getting that little bit of field possession, pinning them down there. Their kicking game's not as long. We're booting it further again. So we were just pinching a little bit of field position every time. That's where he's going to play an important role.
0: Yeah. Where did New South Wales win, Gordy?
1: I think they got a great back row.
2: Hudson, yeah.
1: Bullockton, I think that they have for every game. You know, I thought that there was five really good back rows they could have played for New South Wales. Like, they didn't even pick Angus Crichton, and he's the incumbent Australian back rower, and he was the best over there. So Liam Martin comes back in, Cam Murray. And do you know what? There's a lot of pressure, right? To me, there's a lot of pressure on both states, but there's some guys for Queensland, it could be their last ever Origin, and there's some guys for New South Wales, and that's and they're the guys that you'd look at. You know, you got Ethan Strange coming. You know, there's some of those guys that are getting a bit long on the tooth, and that's what I'd be looking at. If I'm the coach or if I'm part of New South Wales, it could be the last time that you guys put this jersey on together. This 17 might never get to play again together.
2: Did you ever think that? I never thought that. It was going to be my last game or whatever like that.
1: No, but you did get dropped. I was sitting with you in a corporate box one day.
2: When did I get dropped?
1: I don't know, but I
2: got dropped in 2001 after game one when you demolished us at Lang Park.
1: Yeah, there you go. No, it was later because I was retired and we were in a
2: I came back in 2010 for a cameo.
0: Yeah, I was reading it on Wikipedia.
1: Well. You might have been dropped in 06 or something.
2: No, we won 06. It might have been 08.
1: Yeah, you got dropped.
2: Yeah, because I didn't make the Aussie squad either in 08.
1: Yeah, see, that was the one, and I did a corporate, and he had the big bottom lip going.
2: Yeah, because it does suck watching when you think you can still do it. When you think you're still off for something.
1: That's it's cool that he fire was burning.
2: And then when they did pick me in 2010, I'm going, what the hell? Yeah. I'm a pedestrian out here. This is horrendous.
1: Should have got me 2 years ago. Like when I had six beers, I was going to smash those Queenslanders. Yeah, 2 years ago.
2: Yeah. Come on, you bastards.
0: Well, boys, enjoy the game. It's going to be an absolute cracker.
2: Who are you going for?
0: Of New South Wales, of course, but I think Queensland will win.
2: Do you really? I'm more confident in leaning into this game than I was in the first two.
0: Well, fingers crossed. Fingers crossed we're here tomorrow talking about New South Wales win.
1: Queensland by a point.
2: That's all it needs to be, isn't it? I'm going to go New South Wales.
1: You know what? I'll get half a point if they give it out.
2: I'm going to go. Okay, man of the match. Quick.
1: Harry Grant.
0: Then win the Wally Lewis medal as well?
1: Probably does. I reckon he was the best in game two.
2: Yeah. I thought so too. I'm going to say New South Wales by one.
0: Okay.
2: Because that's all it needs to be. Just one point. I'm going to say Hudson Young, man of the match.
0: Yeah. Who would win the Wally Lewis medal if New South Wales win?
2: That's the thing. If New South Wales, could they still give it to a Queensland?
0: I hate that so much.
1: So when they gave it to Cleary in game one, Ethan Strange was the best player in the back half of the game.
2: Back half of the game, though.
1: But Sam Walker was the best player on the field.
2: Yes.
1: Then in game two, Harry Grant was the best player on the field. They gave it to Sam Walker.
2: Because Sam Walker wasn't – I didn't think Sam Walker was too far behind Harry, though.
1: But in game one, they bug it up. They should have just picked – like, the man of the match is the man of the
2: regardless
1: match.
2: Regardless of the score.
1: Yes.
0: So if Cleary has a man of match performance,
2: well,
0: he'll win.
2: Well, that's what we've seen.
1: We'd have to go to the winning
2: seen,
1: side.
2: We've seen Clive Churchill.
1: The best player on the field.
0: But it sucks. I hate the club. Does it,
2: I don't mind the
0: I
2: fact
0: hate
2: that,
0: it.
2: Why does it have to – that's the thing. You might lose, but still be the best player on the side.
0: Yeah, I know, but still, isn't it just a shit vibe when the when like Jack Whiten walked up and collected his shot?
2: It'd be a shit vibe having to collect it after losing.
0: Yeah,
2: like it's the last thing you want to do is get up on stage and go.
1: It'd be like your runners up medal.
2: Yeah, I got a couple of those.
0: Didn't they give Billy the man of the match in his last series? The Wally Lewis medal in his last series, and he wasn't really that good.
2: He didn't play three games. He didn't play three games.
0: Yeah, and they didn't even win the series, didn't they?
2: That reminds me, that last game in 04 with Freddie.
0: Yeah.
2: Me and Fitzy bashed him. Bashed him early.
1: Oh,
2: so good. Find the vision of that, can you?
0: Bash Billy.
2: Yeah, we got him. We got him good.
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4: 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On my way to the lift, Steve pulls up. Then I hear ka-thump. 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
8: Game on. Went to the Blues. Game two. Went to the Maroons.
9: He is Cobbo from the corner. He's got three. A state of origin hat-trick for Selwyn Cobbo.
8: So tonight, the question is, who will become the victor? One thing is certain. It's not going to be easy.
9: This could erupt.
8: For this is State of Origin. It's not just mate against mate. It's state against state. It's Blocker. It's Cleary. It's Matty. It's Hindy. It's Woodsy. It's Fatty. It's Alfie. It's Joey. It's DC. It's Smith. Munster. Slater. Gal. Mal. And Talis. It's Wally Lewis. Up against the best of New South Wales.
9: This is a full frontal fight.
8: This is the ultimate rivalry. And it resumes tonight at Suncorp Stadium in Brisbane for McDonald's and Ream Hot Water. Welcome to Game 3 as Triple M rocks State of Origin.
10: If some people had their way, they would legislate that all Game 3 should be here at Suncorp Stadium. Because this is the home of State of Origin, and it is a worthy place to have the decider. The weather is perfect. It's chilly, but when I say chilly, it's chilly by Queensland standards. It's been a beautiful day. The pitch looks immaculate. I don't think there's any threat of weather. It is perfect for the great stage of Origin number 3. Wade Graham and Shane Webke will go head-to-head as your expert callers. Ben Dobbin doing great work on the sideline as usual. Cast of thousands in the pre-game. An hour away from kickoff. Wade Graham, I know at the start of the year, you look at the draw and you go, when do we get to go to Suncorp? My favourite place in the world. When do we get to go there for the Origin decider? Well, it's tonight. And I could just see you're overjoyed. Hello to you.
11: No, honestly, Dan, even as a proud New South Welshman, a decider at Suncorp, it's special. The electricity in the air, walking down Caxton Street. We know the history of this place. We know what it means to Origin. And as a Blues fan, even the old stories about the bus turning down Caxton Street, Mortimer taking his team downstairs, the bus getting cans thrown at it. This place, it's a challenge to play at as a New South Wales Blue, but it's a challenge you look forward to because it's so hard. And to achieve something so special, you know the reward that's on the other side of it. Only three teams in our history as Blues have come up here in a decider and got the job done. This team down there, about an hour away from kickoff, they'll be getting ready to start their warm-ups soon. They want to join that illustrious list. So, hey, I'm excited to be here. What a place. Less than an hour before we kick off for Origin 3.
10: And one of the great privileges was being at the top of Caxton Street and walking all the way down. You've got to do it once in your life, people. If you've never experienced just an Origin here, decider even better, but just an origin.

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3: It's Cane Toads and Cockroaches. It's 4X and 2Es. It's Cane Toads drinking 4X. Wait a minute. I've never seen a Cane Toad drink a Milton Mango. Triple M rocks State of Origin.
4: We are about 20 minutes away from kickoff. And Suncorp filling up, as I said, as I've been saying, all hour. It's probably about two-thirds full at the moment. Caxton is pumping. We got Wade Graham. We got Shane Webke here. Ben Dobbin on the sideline. And the bunker has been sorted. So we can all breathe a sigh of relief as we do prime time for Mitsubishi Heavy Industries Air Conditioners Australia. So TV rights deal done. Peter Vallandi spoke about Origin and basically said, look, everything's on the table in terms of format, except it's going to be Wednesday nights. That's all that's locked in, Webby. So we've got this blank page now where the NRL can decide how they want to do it. I guess the options are what we got now, which is one game every 3 weeks, and the NRL comp is effective for eight weeks. Back to back, which I'm sure the players would hate, and maybe put the comp on pause for 3 weeks or something in between. If you got to decide, Webby, which way would you go?
5: I'd leave it as it is now. I really wouldn't change it. I think this is about the best you can get it. There's sufficient gap between the games for players to recover and all the rest of it. Yes, the clubs are affected, but that also adds an element of excitement into that club round, because you're seeing different players and there's this thing, oh, can our side win? Like we always had our baby Broncos, that we used to call them when they'd play. And if they got up and had a victory, that was a spectacle in itself. So I don't think it's necessarily a bad thing to have the clubs are affected. I think you have to. I would not have it stand alone. I just don't think that would work. And I certainly.
4: You might have played in the Euro 2001.
5: I did.
4: And it just wasn't the same.
5: No.
4: They were all Sunday nights, and it just didn't feel right.
5: Sunday night's not Origin night.
4: No.
5: Wednesday night is.
4: Yeah. But even they cut the. There was no football on the. People got bored. So people now say, oh, yeah, the football's substandard because the Origin players aren't there. Well, we went for that stand alone, and people got the shits because we had to wait for all the ones on Sunday night to get a game.
5: I don't know how much of the footy you've watched when we've had the split rounds and the players out. There's not a lot wrong with the footy.
4: The ratings have not diminished much at all. So people are saying, we'll cop this, it's okay.
6: Well, the other alternative is we just have Origin back-to-back-to-back weeks, but then everyone's weekend, there's nothing on it. There's no footy because we shut down the comp. And again, you're never going to get a perfect fix for it. And I know this, the way we do it now has its own issues, particularly the clubs and how they're affected. But year after year, it captures our imagination. The fans turn up. New stories are created. If it ain't broke, like, there's no need to mess around.
5: Look, the game, you know, where it sits right now today, and evidence of that is the new TV rights and all the rest of it and the amount of money that's in it. So it's right. Don't break it. Look to improve it, yes. And of course, you always look at things and tweak with them, all the rest of it. Don't break something that's not. I think this format works.
4: I sell you on this? And we'll move off this subject. Once every 2 weeks, which is what we did in the 90s, and Origin seemed fine then. So
5: that wouldn't particularly worry me. I
4: at least we get it done in 5-6 weeks rather than 7-8. Yeah. But we still have gap. You need gap. You got to have a build up. You got to have people miss it for a little bit. You can't go back to back to back.
5: Yeah, no. I don't mind a shorter time frame, but I think 2 weeks would be the bare minimum.
4: Oh, for God's sake.
6: No, because then you
4: I've got breaking news again. Have we got more bunker news?
7: This is bunker gate. This is at its best.
4: Dobbo, what's happening?
0: Jared Maxwell and Jerry Sutton will run the bunker from the link truck here at the ground. They will then give the information to Chris Butler back in Sydney, and he will actually then officiate. So they're not going to rely on the bunker out of Sydney because of what's happened. It'll be done here by Jerry Sutton and Jared Maxwell in a link truck. And then, obviously, they'll send it to Chris.
4: Well, why are they sending it to Chris? If Sydney's useless, why are we using Sydney?
0: Because we want to hear that same, that normal voice. That's what we want to hear. Chris Butler. Really.
4: Oh, my.
0: Yeah. Anyway.
4: There's a term. It used to be called Chinese whispers. I don't think you can use that anymore. I think it's politically incorrect. But whatever the new version of Chinese whispers. Unbelievable.
0: Can the bunker, Dan. Can the bunker tonight.
4: Unbelievable. All right. We're going to take a break, Charlie. All right. We'll take a break and we'll get down to business right after this. We've got the lasers. We've got the flames. We've got the light show. It's all happening here at Suncorp. We've got the bunker in a state of flux. We got Origin about to be decided. Triple M rocking state of Origin number 3 as we continue prime time for Mitsubishi Heavy Industries Air Conditioners Australia.
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7: When we speak about the Siders, the one I cannot forget, 2005, the great Andrew Johns. He comes back game 2, he just runs an absolute mark. And they go up to Queensland for the decider. It was honestly, they defended for 18 minutes on their try line. And they make a line break. They go up the other end of the field. They get a penalty and they take the 2. They go up 2-0. It just deflated Queensland.
8: The Joey Johns one sticks to mind, probably because I just retired and, you know, the theatre behind Joey coming back and question marks over whether he was going to be good enough back in that arena again, and he was absolutely outstanding.
9: Alfie's return in 2001, I think he was about 34 or 35 at the time, and it was again, it was another decider in Queensland, and have Alfie run out, and the way that made them feel sort of caught us off guard. That was also meant to be Freddie's last game. So always lots of emotion going into deciders.
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4: 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It just sits on the sideline as we speak. 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And Origin 3 is just a few moments away. 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
4: State of Origin. Game 3. From Suncorp Stadium. In Brisbane, this is the decider. It is so often said that Origin is all about Queensland, but in 2026, it's been about New South Wales, about the coach, about selections, about who starts, about where they start, about who's left on the bench, and if and when they get used, about bad starts. About a team that's got in its own way. About a team that only has a chance in this series because of a send-off. And a debatable one at that. About a Blues legend in Laurie Daly, who's been mocked from both sides of the border. About Nathan Cleary, a player who's said to be an immortal in waiting, and his inability to stamp his mark on Origin football. For so long, the greatest insult a Queenslander could deliver is that they get Origin and everyone south of the border just doesn't. And for so much of this series, that's never seemed so accurate, because the Maroons have done what they do best, stuck to what they know. Their stars have starred. Munster and Grant have been top-notch. The forwards have played as a pack. Sam Walker, boy, he's walked into this arena like he owns it. And now they're at home. with so much history in their favour. There's been 15 deciders here in Brisbane. The Maroons have lost three of them. And now it comes to this. 80 minutes to decide a series. If the Blues turn it around, all those weeks of slurs are washed away and legacies change. But if they don't, it's yet another Maroon triumph. Another chapter in Queensland's great origin story. A chapter that's been written over and over. But up here, it never gets tiresome. This is the decider on Origin's greatest arena from Suncorp Stadium. Welcome to Game 3 on Triple M. Place is jam-packed now. We are moments away. Shane Webke, Wade Graham, Ben Dobbin on the sideline, Dan Canane. That's your call team tonight. We do it for Ream Hot Water. We do it for Maccas. These final moments in the dressing room where the Blues, looking at a monitor here, just gathering their final thoughts. Jack Bostock to make his debut. He is the only debutant in this game tonight. Bradman Best returns. Bradman Best has only played in game threes. Steve Crichton returning as well. Moses and Cleary, they are once again the New South Wales halves. By the way, when we do key moments, we do them for Red Bull. Red Bull gives you wings and Triple M, the best game day insight, together the keys to success. Your ultimate pre-game ritual for every NRL round. Here come the New South Wales Blues on the Suncorp Stadium.
0: That's right, Dan. At fullback, Dave Tedesco on the wing, that man. On debut, Bostock. The other wing, Nwanga Nitawaze, the two centres. Bradman Best and Stephen Crichton in the halves. Mitchell Moses, partnered by Nathan Cleary. Payne Haas, Mitch Barnett starting up front with Reece Robson at hooker. The back row of Hudson Young, Liam Martin, and captain Isaiah Go. The bench, Cameron Murray, Adam Fanua-Blake, Amoli Olakuatu, Blake Braley, Ethan Strange, Tolu Kola.
4: That's the New South Wales team trying to win a decider for the second time in 3 years here in Brisbane. Now Queensland just loitering in their room. Wayne just making music.

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7: Well, I'll summarise the first half this way. When Webke and Graham aren't arguing, it means one team's miles on top. New South Wales 18, Queensland 4, and it has been that dominant from the Blues. Two tries to Cleary, one to Murray, the hammer scoring late for Queensland. Wado, what are New South Wales doing so much better in this game that they didn't do in games 1 and 2?
8: Oh, well, they're handling the pressure.

0: Cotter out of yardage. He makes the error. They find a bit of ascendancy. They take advantage of that. They find some points. And they build off the back of that momentum. But I think all us New South Wales fans know that's only 40 minutes. You don't win anything up here at Suncorp or against a Queensland team with 40 minutes of effort. They need to replicate that. Get into the sheds now. Get some water and Gatorade in or Powerade, whatever they're drinking. Take a few deep breaths and get ready to go again, because this Queensland team, when they're chasing points and there's a sense of chasing the game, they become even more dangerous.
1: Well, the message from Billy Slater is going to be a simple one. Boys, we can't play worse than that. In terms of the missed tackles particularly, missing that many tackles points to one thing, where our minds aren't where they were meant to be. And then added to the fact, everything we tried in game two worked. And there's been a couple of pointed moments here. We took a little risk. We went down the blind side there at one stage. And the last pass to Cobbo was a bad one. If he catches it, a good pass, and he's running onto it, he probably near scores. In game two, that's probably what would have happened. So that's the difference of what's happened here tonight for Queensland. I don't know that our efforts, you know, and obviously we had a screamer of a start. The danger sometimes with that is, Wadeau, and you'd agree with this, if you get off to those really good starts, you don't get anything for it. And then the other mob start getting something, then it gets harder. Here we can see Teddy in the dressing sheds. He looks all right, but...
0: Are we all in agreement that's lucky to be a Cat too?
2: Well...
1: Mate,
2: the
1: dead set was, you saw him, he was stunned. If there is a doctor on this planet that's going to put him back on that field, well, you know what? It's a farce.
2: Yeah, but I remember some doctor
1: gave you
2: a clearance to play a final with a busted arm.
1: Different world, mate. They made the rules for the game now the way it is. That's what you got to live with.
2: I'd say this. The way he went down, he didn't control himself on the way down. That should be automatic.
1: Mate, just look at it. He was...
2: I can't believe it's even Category 2. Triple M rocking State of Origin. More after this. As the Blues lead the Maroons 18 points to 4, we do it for Ream Hot Water.
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2: Mitre 10's got your back. Their trade centres are open early, stocked for the job and ready when you are. Mitre 10 Trade.
0: A State of Origin decider at Lang Park. Here we go. There's now a little run from Cleary. He's over. Nathan Cleary reaches out and scores. Nathan Cleary decided he was going to do it on his own. He had work to do as well.
3: What a star from New South Wales. Absorbed that early pressure.
0: Steps inside Munster, then gets the pass to Crichton. Crichton, oh, he almost gets through Ponga, but he gets up again. Here's Crichton, flicks it out to Nwanganuta Laze. Inside pass, Cleary's got two.
3: You just felt with that period of intensity, the fatigue was coming into it and something had to give.
0: But the right side is poised, and that's where Robson heads. And oh, a crash play, that wasn't the play. Although Murray says yes, it was. Murray just does it on his own and gets there. Has used the goalpost to his advantage there. I don't want to say it, Wade Graham.
3: Don't say it.
0: I think Nathan Cleary is dominating an Origin decider.
3: Still plenty of time to go.
0: To the left of Munster, out to Ponga. Ponga to the hammer, two on two. Hammer goes in front. Yeah. Hammer scores. Of course, Hammer scores. It's State of Origin. It wouldn't be Origin unless the Hammer gets over. Walsh catch and pass. Ponga on the Hammer. Hammer out to Cobbo, puts in a kick. Yeah! Says up two Blues. Back it comes. Selwyn Cobbo takes it and scores. Yeah!
3: Big start to the second half for Queensland.
0: Here comes Fafita. Off hands back towards Queensland. Taken by Best. Best is away. Best is in the clear. Ponga in pursuit. Nine against nine. Best palms him away. For Grant to the right to Walker, struggles to hold on to it, but he does, and he gets it on the tryout. Yeah. Fafita scores. There's still hope.
4: He did very well with that pass. It wasn't the greatest pass. Toya picked it up, then his hammer has shoveled it on. But a try is a try, waiter.
0: Yo holds it up. Back to Haas. Last play of the game. Last play of the series. Now to Brayley. Brayley taken down. Keeps it alive for Young. Young gets over. Young gets over. What an exclamation mark. And the arrow for Jai Arrow. And they celebrate with the Blues fans down at the southern end. It's been a crushing win. A crushing win for New South Wales.
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8: 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My dad played bowls on a Saturday, so yeah. He came from milking, he'd come home, he'd have a shower, and then he'd stand in front of the fire nude to dry himself. And my mate Daniel Broadhurst was there, and Broadie started having a bit of a giggle behind my back. And my dad said, "Hey, boy, what's wrong with you? Haven't you seen one of these before?"
1: 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The Rush Hour. 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

0: 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You know where you are! And we've got an appetite for Guns N' Roses live. 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
22: Hey, I'm Michaela Savage. Telstra says it's fixed the problem that caused yesterday's nationwide outage, but the telco's revealed overnight it's identified a secondary issue that's impacting some calls, including ones to 000. Users whose emergency calls fail will get an error message before their phone tries to connect to another network. Urgent work is underway to fix the issue. Donald Trump says as far as he's concerned, the ceasefire with Iran is over.
23: And so we hit them very hard last night. Very, very hard. Probably hit them hard again tonight. I'll give him a little warning. We're going to hit them hard tonight.
22: He says he's sick of dealing with the Iranian leadership, calling them scum. Back home, house rents across the nation's combined capitals went up by $20 in the June quarter, which is the biggest rise in 2 years, according to Domain's latest rent report. The rise was led by Sydney, where prices jumped by $50 to a record of $850 per week. Melbourne was one of the weakest performing markets. And the Emmy nominations are out. Australia's Sarah Snook is up for her role in drama series All Her Fault.
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22: Sport. New South Wales has won the State of Origin decider overnight. The Blues beating Queensland 30-12 in front of a near-sellout crowd at Suncorp Stadium. Halfback Nathan Cleary, a standout for his state, scoring two tries in the first half, also converting all five of his goal attempts. His hard work has paid off, awarded the Wally Lewis Medal for Player of the Series.
25: Our boys, absolutely unbelievable. What a group. Just instilled that belief the whole way and got the job done.
22: That audio thanks to Nine.
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26: Today in the Hunter, showers with a top of 17, tonight down to 8, and tomorrow showers with a high of 17, and your music sorted with a curated playlist for every mood. 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
22: Good morning, I'm Lauren Howarth.
1: Well, the Blues have done it. They've won the State of Origin decider, beating the Maroons 30-12 in enemy territory overnight. Coach Laurie Daly says he always knew they could get the job done.
3: That was a magnificent performance tonight. To come up here and do what we did, I don't think there'd be too many in the room that thought we were a chance, so it's special.
1: Nathan Cleary's been awarded the Wally Lewis Medal for Player of the Series. Briefly in other news, train commuters across the state are being urged to plan ahead. There are still some ongoing disruptions after yesterday's Telstra outage. The median weekly rent in regional New South Wales is now sitting at $610. The latest from REA Group shows Sydney remains the most expensive Aussie capital city to rent in at $800. And Service New South Wales will deploy a new fleet of mobile service centre vehicles. They'll replace the previous fleet that's covered more than 1 million Ks since 2019.
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22: Hey, I'm Michaela Savage. Telstra says some calls to 000 still might not be working properly, with phones coming up with an error message before trying to connect to an alternative network. The problem that sparked yesterday's nationwide outage is fixed, but the telco says it's identified a secondary issue with urgent work underway to fix it. Welfare checks are being conducted when a failed emergency call is detected. Donald Trump says it's a waste of time dealing with Iran, announcing as far as he's concerned, the ceasefire is done.
23: To me, I think it's over. I don't want to deal with them anymore. They're scum. You know what scum is? They're scum. They're sick people. They're led by sick people. And they're vicious, violent people.
22: He's warned the US is likely to hit Iran hard with more strikes. And the latest report from Domain shows house rents across Australia's combined capitals went up by $20 over the June quarter, the biggest increase in nearly 2 years.
24: Every load of laundry is a fresh start. 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
22: Victory for the Blues, securing the State of Origin Shield with a 30-12 win over the Maroons in last night's decider at Suncorp. New South Wales captain Isaiah Yeo says he's so happy for coach Laurie Daly.
25: There's so much being said about him, but it was just, we took the onus on us. He was given everything we needed. We just had to go and piece together 80 minutes performance and do exactly what he'd been telling us the whole series.
22: While Queensland coach Billy Slater says his side never gave up, but admitting they did make it pretty hard for themselves at times.
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26: Today in the Hunter, showers with a top of 17, tonight down to 8, and tomorrow showers with a high of 17, and your music sorted with a curated playlist for every mood. 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

0: D. From the Tanya and Steve Studio Honeysuckle and live across Newcastle and the Hunter.
1: Yeah, we haven't played it for a while.
2: Oh, I thought you were going to do the Wiggles one.
1: No.
3: Oh, I forgot about that one.
1: No, save them for Sunday.
2: The Wiggles had so much passion to it.
1: It was a great game.
2: Hey.
1: Oh, man. So good. So good. Such so a relief. Good. I don't know about you, Risey, because
3: yes.
1: I think Steve would have gone straight to Betty Buys without a care in the world. Oh. But I was so pumped after that result last night. 11:45, I'm still sitting there
3: spinning.
1: I could
3: not sleep as well.
1: Yeah.
2: I was so pumped going, imagine how those guys are. After kicking cans.
1: I know.
2: All year.
1: It was so good.
2: Well, I think that would have added to it.
1: Yeah.
2: After kicking cans going in so...
1: Yeah. And, what are we going to get?
2: And they came out of the blocks and they didn't stop.
1: They were...
2: That was the thing, wasn't it? They didn't stop.
1: Usain Bolt of the football world.
3: It was unbelievable.
2: And the Queenslanders, because they came out of the blocks, looked like deers in the headlights going, what are they doing?
3: Hey, do you reckon Brady's got a bit of bragging rights over Ponga after fending him off like with one hand?
1: No, I was thinking that, right?
2: They live in the same house.
1: Because it was... No, they don't.
2: No, that's what I mean.
3: Lucky they don't, yeah.
1: Remember, it was only 2 weeks ago at the home game when our seats were copping right on... As Kaelin chased down
3: and did that try-saving tackle.
1: Yep. Yes, he chased down the dolphin and we're going, wow, what speed.
2: Yeah.
1: Brady put that to bed.
3: He just put him on his back with one hand.
2: Funny you say that because I'm going, all right, Danny's like, oh, we caught him. Oh, but he didn't tackle him.
3: Yeah.
2: I thought, because I was wondering who was the fastest.
1: Yeah.
2: And I can tell you from an opposite point of view, right, how many times we've cheered Bestie on, right, doing those runs.
1: Yeah.
2: But when he's the opposition player, you're like, geez, he's quick. You know what I mean? Yeah. Like there was something different about watching him playing. Like,
1: I bet.
2: God, he's quick.
3: I know. Well, we're lucky to have him.
1: We're feeling every time Kaelin touches the ball.
2: That
1: in
2: same
1: Origin,
2: deal.
1: I mean.
2: Yeah, I know exactly what you mean.
1: Yeah.
2: It's like, well, okay, then. Glad they're on our team at home.
3: Exactly. Yeah.
2: It's still, though, isn't it? And there's nothing you can do about it. It's still the disappointing that they have to hold the shield up in an opposite state. And it's been since day dot. It's nothing to do, but it's just... But wasn't there a lot of New South Wales supporters?
3: Oh, so many towards the end.
1: So many. Yeah.
2: That was really impressive.
3: And did you see Munster getting booed at the end? Yeah, obviously, because there was no Queenslanders left in the stadium.
1: Oh, 100%, that's why.
2: They'd gone like 10 minutes into the second half.
3: Yeah, I saw
1: but when
3: that.
1: He was booed, it was like, okay, that's a huge rousing boo. So you're right. I'd love to know how
3: my wife wasn't happy with that boo, by the way. She was like, that's unfair. I'm like, calm down. It's
1: okay.
3: State of Origin, Lucy.
1: Okay, but in fairness, Cam did not thank the Blues, did not thank...
3: Nah.
1: He just mentioned them,
2: but
1: I kind of looked at the two captain speeches and thought, you can tell why Isaiah Yeo is such a respected, well-drilled captain.
2: Mm.
1: His speech at the end was just next level. Not bragging, not kind of, look at us.
3: Yep.
1: It was just,
2: no,
1: it did Munster's, what it was.
2: Munster's a footy player and a lad.
3: Yeah,
1: exactly.
3: He's a lad.
2: He's a monster. Yeah, and he leads by example. Yeah. I don't think he's had too many brilliant inspirational speeches.
3: He's definitely not Isaiah Yeo, are they?
1: No.
3: They're two polar opposites.
1: Very.
2: He's the kid in the backyard that blows you away.
1: Yeah.
2: But captaincy? No, I know what you mean.
3: Yeah.
2: Mind you, though, remember early days Ponga as a captain? We were saying the same thing. He's like,
1: I know.
2: Mate.
1: He's grown into his
2: hasn't
1: role.
2: Hasn't he?
1: Yeah, very
2: so
1: much so.
2: Yeah, Ponga better hurry up.
1: Cam's been around forever.
2: Yeah, true. Yeah.
3: Who
2: still
3: else would you?
2: He still looks 19.
3: He does. He's got that haircut.
2: Bastard.
3: Oh, but so good.
1: Yeah.
3: New South Wales, those Queenslanders, they just don't get Origin, do they, Tanya? Did you see a few of those memes going around?
1: Totally.
2: Oh, my God. I'm willing to accept everything because, God knows, it's so little that you win. So I thought, you guys go for it.
3: Oh, thank you, Steve.
1: I love it. Yep.
2: But, yeah, it was. I love the game. I thought, and the other thing, too, about, that was wrong, bunker's wrong. Yep.
1: That happened in game two for New South Wales.
2: But it happens every game.
1: Exactly.
2: Yep. Every game.
1: Yeah.
2: And people, oh my God.
3: Yeah.
2: It is what it is.
1: Yeah.
3: And some days the rub goes your way, some days it doesn't.
2: And get rid of it, please. Will someone get rid of the six again?
3: Oh my God.
1: Yeah.
2: I'm sick of watching football now yelling out, what was that for?
1: Yeah. You know what they should do? They should do it like they do the rugby union. Every decision is. It's up there on the screen.
2: Yeah.
1: So those quick.
2: And then you can see.
1: And you go,
2: know.
1: Oh, that's why.
2: Mm-hmm.
3: Six again, marker not square or whatever.
1: 100%.
3: Six again, hand in the ruck or.
1: Every decision.
2: Oh, good.
1: So you're not
2: plan.
1: Left wondering.
3: Yep.
2: Another idea. I think rubber the green went your way, but good. Another idea. They have time clocks if you don't kick quick enough or you're right. They've got to have a time clock on the bunker. Try scored and they've cheered.
1: Yeah.
2: If it's more than 30 seconds, you don't get a chance to go back.
3: Yeah, there were a couple last night, weren't
2: there? That's what I mean. Either way, not about
1: even
2: two,
1: in the night's game on Sunday,
2: yes,
1: that happened.
2: Yes.
1: And it was like, really? We can all see it.
2: We'd already gone to get a pie.
3: Exactly.
2: Like, don't take tries off. Time clock.
1: Exactly.
2: Yep. Too late. You missed that one. And show it the next day going, that shouldn't have been a try. Oh, well.
3: One more thing as well. If you're a New South Wales player, when you're holding up the shield, I wouldn't stand behind Isaiah Yeo because you're not in the photo.
1: He holds
3: the shield in front of
1: that.
3: Him. So I was like, I'd be moving to the side to make sure my head was in it.
1: I agree, Ryze, because all I cared about is Nathan's head there. Yes, he was top left.
3: He was top left next to Laurie. But there was
1: But who was behind the shield?
3: I can't remember.
1: Because we didn't see him. Poor bugger.
3: We'll never know if he was there or not.
2: There's another irony. Watching Nathan, deservedly so, for the last game. I wouldn't say the series, to be honest, but the last game, without question, getting the Wally Lewis medal.
1: I know.
2: The person that New South Wales hated for 20 years. I get why he's got it, because it's the name of it. But it's a weird one to get.
1: Yeah.
2: But I'm sure the players admire.
1: Of course.
2: What he is.
1: Yeah.
2: And who, what, yeah. But it's a bit odd, isn't it?
1: Yeah.
2: It's like, yeah, so here's your 2HD medal.
1: Yeah.
2: I'm like, okay.
3: Oh, thanks. Oh, we're away for a Thursday, everyone. It's the 9th of July, Triple M. This is Senior and Steve. Good morning.

0: 17 in the city, looking at 16 for Maitland of the Valley. A couple of showers hanging around tomorrow, should clear by the weekend. Tanner and Steve's on the line.
1: You'll never know what you find. Fly Nui to Bali direct. Book your flights and Newcastle Airport parking today. Tanner and Steve's on the
2: line. You'll never know what you find. Look at that,
3: man. Oh, look, I can't stop looking at this Paul Moggy called Minim. Did you see him on the news or online? Yes, Minim the cat.
4: Oh, what's happened to Minim? Moggies.
3: Yeah, he looks a bit beaten up, doesn't he?
4: Yeah,
3: so
4: he looks like a beaver.
3: He's a Melbourne cat. And last Wednesday, when his owner was dropping her kids off to preschool, she put the dryer on for 4 hours, a little four-hour cycle, came back, couldn't find Minim the cat. And then heard some weak meows coming from the dryer. Mm. He had curled up in the doona in the dryer and she didn't know he was there. So 4 hours this poor cat was going around and around and around. He ended up, he survived by the way, but
4: would
3: he's ended
4: like
3: up.
4: To do it again?
3: No, I don't think so.
4: I just got a cat that might like that.
3: He ended up being dehydrated, full body bruising.
0: That is crazy.
3: A damaged mouth and damaged eyes. So he spent a couple of days in an oxygen tent in ICU. Can you imagine the bill?
0: That would have been
3: can you
0: quite
3: imagine
0: expensive.
3: The bill?
4: No, could you imagine the laughing? just the fact is, what's that? Is that a cat in there?
3: I know.
4: God.
3: But he's okay. He's like back to, that's a week ago now.
0: Can't believe it survived.
3: That's what everyone's saying.
4: Imagine him around the bowls with his mates. What a story to tell. You're not going to believe what happened on Wednesday.
3: Well, they

0: reckon the only reason he survived is because of the doona. If it had just been a load of clothing, he would have been beaten to death.
1: If it was like wet towels or something, pretty hard.
0: Yeah.
2: No, okay, tipped, right.
0: I did think twice about bringing this up, Ryan, because I thought Steve might take notes.
1: Steve's got two cats that he's not the biggest fan of.
2: Well, the other day, funny you say that, what was his name again?
0: Minim.
2: Minim. We had a situation where my son BJ was going to kill me because he thought I'd let the cats out. And what had happened is they'd got into his cupboard.
0: Yeah.
2: Wrapped in what, like a blanket.
0: Yeah.
1: So it's easy
2: exactly
1: to happen.
2: Just a cupboard, I thought. But anyway, at least 2 hours of, mate, I don't know, just keep looking because they do go on, cats, they hide well.
0: Yeah.
2: And then you just go in there and you're in a room and you hear.
0: Yeah. And that's why
2: well,
0: I bring it up.
2: You couldn't hear that in a dryer.
0: Well, and she wasn't there.
1: I can't believe the cycle went 4.5 hours. That's a long
2: She's
1: dry
2: doing
1: time.
2: A doona, mate.
1: Yeah, yeah, true. She yeah. needed, imagine and the it, energy cost.
0: Well, and if I think, doonas, you don't put them on high heat for a short amount of time, you put them on a low heat for a long amount
2: another note. Okay, don't put my doona, I didn't know that.
0: And so the reason I bring it up is because what you just said, cats especially are looking for warm spots in winter.
2: Yes.
0: And they will bury themselves, and a dryer is the first place you got to make sure you check if you've got a cat.
2: Yeah, it's true.
0: Before you turn it on.
2: Yes. Yes, or turn it on and go, oh, no, all good.
1: And vets, they do love, I just had to take Molly. All she needed was a new script.
2: Molly's not a cat.
1: No. She's a dog. Just a new script for this medication. But because I hadn't been to the vet within 6 months, I go, oh, we've got to see her. Yeah. I'm like, she looks better than she was last time. You don't have to see her.
2: Did you
1: no,
2: get a
1: we've got to see
2: did
1: her.
2: Did you get a photo?
0: Oh, no.
1: $250 later.
0: How much?
1: $250.
2: Mm. Yeah, right.
1: Just for a checkout.
2: And was she fine?
1: Fine, 100%.
2: Yeah. Did you ask for money back then? I told you.
1: Yeah.
0: Honestly.
1: I told you this would happen.
2: Yeah.
0: It is so expensive,
1: far
0: isn't
1: out.
0: It?
1: Yeah.
2: Now we know we're in grim territory, isn't it? Because we're all struggling to get scripts or get in time or whatever ourselves as human beings. Even a dog, even Molly's going, you're not going to believe this. Again, exactly. Molly's around the bowls with the mates. You guys okay for scripts? I'm struggling. Even the animals are doing it tough in the medical world.
1: Yeah, Triple M. Dangerous Steve.
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15: Tanya and Steve's First Inch.
0: Alrighty, Risey's picked a song. We've already had a sneak preview.
2: Yeah, we have. Got it wrong.
0: Well, it sounds like a few things, but if you can nail it, you're off on a whale watch cruise with Moon Shadow.
2: They were jumping
0: cool
2: yesterday too.
0: Were they?
2: I mean, they have been, haven't they, in the last couple of weeks, but just by chance going past and I just stopped. You know when you stop and it happens? Like, lucked up, of course.
1: Yep.
2: It's amazing. Get up there close, though.
0: So it is a double pass for on a Moon Shadow cruise to do the whale watching. You can discover dolphins, whales, stunning Port Stephens scenery with Moon Shadow TQC Cruises.
1: 133353. Call us right now. Tell us the song we're about to play in full just by listening to the first inch of the song and you'll win the Moon Shadow cruise.
2: Little heads up. I thought it was something. You pointed out it sounded like something else too, T. It's like, so yeah, there's quite a few options, isn't there?
1: I reckon Nova Cashmere's will get this one.
0: There you go. There's the clue.
1: 133353. Mm-hmm. Easy one today, I reckon. But it does sound like a couple of songs. Like,
2: Yeah.
1: Yep. 133353. Give us a call right now. We'd love to talk to you.
0: Why'd you pick this one? Is there a reason?
1: Heard it at the footy on the weekend at McDonald Jones Stadium, and it's just like it's a pump-up song for me.
0: It is a pump-up song.
2: Okay.
1: Yeah.
2: Righto.
1: Footy song.
2: All right, well, we've got Dwayne. Hey, Dwayne.
16: How you going?
0: Very well. Here is today's First Inch.
2: Ooh.
16: Oh, is that again?
0: Yeah.
16: Like Screaming Death or something?
0: Ooh, no. Close but no cigar, Dwayne.
2: No.
0: Kelly's in New Lambton Heights.
2: Hey, Kelly.
17: Hey, how are you?
2: Good, mate. Listen carefully.
17: Is it a Silver Share song?
0: You've got to nail the song, Kelly.
17: Is it Freak?
1: Yeah!
0: Well done! Congratulations, you're off whale watching.
17: Oh, that's awesome.
2: You ever seen Up Close or anything before, mate?
17: Silver Share?
0: No, the whales.
17: Oh.
2: You goose!
17: No, I haven't. That'll be great.
0: It'll be great.
2: But you've won a cruise, a Silver Chair concert band we play.
1: I saw Daniel Johns at Junction Tavern once, Steve.
2: There you are.
0: Equally,
17: <Same course. laughs>
0: Kelly, have you seen Silver Chair up close?
17: I've seen them a few times. I even saw them when they were the innocent criminal.
0: Oh, wow.
2: Well, there's no need to go on about it, mate.
1: Yeah.
2: Let's get back to the whale cruise. Good idea, Kelly.
0: Enjoy.
17: Thanks, mate.
1: Well done,
2: we're
1: Kelly.
2: Getting more and more of those lately. We'll say something to them, you know, and they'll get it completely off, and it's funnier.
0: Yeah.
1: Moon Shadow Cruises, TQC Cruises. You can discover dolphins, whales, and stunning Port Stephens scenery with Moon Shadow TQC Cruises. Yeah, heard this in McDonald Jones Stadium against the Dolphins, and it was a pumping.
2: Yeah.
1: Here it is, Silverchair with Freak.

0: Silverchair Freak, that was our first inch for the day at 6:26. Triple M, this is Tenya and Steve. Michael Hagan, Queensland legend, going to join us very soon to dissect all things State of Origin. Do that at 6:40 this morning.
1: You know, Silverchair share the honours with John Farnham. Still, to this day, is the most awarded artists in ARIA history with 21 gongs each.
0: Wow.
1: Yeah, no one's been able to surpass them.
2: I was thinking with Oasis last year and there, they're talking about them doing a bit of a Europe tour or something, right? I thought it'd be pretty big, and as we've seen, you know, even talking to the boys, it's not a chance of them getting back together, is there, really? But then again, was there a chance of Oasis?
1: No, no.
2: So it'd be massive, wouldn't it?
1: It would. And the last rumour mill that went around was November last year.
2: Yeah.
1: Oh, the boys are getting back together.
2: Yeah.
1: They're going to tour. So there's a rumour every year.
0: Yeah.
1: We just haven't had it this year yet.
0: No.
1: But give it time. It's only
0: it's
1: July.
2: Yeah, it's due. Yeah. We're just starting it now. But yeah, like all those gongs and how massive they were internationally. Mm. I mean, when the boys brought the book out, it probably brought our attention back to it a little bit.
1: Yeah.
2: How big they were. Because
1: yeah.
2: you do forget, don't you?
1: God,
2: like,
1: yeah.
2: like how big In Excess were
1: and
2: other things like that. But yeah, I was about to say, which I'd be wrong, I was about to go, because in Australia anyway, it'd be massive. Internationally, massive band.
1: Huge.
2: So yeah, but again, I don't see it, do you?
0: Mm. No.
2: I mean,
1: not when
2: maybe
1: you
2: with the
1: read
2: way Daniel
1: the book
2: more
1: and,
2: than anything. The two boys would do it in a heartbeat.
1: Yeah.
2: You know, but
1: I don't know. It's very sad. But every time we talk about Silverchair, though, I'm so keen on, we should ask Gav now that he's mayor.
2: Yeah.
0: What, to be the front man of Silverchair?
1: No.
0: See if Ben and Chris want to go with Gav.
1: No. Put pressure on.
2: Never works, right?
1: Put pressure on Gav, because that thing, you know, I bang on about it. The Bee Gees Redcliffe Walk, your hometown.
2: Yeah.
1: The way they've honoured the Bee Gees up there, again, lads from an area in Australia that made it huge internationally.
2: You could
1: do the same thing here with Silverchair.
2: Yeah,
1: and
2: I
1: if
2: agree.
1: You've not experienced it, it's a free walk. It's, you know, right there on the boardwalk. The music pops up as you walk past, photographs and a bit of history on a wall.
2: It's fantastically done. You know what's there that's not anywhere else in the world?
1: What?
2: A statue that actually looks like him.
1: Yeah, the statue's
2: it
1: amazing.
2: Actually looks like him.
1: No David Beckham's in Redcliffe.
2: Or Ray Warren.
1: Or
2: Wally Lewis. Or the list is endless.
0: That'd be the only statue in history that's actually looked like the person,
1: yeah.
0: Steve. I did not
2: history.
0: That.
2: That's why people go, they go, my God, it does look like them, doesn't it? So I agree.
1: I agree.
2: Every town should have one if you've got a band, which I haven't. Like I agree.
1: Yeah, I love that. So, I don't know. Let's get Gav on and
0: come on, Gav.
1: Pass the hat around.
2: That's because I'm trying to think of Newcastle International, because everyone's going screaming, yes, yep, they were massive and they had a bit of it, but not
0: Silverchair.
2: Level is beyond.
1: So
2: incredible.
0: Mm. Yeah.
2: And how old they were.
1: Mm.
2: So children. Who's your roadie?
1: Yeah.
2: Mum.
1: Yes.
2: Hey, kid, you want some drugs? I don't think you'll be having that on your way.
0: It's Tenya and Steve. Triple M, Michael Hagan next.
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19: Hey there, I'm Lauren Howarth. It's a great day to be waking up in New South Wales after our Blues beat Queensland 30-12 in last night's Origin decider. Captain Isaiah Yeo says they had to dig deep in front of a Maroons-mad Suncorp crowd.
20: Hard place to come and win, especially in a side, and this group's, that's what makes this group special. You can just be a normal team, come up here and get beaten and go, oh, it was just Suncorp, or you can be a special group, and that's exactly what we are. So, yeah, I'm so proud.
19: While Nathan Cleary has silenced any remaining critics, awarded the Wally Lewis Medal for Player of the Series. Also making news, commuters are still facing cancellations and delays on some New South Wales train link services following yesterday's Telstra outage. Transport officials say travellers should expect flow-on impacts for the rest of today. Sydney Rail and Metro services are running normally. And the median weekly rent in Sydney is now sitting at $800. The latest from REA Group shows it's $620 in regional New South Wales.
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22: Morning, I'm Michaela Savage. Telstra's warning some regular and 000 calls are still being impacted. The problem that triggered yesterday's nationwide outage has been resolved, but the telco has identified and is urgently working to fix a secondary issue. Welfare checks are being carried out when any missed emergency calls are detected. The US has warned of more strikes against Iran. Donald Trump says they'll be hit hard again, and he believes the ceasefire is done.
23: We make a deal. Everyone's agreed. No nuclear weapon. We make a deal. They go outside, talk to the press. They say, we never even talked about it. There's something wrong with them. They're cuckoo. As far as I'm concerned, it's over.
22: Briefly, back home, rents have jumped $20 across Australia's combined capital cities in the June quarter. Domain says that's the biggest increase in nearly 2 years. And Justin Bieber, Madonna, Shakira and BTS are set to perform at the World Cup final halftime show.
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22: New South Wales has stolen the Origin Shield from Queensland, beating the Maroons 30-12 overnight. The game not without its tense moments, with footy legends from both states left baffled after the bunker awarded a runaway second-half try to Blues star Bradman Best. Queensland coach Billy Slater says it didn't stop his side from fighting on.
25: We didn't get a clear look at it up in the box, so it'd be hard for me to comment. But yeah, no, things didn't go our way. I still thought the team fought after that.
22: The NRL's come out admitting post-match the bunker missed the knock-on.
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19: Today in the Hunter, showers with a top of 17, tonight down to 8, and tomorrow showers with a high of 17, and your music sorted with a curated playlist for every mood.
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0: 102.9 Triple M at 6:40. This is Tanya and Steve. More showers hanging around today. Tops of 17 in the city, 16 for Maitland and the Valley. It'll stay wet on and off tomorrow. It's going to slowly start to clear tomorrow. And the weekend at this stage should be mainly fine.
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4: Morning. Where did you watch the game last night?
3: Just at home, but if ever you needed a Telstra outage, Steve, today would be the day.
2: Did you already cop it last night? Were people texting you last night?
3: Absolutely, I copped it. Absolutely. And I thought this morning we might just touch on the World Cup.
2: No chance, Michael.
3: Argentina, very good.
2: Look, you know, we've already touched on the fact that we're so grateful that we got there, but also Laurie Daly, he's been copping it, and so is Nathan Cleary.
3: My word. I'm absolutely thrilled for Laurie Daly. I know him really well, and he's copped it for week after week, and I'm really happy that the team performed as well as they did. And honestly, they just outplayed Queensland totally from start to finish.
4: Yep.
3: And in the end,
4: out of the box,
3: the best team by far. And Nathan Cleary, outstanding. Payne Haas was unbelievable up front for them, and they just dominated the Queensland pack. And Queensland didn't have too many answers in the end.
4: You know, on a couple of selections, I remember when they first selected too, though, and I was watching last night, and I thought, there's not a team in the world that wouldn't want a Liam Martin.
2: No, he was great.
3: He's so good. He's absolutely made for Origin, Steve.
4: So good and so angry.
3: The Munster, Hudson Young got into Sammy Walker, and in the end they kept, you know, the key players for Queensland really quiet. And it was one of the old-fashioned ambushes, wasn't it, up there?
4: Yeah, 100% it was.
2: Very much so.
3: One of the great Origin wins by New South Wales, and you've got to take your hat off to Laurie and the team.
4: And to Laurie on the selections, Liam Martin, right, and the two centres. Quite invest were the men of the match if it wasn't for
3: Went with bigger, more powerful outside backs, including Jack Bostock on debut, who did really well. Mm. Bradman Best was excellent, and you touched on, you know, Stephen Crichton, Liam Martin and Nathan Cleary played on that right edge for Penrith for a lot of years, and they got that one absolutely 100% right.
2: It's weird, isn't it, the chat going into Origin, talking about Nathan going, you know, he's got to prove himself, he hasn't. And it's like, what are you talking about?
4: Absolutely.
2: He's such a great player.
4: Yep.
3: Well, he's won four premierships.
2: Yeah.
4: It's just bizarre, the attack on him.
2: It was an attack. Yeah.
4: But, and same with Laurie, too.
2: So I was so delighted to put all those stories to bed.
4: Yeah, true.
2: And we go again. And one more thing. Just quickly on that, the other day we were told that Laurie invited Michael Maguire into the sheds, which was, you know, such an incredible – it says a lot about Laurie, doesn't it?
4: It does.
3: Two years ago it was Michael Maguire doing the same thing up there with a team that was underdogs as well. So isn't it funny? And Queensland last year went to Sydney and were outstanding in the last game. So we've flipped the script around, haven't we? The last game at home means such a big advantage. Well, in the last 3 years, that's been proven to be not the case.
2: Yes.
4: Hey, speaking of which, too, with the Knights this weekend, we're getting a bit used to home games, and we haven't got one.
3: Yeah, we know. And it's the round for Joyara, of course, with his birthday across the game. And South Sydney will be absolutely up for the game on Sunday. But I do like the Knights' chances again this week. I would think Kalen would back up from the game last night. Bradman Best, I'm not sure if he would back up given the type of, you know, injuries that he's had in the past, whether he recovers in time to play.
4: Oh, I thought you meant he'd be hungover.
3: Well, it could be that too. But and Fletcher Hunt, we know, did a great job last week, didn't he, at left centre. So Trey Mooney comes back in up front for the Knights, and they'll need their couple of young front rows to do a good job again against the South Sydney pack of forwards on the weekend. But looking forward to that game. I can't wait for Jimmy and Bobcat to get into me on Sunday for an hour.
2: It's the day you really want a sickie.
3: I could be unwell.
4: On Jimmy's normal form too, I was wondering how many TVs he smashed this year.
3: I'm looking forward to that game. I think the Knights are definitely in a good place. They're playing with confidence, and I think they can get the job done on Sunday.
2: And it will be such an occasion to be there because, as you've mentioned, it is Jai's. It's a big birthday bash.
0: Yep.
2: The Wiggles are going to be doing the halftime entertainment.
4: Take my money.
2: Yeah, I know. And they're also going for the gold record on the most party hats. So you're going to see a stadium filled with party hats.
3: I'm sure Jimmy and Bobcat will have their party hats on Sunday.
2: I hope so.
4: Yeah, just on that too, and watching Blues, whatever it was last night, that little arrow thing after the try.
2: Yeah.
4: You know, watching everyone do
2: it.
4: Isn't that great?
2: Yeah.
4: It's bigger than the game. Yeah.
2: Very much so.
3: It's great to see. And unfortunately, Steve, New South Wales got to do it a lot more times than we did last night.
4: Yeah, I actually, that's why it struck to mind. I only saw Queensland once, but that's right. We only scored once.
2: All right. Anyway, have a great call on Sunday, 2 o'clock.
3: Thank you.
2: Cheers, Michael. And
3: have a good day.
2: You too.
3: See ya.
2: Bye.
0: Saw a kid on the weekend doing it at junior footy too. Aww. Scored a try, pulled out the arrow into the crowd. I was like, oh, legend.
4: Where did it come? Yeah, although you said, what are you doing that for? Everyone's doing it.
0: Yeah, they wouldn't know. That's true. Oh, pretty cool though.
4: It is though bigger than the game when things like that, I really love that, don't you? Like, you know, he's beanies. Or when across the board.
2: Yep,
4: great.
0: Yeah, Tenure and Steve. Newcastle's Triple M.
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8: Looking good this morning. Northbound out of Morisset to Beresfield via the M1 will take you 25 minutes. Black Hill through Tomago continuing works on the M1 between Black Hill Road and Old Punt Road with lane closures and speed drops travelling through the site. Out of Seahampton, a clear run on the Hunter Expressway both directions into Buchanan this morning. Kooringbong and Morisset, watch out with roadworks on the M1 with reduced speeds down to 80 kilometres an hour either side of the motorway. Want to feel like a big deal? You will during Prime Day. 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That's the latest traffic. 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
24: Morning, folks. A bit of a mixed bag, post surf and weather-wise again on Newcastle beaches today. Passing showers. Winds at the moment, they'll be south-southwest. They'll swing southerly throughout the afternoon. And we've got around about 1.8 metres of leftover swell, so it seems to be fading pretty fast. Southern corners are your best options for the swimmers and rockfishers. Still take care. Water temps around 18 degrees. We've got low tide 0.6 per metre at 4 to 9. This is Tessa McKenna with the Beach and Surf Update.
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0: Triple M at 6:55. Thanks to Cardiff Motor Group. 8 o'clock this morning, your chance to win some money with Tanya and C's Beat the Bowser. And very soon, we'll play our $1,000 minute, 60 seconds, 10 questions. Get them right, you'll score the grand today.
1: So, Risey took the kids to see Toy Story 5 yesterday.
2: Oh,
1: and I thought.
2: Well, take the. See, when you first told me, I thought he just went on his own. I was going
0: to. Yeah, no, I took the kids, Steve. I took one for the team.
1: I just thought with school holidays, we're in the midst of it. And he came in raving about it, Steve. So I thought, I'll put it on him. You've got to do a review for us.
2: Now, well, you've watched all four?
0: I've seen all four. All the kids have seen 1, 2, 3, 4, 5. The kids all said it was their second favourite Toy Story.
1: What was their first?
0: Well, I kept saying you have to put Toy Story 1 at the top, because that was the original and the best.
2: Yes.
0: Their favourite is Toy Story 3 in the daycare centre. Remember that one?
1: Yeah,
2: is that the purple teddy? I always forget.
0: Yes, it is the purple teddy.
2: And the Gold Rush guy with a beard who was Fraser's voice.
1: Yes.
0: Yep. So that's their favourite. This was their second favourite Toy Story
1: what
0: in
1: about
0: the franchise.
1: Their dad?
0: I reckon it's in the top five for sure.
2: if you're new to the show, Risey is a bit of a fence sitter.
0: Yeah, I loved it. Toy Story 1 for me is my favourite because I've seen it so many times. This was like up there with 3 and 5 about equal, I reckon.
1: So we know going into it, it is about technology versus old-fashioned pick-up-and-play toys.
2: Yeah, which is such a smart thing, isn't it?
1: Yeah.
2: Right on the money.
0: They absolutely nailed it. Had every parent in there thinking, geez, I'm going to have to throw out some tech when I get home. Because that's what they called it. It was like tech over toys. And I was like thinking, geez, I need to limit some screen time. Go and play with a toy. But no, Woody is not the star of the show. I told you guys this morning.
1: Yeah.
0: It's now all about Jesse.
1: Yeah.
0: And Woody's still a huge role in it. He's in it all the time.
1: I think you shouldn't blow one thing. That
0: I just had to dump Tanya. She swore at me.
2: Well, you do.
1: I did that too.
2: You do make us do that, Risey. It's like we go, don't do it, and then you do it.
1: I can't believe I swore during a Toy Story review.
2: I know. It was weird. I thought we were off air because she's like a wolfie off air.
0: I think Steve might have let an F-bomb go earlier, which we kind of glossed over as well.
1: God.
2: I did not.
0: You faded out with one. But no, that was, you said don't do it. I didn't give it all away.
1: Well, you kind of did.
0: I didn't say he was bald and fat and growing a little podgy belly. But
1: do you want him to have to dump me again?
2: He's a doll.
1: Yeah,
0: I know, but
2: I like how Woody's got older.
1: Yeah.
0: Yeah, Woody's gotten older. Everyone else remained the same. But it was great. I absolutely
1: thought
0: it was
1: amazing.
0: Did
1: they nail the Tech V toy thing?
0: Oh, 100, they absolutely nailed it.
1: Yeah.
0: Yep, absolutely nailed it. And just there's still those moments where, like, you could easily have a little cry.
1: Did
0: if you were close.
2: Get ready for the dump button, mate, because I'm going to call you something.
0: I can't dump you again. We're not back in delay.
2: Well, you said, you know, I've had a swear. She's had a swear. We might as well round it off.
0: Exactly.
2: 3 out of 3.
0: Oh, there were some really sweet moments and just, it was, the kids loved it and there's enough in there for the adults. And look, we've been watching it for 30 years.
2: We've
0: all grown up with it.
1: Wow.
0: So,
1: that's crazy.
0: And this one, I was going, what are they going to do differently? It's still the same kind of premise. The toys get lost. They have to get found. Yeah. You know what I mean?
1: You haven't mentioned Buzz.
2: No, true.
1: Mm.
0: Buzz is awesome and there's multiple Buzzes. Again,
1: all right, I don't know whether you should get it's a review, not an entire essay.
0: And then what happened
2: it's a 5 out of 5, 5 stars all round from the Ryan Stewart family.
0: 100%, Steve.
2: You know my favourite part about that, right? When Jenny went, I can't believe that I swore during a Toy Story, right? Meaning that you swore thinking when we were mentioning this movie that all the kids ran to the radio.
0: Come around, kids.
2: Kids, they're talking. Oh, Jenny, you swore.
1: We talk football. We talk all sorts of things, and I choose to swear during Toy Story.
2: Yeah, that wasn't the movie's fault. It was his fault.
1: It's true.
0: Oh, yeah.
2: I'm joining in on blaming you on that one.
0: Okay, sorry.
2: Don't apologize. Don't give it away. So anyway, this is what happened.
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13: Hi, I'm Lauren Howarth. The Blues have pulled off a huge upset in enemy territory, beating the Maroons 30-12 to lift the Origin Shield. It's just the fourth time in 14 attempts they've won a decider at Suncorp.
14: I'm just so happy, mate. I spent so many years watching Queensland do this to New South Wales, so to come in here in their own backyard when no one gave us a chance, it's no better feeling.
13: Blues star Hudson Young there. In other news, transport officials are urging train commuters to plan ahead. Some regional New South Wales services are still being impacted by the Telstra outage. Train and metro services in Sydney are operating normally. Sydney remains the most expensive Aussie city to rent in, with the median weekly price sitting at $800. It's $610 in regional New South Wales. And close to $25 million has been announced for our state's clean energy transition. The money will go towards expanding TAFE training facilities and supporting teacher training.
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15: Hey, I'm Michaela Savage. Telstra says good progress has been made overnight to reduce issues with 000 calls by approximately 90%. Work is continuing to completely fix the problem. It comes after the telco identified a secondary issue on its network, impacting some calls, including ones to emergency services. The US has launched more strikes on Iran after Donald Trump threatened to hit them hard. He said it was a waste of time dealing with Iran's leadership, and as far as he's concerned, the ceasefire is over. Back home, house prices might be slowing down, but rents are still getting more expensive. Combined capital city house rents have witnessed the strongest annual rise in almost 2 years, going up by $20 over the June quarter to an average of $700. While Sydney and Brisbane saw prices accelerate, growth in Melbourne, Perth, Adelaide and Hobart was more subdued. And Australia's Sarah Snook is up for an Emmy for her role in drama series All Her Fault.
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15: Sport. New South Wales is celebrating last night's Origin win, beating Queensland 30-12 at Suncorp Stadium. Blue star Cam Murray telling us victory feels good.
16: It's hard to put into words, mate. I'm a bit starstruck at the moment. We had some really great prep and we had a lot of people against us this camp, and I'm really glad the boys really, you know, they bind together well and blocked out all the outside noise and we believed in ourselves.
15: Nathan Cleary earning the Wally Lewis Medal for Player of the Series.
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17: Today in the Hunter, showers with a top of 17, tonight down to 8, and tomorrow showers with a high of 17, and your music sorted with a curated playlist for every mood. 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

0: from Tanilamay. Hello, Chris.
1: G'day, how you going?
0: All right, mate, you ready to win a grand?
1: Yeah, and this time I'm on time for work too. That's good.
0: What a day. What a day.
1: What a day.
0: Hey?
1: I'm already winning.
0: You certainly are. Got to take your first answer. No help from anyone or thing. Pass if you don't know, mate. Good luck.
1: Thank you.
2: All right, Chris, what was the final score in last night's State of Origin?
1: 32-8.
2: Which famous doll has the full name Barbara Millicent Roberts?
1: Barbie.
2: Which Australian animal is featured on the 5-cent coin?
1: The echidna.
2: In golf, what do you shout if a ball is heading towards another player?
1: Four.
2: Which is heavier, 1 kilo of steel or 1 kilo of feathers?
1: They're the same.
2: The Australian state that grows the most bananas is what?
1: Queensland.
2: Which nut is used to make marzipan? Is it cashews or almonds?
1: Almonds.
2: How many sides does a stop sign have here in Australia, 6, 8 or 10?
1: 8.
2: What is the tallest breed of dog in the world?
1: The Great Dane.
2: And which fruit is traditionally used to make a prune?
1: A plum.
2: Oh dear.
3: State of Origin score was definitely wrong.
2: 9 out of 10.
3: No way, that's the only one.
0: Look how much time you had,
2: Chris. Chris.
0: No wonder you're on time for work.
1: I looked it up and I forgot the moment you asked.
2: Did you say 32 to 8?
3: Yeah, he did. Yeah, Chris did.
1: Because it was 30, wasn't it?
2: It was 30 to 12.

0: You had half an hour to go.
1: I know.
2: Oh, I'm so sorry because you nailed everything else. And even to answer the 5 cent piece.
3: Yep.
2: Who can remember that these days?
0: Yeah.
1: Yeah, I still got them too.
0: Yeah. Well, mate, you save those up and one day you'll have 1,000.
2: Oh, no.
3: Hey, you know, he's not going to be yelling four at the price that he's won.
0: Actually, yeah, you got a couple of hundred. Oh, you got $100, mate. You can go and to Golf Newcastle.
1: Oh, nice.
0: Ex-Golf Newcastle. You'll love it.
3: Yeah, the new place to play, Elizabeth Road Tyres Hill. It's a great new venue there.
0: Four.
1: Four.
2: Thanks, Chris. He even had time to play act, didn't he?
0: He did.
3: He 20
0: did
3: seconds he had left.
0: Yeah. Was it that long? There
2: you go. Yeah. That's a shame. We're desperate to give this away. It's been a few 9 out of 10s.
3: Oh, we've had heaps, eh?
2: Have you ever had to yell four, Rise? Probably not.
3: Every round.
2: Oh, okay.
0: That's not true. Your friends don't say you don't hit it that hard.
3: Actually, you're right, Steve. Oh, no. Definitely not. It's dangerous, Steve. Triple M.

0: in our $1,000 minute. We'll give you another chance to win some money this morning. 8 o'clock, thanks to Cardiff Motor Group, we'll play our Beat the Bowser.
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1: Throwback Thursday.
3: We were chatting yesterday about not seeing too many comedies belting around these days in the movie world, of course, because of the politically correct and everything like that. It's not worth it, too dangerous. You can't get, you know, because funny's usually wrong.
4: But yeah.
3: No,
4: yeah.
3: There's nothing funny about it. That's a nice shirt. The funny is, do they sell men's shirts where that is?
4: Yeah.
3: But, you know, that's

0: that's the problem, isn't it? But
1: it can be offensive in inverted commas.
0: Exactly. And we thought, okay, so have a bit of a think for a throwback of the movie. If you think of it, you laugh. Sometimes you don't even remember what it was. You just know that movie made me laugh.
1: Yeah, like really laugh.
0: Yes.
1: We're not just like a bit of a smirk.
0: No, that's right. A
1: funny
0: rom-com
1: line
0: will
1: dropped.
0: Do that for you, won't it? It'll give you a grin or a chuckle.
1: But to
0: laugh
1: actually
0: out
1: laugh out loud,
0: yes.
1: The one that I think of straight away, and I think you'll agree, Bridesmaids.
0: Oh, yes.
1: That's that. When I think of the last time I fell about laughing,
0: I agree.
1: It was watching that with a whole bunch of friends.
2: Love that.
0: And it was the two competing against each other, right? But the steal of the show was her name, our favourite. She's a great actress. Comedic actress. But she was kind of like the rough nut,
1: What is her name?
2: Kristen Wiig.
1: No.
0: Well, Kristen Wiig, anyway, just so funny.
1: Yeah, Melissa.
0: So funny. Melissa, yes.
2: What's
1: her
2: surname?
1: It's
2: Melissa McCarthy.
0: Yes, McCarthy.
2: Yeah,
0: so
2: she's
0: and that was
2: hilarious.
0: The first time we'd seen her. Short hair, no makeup, and went hard. She's the whole time on a plane going, "You're a Marshalls, aren't you?" And that's her real husband.
1: I know. He's always in her film.
2: He's funny.
1: I watched another one the other day with her and him in it.
0: Okay.
2: 133-53. That's what we're asking though. The comedy, the movie that just makes you laugh out loud. We want them on the list so we can maybe go and watch them this weekend.
1: Absolutely.
0: Oh yeah.
2: Just to remind us what they are.
1: With the rain hanging around.
0: For me, it's really hard because probably the most amount of movies I watch are comedies.
2: Yeah.
0: Mind you, that's what we're doing this. I haven't seen one for a while. So I'm going to have to say between two. Tears of laughter.
1: Can I guess one of yours?
0: Yes.
1: Because I'm probably wrong because I know you watch, you know.
0: No, this is like holding my belly going, this is this is hysterical. So many people won't get this.
1: Oh, okay. Because I was going to say Step Brothers.
0: No. I have not seen Step Brothers through.
1: Oh.
0: But I get why you say that because I do that at Room for Activities. I get why you do that.
1: Yeah.
0: I'm stolen lines from a movie I've never seen all the way
1: that's
0: through.
1: That's so weird.
2: Have you seen
1: so
2: the
1: funny.
2: End, Steve, when Will Ferrell sings the song?
0: I've seen. If you joined every YouTube clip I've seen the movie.
2: Oh, my God.
0: I've seen the movie.
1: Straight away.
2: Boats.
0: Yeah. Love Step Brothers. And you know what's funnier? The bloopers.
1: Yeah.
2: Oh, that's hilarious. Yeah.
0: They go hard.
2: Yeah.
0: Nah, Team America.
1: Of course.
2: Oh, yeah.
0: Team America. And I love it when people go, what's that? And I try and explain it to puppets. And they're like, I'm out. It is the hardest I think I've ever laughed. And I can't repeat a single line. And I say between two Blazing Saddles, and I can't repeat a single
1: line.
0: Know
1: that one. You've
2: both
1: mentioned that
2: them.
1: Before.
2: You've mentioned that before, and we can't even find anything on YouTube because they've deleted it because it's so so wrong.
0: Yeah.
2: Funnily wrong.
0: Yeah. It's just
1: is it like Team America but with real people?
0: It's,
1: on the level of wrong.
0: Yes. Yeah. It's Mel Brooks.
1: Right.
0: And it's that genius of he's having a go at someone, but everyone thought that he was having to go at the wrong person. You know what I mean?
1: Yeah.
0: You got to really. It's so funny.
1: Okay.
2: Blazing Saddles. I wonder if you can watch it anywhere.
0: I don't think so. I've tried to get it to show you guys bits. Yeah. And there's one scene there, and that's about it.
2: 133-53. Give us a call. We'd love to talk to you about the funniest comedies.
1: Jennifer's at Maryland. What's the one that made you belly laugh, Jen?
3: White Chicks. Oh, my God.
2: Kids love that movie so much. It's the Wayan brothers.
0: Wayan brothers that pretended they were white girls.
3: And if
0: white
3: you're girls. Drunk, it's extra funny.
0: Oh, yeah.
1: Jennifer.
0: And what's Jennifer saying? A movie that was so wrong.
1: Yeah. And I bet you couldn't make that now.
0: No way.
2: No.
0: Well, no, they could. Yeah.
1: Could?
0: Yeah, because they're black.
2: Black on white.
0: And so,
1: Jen's hung up
0: I reckon
1: on
0: they could.
2: There's a funny scene in it. It's like, making my way downtown. Have you seen that with the black guy? And oh, my God. It's funny.
0: It was the optimum of blackface in reverse.
2: Yeah, so it's the black guys turning up to white blonde girls.
0: You can. And they did.
1: Dan's at Saldash. Dan, what movie made your belly laugh?
4: Morning, guys. Oh, I'd have to say the Police Academy series.
0: It kind of got a little flat, Dan, after 15.
4: Oh, yeah. Some of the later ones are a bit bad, but yeah.
1: You would have been, and I'm going to go out on a limb here, but given your voice, Dan, were you kind of young when they first started? I think we all were, actually.
0: Naughty?
4: Definitely, yes.
1: Yeah.
0: Yeah.
1: Yeah.
0: Yeah, it was. I get what you're saying.
1: Yeah.
0: It was huge.
1: Yes.
0: huge. Yes, like Revenge of the Nerds.
1: I found it very funny.
0: Yes.
1: Yeah.
0: Yeah, yeah. Very, very at the funny. Podium and Mahoney and yeah, all that gear. Yeah. Again, naughty.
1: Yeah. Yeah.
0: It's,
1: yeah.
0: That's what's funny.
1: Exactly.
0: It's like now we're just land of beige. Yeah.
1: Thank you, Dan.
0: What was that one you were saying, Ryan?
2: Oh, I've got a couple. Superbad is almost Superbad. At the top of the list.
1: Yeah. Yes.
2: Which is very...
0: It's no Team America, mate, but I hear what you're saying.
2: I love Superbad. So I love Old School as well.
1: Oh, yeah.
2: Another Will Ferrell one.
0: Yeah.
2: And I think Hangover, when we all thought, we've spoken about the Hangover before.
0: Yeah. I reckon how funny was the Hangover? If you put it down to what Number we were one. Saying, that would be, you know... Hangover would be the last blockbuster comedy in the world because Police Academy was a blockbuster.
1: Yeah.
0: Team America, not so much.
1: Yeah. Makes me want to go back and watch those top ones.
2: Oh, yeah.
1: Superbad,
2: yeah.
1: Hangover.
2: Yeah.
1: Even Bridesmaid, I can sit through that.
2: Same. I haven't seen Bridesmaids in ages.
0: Yeah. Well, now that we've mentioned Melissa, you want to almost see it again, don't you? But yes, definitely Hangover was massive and funny.
2: And then at the end, when you think it's finished and they show all the photos, I'm like, oh, wow, that's hilarious.
0: And then they brilliantly just completely changed it up for Hangover 2 and went somewhere and lost something. Oh, look, there's Mrs. Jow again.
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6: The M1 getting a good run in both directions between Newcastle and the Central Coast this morning. Seeing some pressure all directions, the top of the M1 at John Rachel Drive into Beresfield. Stacked up New England Highway eastbound through Taro. Very busy approaching the Hexham Bridge. We've got continuing roadworks travelling between Kooringong and Morrison on the M1 with 80 kilometre speed drops either side of the motorway. Things are really heating up at Heating and Outdoors by Glendale Warehouse, the Hunter's number one destination for heating this winter. Wood heaters, gas log fires and electric heaters, Lake Road, Glendale. That's the latest traffic on Newcastle's 102.9 Triple M.
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0: tenure and Steve Moore. Showers hanging around today. Tops of 17 in the city. 16 today for Maitland of the Valley. It'll stay wet on and off tomorrow. It'll start clearing tomorrow afternoon and be fine for the weekend.
1: Tenure, I need your help. Okay, I'm going to give you my credit cards, my wallet and my phone, and you can't let it near me for another 5 days.
2: Why?
1: Because then the Amazon Prime sale will be over and I'll stop buying stuff randomly at night.
2: I haven't looked.
1: All right, okay, got a new watch today. I like my watch right now. And
0: I like that watch.
1: Okay. And,
0: not that you needed a new watch.
1: I've got 20 of them.
0: Yep.
1: And last night I bought, we were talking about this last week.
2: A coffee machine.
1: A proper coffee machine, right?
2: In the sale.
1: Yeah, how much? Half price.
2: $6.59.
1: Like, unbelievable.
2: Is that a good deal?
1: $1,200 machine.
0: Half price.
2: Wow.
1: Okay, but none of that got me. None of it. You know what gets me?
2: What?
1: Delivered tomorrow.
2: Yeah, I know.
1: I'm like, done.
0: How do they do that?
1: And there's other things I can't go into because so I can't. This is so not like me. But it's the tomorrow bit
0: till the 13th of July.
1: Yeah.
0: That's where you can't see. That's going for another few more days
2: until Monday.
1: Okay, yes.
2: Do you find when you're looking through Amazon and it says, you know, it might say deliver in a week's time? You go, oh, no, I'm not waiting for that.
1: You're kidding.
2: Unless it says tomorrow. Yeah, you're out.
1: And same, yeah. The tomorrow. Tomorrow, really? Mm. The watch tomorrow?
2: Yeah.
1: And you're right. A couple of things like, you know, maybe Friday. Oh, come on. Times are wasting. So I've never done this before.
2: Yeah.
1: And it's because, and we've said it again, you can't get me on 10% off.
2: No.
1: I might have a look at 20. When you're doing 45, 50, I'm in.
2: Have you noticed the shops even?
1: Yes.
2: Like the bricks and mortar shops are doing incredible deals at the moment.
0: Are they?
2: Like 60% off.
0: Yeah.
1: But
2: in the department stores.
1: And if those people that work at those shops could come to my bedroom at around about 12:30 in the morning, I'll buy it off them.
2: Do you know, does your...
1: that's what I'm shopping, by the way.
2: Does your boastie have the kind of relationship where he'll go, if I buy something, what have you got here?
1: Yes.
2: And he has a bit of a feel.
1: Yes.
2: I think it's hilarious.
1: So true.
2: I know.
1: I can't wait today when he's got, what the hell is this? There's this big coffee machine going, he will go, stop. This is okay, game changer. My wallet and credit card, mate. It's all good.
0: It's tenure and Steve.
3: 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And after 9, good time.

0: 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Songs that instantly put you in a good mood.
1: That's what we're bringing more of into your day.
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11: Hey there, I'm Lauren Howarth. Well, we were the underdogs heading into last night's Origin decider, but our Blues proved the doubters wrong. New South Wales beat Queensland 30-12 at Suncorp to be crowned State of Origin champions. Nathan Cleary, a standout, awarded the Wally Lewis Medal as Player of the Series. Cam Murray, full of praise for his Blues teammate.
12: He continues to prove people wrong and continues to show people why he's the game's greatest halfback. And he stepped up to the occasion tonight.
11: Briefly, in other news, there are still cancellations and delays across some regional New South Wales train services today following that Telstra outage. Commuters are being urged to plan ahead. Train and metro timetables in Sydney aren't affected. And good news for those living in remote and regional parts of the state who need access to Service New South Wales. A new fleet of mobile service centre vehicles will be rolled out from July, with the utes described as a branch in a box.
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13: Hey, I'm Michaela Savage. Telstra's continuing restoration work on the secondary issue, causing problems with some calls, including ones to 000. The telco says it's made good progress, with error messages reduced by about 90%. Welfare checks are still being conducted when a missed emergency call is identified. After Donald Trump threatened to hit Iran hard, the US has now launched further strikes. Local media is reporting explosions across the country's south. The US president earlier saying to him the ceasefire is over, calling Iran's leadership scum and sick, and saying he doesn't want to deal with them anymore. Back home, a tale of two stories when it comes to rents in Australia's capitals. According to Domain, rental prices are continuing to accelerate in Sydney and Brisbane. Things are moderating in Melbourne, Adelaide, Perth and Hobart, Combined nationally, house rents went up $20 over the June quarter to an average of $700. And a new national report predicts women and people with uni degrees are more likely to be in the jobs most at risk of being replaced by AI.
14: Club 4x4 Insurance. 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
13: Queensland skipper Cam Munster admits last night's Origin Series loss at Suncorp Stadium looked a lot like Game 1 in Sydney. The Blues stealing the shield with a 30-12 thrashing of the Maroons. A
15: couple of moments like similar to Game 1, you know, the other team had some errors and we capitalised on that, and we just probably put a little bit of heart, like a bit of pressure on ourselves. Like Bill spoke about 14 errors in a game of Origin, it puts a lot of, you know, pressure on your defence.
13: New South Wales coach Laurie Daly describing his side's performance overnight as magnificent and special.
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3: Today in the Hunter, showers with a top of 17, tonight down to 8, and tomorrow showers with a high of 17, and your music sorted with a curated playlist for every mood. 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

0: 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Thanks to Cardiff Motor Group. In the next 20 minutes, you can win some big cash with Tanya and Steve's Beat the Bowser. 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
1: I saw this reported, it was reported in Sydney yesterday, and I thought I'd bring it to the table and see what your thoughts are on this.
2: Right.
1: It's an all-you-can-eat buffet at a restaurant.
2: Yeah.
1: And when you're ordering and taking your food to the end, it's calculating. Do you know what I mean? Because you can order, you can like order some pancakes as well.
2: Price.
1: From what?
2: Calculating what? Price?
1: No, or, no. Oh. It's calculating. I was going to get to that. So as you're going along, even though there's stuff before you, you can chef order. So you can say, can I have some pancakes, please, or some poached eggs? So all this is going in an electric, because everything's electronic these days.
2: Yeah.
1: It's sort of like an electronic eyes are looking at what you're consuming. And at the end of the conveyor belt, if you like, this particular diner got a message on their screen that said, for your own health concern, an average adult's calorie intake should not exceed 1,000 calories. Your current calorie intake is 2,000 calories. Are you sure you want to proceed?
2: Oh, wow.
1: So it was being fat-shamed, this particular person.
0: Computer says no.
1: By the computer.
2: That'll be full of influences by lunchtime.
1: Wouldn't you think? Yeah. So I kind of went, that's very low. The average adult should be consuming more than 1,000 calories.
0: Yeah, I was going to say, that's not many, is
1: no,
0: it?
1: No, it's not. It's too low. So for starters, this fat-shaming computer is a little off-kilter.
2: Yeah.
1: But I wanted to see whether you would consume this.
2: Yeah, yeah.
1: And what,
2: yeah,
1: where you think this falls as far as healthy
2: too
1: eating.
2: Much or...
1: Too much. Yeah, too little.
2: Yeah.
1: So here you are at the all-you-can-eat buffet.
2: Yep.
1: Two eggs, three rashers of bacon, two chipolata sausages, two hash browns, a buttered piece of toast, a mini croissant, a glass of fruit juice, a muffin for good measure to pop in your pocket for later because it's sweet and it's free.
2: You'd almost call that standard big breakfast, wouldn't
1: it
2: you?
1: It is the standard big breakfast.
0: I was thinking the same thing, big breakfast, but normally you get two little bits of toast or sourdough.
2: Yeah,
1: what do you
2: think
1: of that? Would you consume that? Do you think it's too much? Do you think it's too little?
2: If you're on holidays, you consume it. If you're working, sometimes not. But yes, easy. Not like no way in the world could I eat that.
1: No. Well, that is what the computer was saying. Because it was saying that that is way too many calories for the average adult to consume.
2: Oh,
1: and I just think that is a holiday breakfast.
2: Yes.
1: It's not an everyday breakfast.
2: No, but it's a weekend of maybe or a holiday breakfast, isn't it?
1: Yes.
2: Yeah, okay.
1: But I just thought, what world are we living in where the computer is now fat shaming?
0: The sign on the door says, all you can eat.
2: Yeah.
0: Isn't it a buffet?
2: Yeah, all you can eat within reason.
0: Exactly.
1: Yeah.
2: I know. That's just, well, I wonder what their idea was to do that. Like, meaning, you know, who are they chasing? Who are they chasing
1: So others were saying they've experienced the same.
2: Right.
1: And they say it's all about food waste. They're very conscious of people. Too big, eyes are too big for their belly, and they get all this food on their buffet.
2: We'll take your restaurant to America.
1: Well,
0: maybe the mini croissant and muffin at the same time is going too far, but if he's stashing the muffin to eat for a few hours' time, then that's fine.
1: Exactly.
2: Did you just hear what you said out loud? Did you literally just hear what you said out loud?
0: I'm just thinking maybe that was a bit of overkill, but...
1: Yeah.
2: Oh, that's a bit much there, mate. You've got a muffin and a croissant.
1: And when you look at calorie intake, I reckon you'd be in the 3,000 calorie per day, risey, and you and I would probably be at the lower end of that.
2: Yeah.
1: Because he eats 50,000 meals before we even finish the show at 9 o'clock.
2: And I have to defend Tanya by going, in no way was that an exaggeration.
0: Not at all, Steve.
2: 50,000 because we count them, don't we?
1: But he does. You don't stop eating.
0: No, I do. I eat a lot.
2: Yeah, but you've got a good metabolism and you work hard, you're active.
1: Yeah.
2: But I just know that I know about three or four of you and in about 10 years' time.
0: It'll catch up, you reckon? That's what I was thinking, the muffin and the croissant. I'll be like,
2: you'll come downstairs and Lucy will go, would you like my sports bra? Because you're going to the beach.
1: Oh, God, I hope we're still hanging out.
2: So
1: then.
2: Do I. So do I, T.
0: I don't.
2: Nothing like waiting for that moment, is it?
0: Oh,
2: but you're... again, we're like, oh, life's too short, and all that, yeah. And then that, it's like, it's
0: for me, I would eat that. If we're going to have easily. Breakfast this morning, I would easily have that. Yeah. And I'd have two coffees as well.
1: Yeah.
2: God, imagine, take yourselves back to New Zealand when we went together. Imagine when I came from the dessert bar.
0: I was thinking about the dessert.
1: Still traumatized.
2: I was giving up smoking, and I went to the dessert bar and went, oh, well, I'll just have some dessert. Anyway, imagine there'd be sirens going off.
0: You came back with a dinner plate, remember?
2: Sirens.
1: What do you mean dinner plate? You mean dinner plates?
2: And I'd like to point out again, Tanya's not exaggerating, but she counted them. But yeah.
1: Oh, man. I've never seen anyone.
2: One of the best desserts I've ever had.
0: Was that pavlova on the plate?
2: You know what annoyed me the most? What annoyed me the most is like they're all getting up ready and they're finished eating. Oh, excuse me. I've got my dessert to get through and give us a hand.
0: It's Triple M. Tanya and Steve.
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5: Into Mayfield, we've got roadworks that have now kicked off. Maitland Road now down to 40 kilometres an hour each way between Church and Neil Street. It's affecting traffic both directions until 5 p.m. Eastbound delays into Taro with a truck breakdown on the New England Highway at Anderson Drive. Into Wells End, Longworth Avenue remains closed with ongoing roadworks northbound from Newcastle Road to Cowper Street. The M1 delay free in both directions between Newcastle and the Central Coast. The census is coming this August. You'll get instructions soon on what to do. 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That's the latest traffic on Newcastle's 102.9 Triple M.
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1: We haven't talked about it for an hour.
2: No, I know. So Amazon's half sale, right? Amazon's half sale. It's amazing. I bought a coffee maker.
1: I mean,
2: that
1: this
2: was half an hour ago, T.
0: You mean State of Origin?
1: I do.
2: Oh, yes. That package I put together.
0: Oh, this one.
3: Here we go. A State of Origin decider at Lang Park. A little run from Cleary. He's over. His crop flicks it out to Nwanga Nwaza. Inside pass. Cleary's got two. Oh, a crash play. That wasn't the play. Although Murray says yes, it was. Just does it on his own and gets there. One into the hammer, two on two. Hammer goes in. Whoever scores, Selwyn Cobbo takes it and scores. Just is in the clear. Ponger in pursuit.
0: Go, Bradley.
3: Just palms him away. Good ball. He gets it on the try. Fafita scores. Young gets over. What an exclamation mark. And they celebrate with the Blues fans down at the southern end. It's been a crushing win for New South Wales.
1: Yeah, total ambush. Right about that.
2: Total ambush.
1: You know,
2: while I was at home in camouflage gear poking out like, it was a well-played, rock-solid game.
1: It was. And, you know, we haven't touched on the one thing that I would call the boss move of the night.
2: Mm-hmm.
1: And that was when Cleary elected to take the two in the penalty.
2: Yeah.
1: Because even Andrew Johns was saying, oh, I don't think so.
2: I agree.
1: It wasn't an easy kick.
2: He had to get that.
1: Yes.
2: Even though they won, but he had to. That was for him.
1: It was to just get all the garbage off his back.
2: Yes.
1: And that, to me, was a major boss move.
4: Yeah. So good.
1: Yeah. 10 minutes
2: if
1: to
2: only,
1: go.
2: If only on the last one where they scored a try, they let Laurie come out and kick the goal.
1: Yes.
2: Then he could have had a boss move.
1: I know that your wife, Rise was a bit like, why the hell aren't they letting them go for goal after that last try?
0: Yeah, exactly. They're all jumping up and down. Everyone's on the field. Lucy was still going, wait, they've still got a conversion to come.
2: Yeah.
0: I'm like, it doesn't matter, Lucy. And she's so like, no, I want to see the conversion kicked. I'm like, no.
2: Mate, there's nothing more fun living with an analytical thinker.
0: Oh, my God.
1: but a point was a valid one that Nathan Cleary might not have been the biggest try scorer, point scorer at that
2: records,
1: point.
2: Records, wasn't she?
0: Yeah,
1: yes.
0: The record, like if in the future he's 2 points shy of the overall, you know, greatest of all time point scorer of New South Wales, it's like, well, he should have kicked that one from right in front, shouldn't he?
2: He should have said to him, they went up to Nathan and said, you're going to go and have a kick at the goal, and he went, no thanks, because I pit of the fools.
0: Exactly.
2: You know, and Alyssa said this to me last night, I'll tell you. You know where his dad was last night?
1: No.
2: Bali.
0: I had a friend who was over there. His son got a photo with him.
2: Yeah.
1: You're joking.
0: In the middle of the game.
2: He was at the Legion bar there where all the TVs, because he's having a bit of a break.
1: Ivan?
2: Yeah.
0: Yeah.
2: His dad was there.
1: Oh, Ivan Cleary was in Bali.
0: He was.
2: Yeah.
0: Yep.
2: My brother Matthew found out and said, mate, I heard Ivan's in town. I went, I've got a photo of him. He's there.
1: That's ridiculous.
2: Oh, well, let him have some fun, too.
1: No, but what about, still got the Panthers to worry about.
2: Yeah. That's why he didn't ask you if he could go.
0: Look, halftime hanging out with Ivan in Bali.
2: There you go.
1: But they were watching the game.
0: Yeah, they're all watching the game. Yeah, they're all in blue shirts and stuff.
2: Oh, there you go. Yeah. There's Kristen. She sent a photo.
1: Yeah.
2: She's got a photo with him.
0: Oh, God. Imagine. But he would have been hassled so much.
2: Yeah. I'll show you the photo where everyone was taken from a distance, right? Because you know what? If you're there and you're watching Origin, you're going, no, it looks like him, but that's not
1: completely.
2: Him. That's not him for sure. So, yep, there he was. There.
0: Yeah, that was him.
1: Yeah. Jerry's just said, I know the Panthers don't have an NRL match scheduled this week.
2: It's called a bye, Jerry.
1: We know that, but the last time the Knights went to Bali, remember, Steve?
0: Got in trouble. Because we were going bad that season too.
2: No, they didn't. Tenya yelled at them.
0: I remember Bradman went.
1: Yes, Bradman did go.
2: And they came back and won six in a row.
0: Yeah, they were on fire.
2: So, yeah, I thought the same, though. I must admit, it was like, is he really? And I thought it was a lookalike or something.
1: Yeah.
2: But no, he's over there.
1: Yeah, good on him.
2: And, you know, from all reports, the photos taken, like you were saying, Ryan, they're all going just lovely.
1: Yeah.
2: And happy too. Well, he would have been happy with his son.
0: Because if I was in Bali and I'm Ivan Cleary, I'm just watching it in the comfort of my villa, not going out. Because imagine how much hassling you would get.
2: Well, you're not married to the wife who said, we are not staying in a hotel room. Could you imagine?
1: Yeah.
2: But sounds like, I think people would be pretty respectable for it, you know. I mean, listen.
1: Well, there's two of you with photos.
2: Exactly. Yeah. They're all just nice and everything like that.
1: Yeah.
2: As long as he went home before midnight.
1: Mm.
0: Definitely. Definitely. All right.
2: And ran into drunk Queenslanders.
1: Yeah.
0: Go the Blues. Hey, call us now if you want to win some money.
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22: Hey there, I'm Lauren Howarth. The Blues have done it. They've won the State of Origin decider, beating the Maroons 30-12 in enemy territory overnight. Coach Laurie Daly says he always knew they could get the job done.
23: That was a magnificent performance tonight, to come up here and do what we did. I don't think there'd be too many in the room that thought we were a chance, so it's special.
22: Nathan Cleary's been awarded the Wally Lewis Medal for Player of the Series. Briefly in other news now, train commuters in some regional areas being urged to plan ahead. There are still ongoing disruptions after yesterday's Telstra outage. The latest from REA Group shows Sydney remains the most expensive Aussie capital city to rent in at $800 a week. It's $610 in regional New South Wales. And a new report has found nearly 40% of New South Wales retailers have been negatively impacted by platforms like Temu and Shein over the past year.
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24: Morning, I'm Michaela Savage. A 000 error has been 90% fixed by Telstra after the telco identified a secondary issue impacting some calls on its network. Restoration work is continuing to fully resolve the problem. Anyone still having issues calling emergency services is being told to wait for their phone to connect to an alternative network or just use a different device. The ceasefire between Iran and the United States looks to be done, with the US launching further strikes this morning after Donald Trump threatened to hit them hard, saying to him the deal is over. He's sick of negotiating with Iran's leaders, who he's called scum. Back home, house rents across the nation's combined capitals went up by $20 in the June quarter, the biggest annual rise in 2 years, according to Domain's latest rent report. The rise was led by Sydney, where prices jumped by $50 to a record of $850 per week. Melbourne was one of the weakest performing markets. And the Emmy nominations are out. Australia's Sarah Snook is up for her role in drama series All Her Fault.
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24: Sport. The Blues coach is stoked with last night's thrashing of the Maroons. Laurie Daly says he always believed New South Wales could win the decider at Suncorp.
23: That was a magnificent performance tonight. To come up here and do what we did, I don't think there'd be too many in the room that thought we were a chance. So it's special.
24: While Queensland coach Billy Slater says his side kept fighting.
1: Fair bit of heart and, you know, we never gave up. 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And that probably took a fair bit of juice out of us.
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2: Today in the Hunter, showers with a top of 17, tonight down to 8, and tomorrow showers with a high of 17, and your music sorted with a curated playlist for every mood. 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
25: All right. Well, let's give it a crack.
27: That's it, mate. 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You ready?
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25: $333. Congratulations.
26: That's so good.
27: You know, we could call it nice and safe, or was it?

0: What are you going to do with your 333?
1: We'll be going to Thailand in September, so I might do that for some spending money.
2: You'll be able to buy seven houses.
1: Yeah, this
0: is. Oh, will you enjoy that? That's great that you got something to look forward to and a bit of spending money.
3: Wonderful.
1: Thank you guys so much.
4: Millie. Order, Millie. It's on now, the ultimate stock clearance at Cardiff Motor Group. 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
0: How funny is that, Steve? Because she was obviously young. That's going to be you talking to your granddaughter one day.
2: Funny you say that. Like the other day I said, oh, Millie Vanilli and Jess. And when, who are they? I'm old.

0: 102.9 Triple M, it's 8:13. This is Tanya and Steve. It's the 9th of July, first week of the school holidays. We are expecting a little bit more rain today. Showers hanging around, tops of 17 in the city, 16 today for Maitland and the Valley. A couple of showers hanging around tomorrow morning, should start to clear by tomorrow afternoon and be fine over the weekend.
1: Tanya and Steve's on the line. You'll never know what you find.
2: Fly Nui to Bali direct. Book your flight and Newcastle Airport parking today.
1: Yeah. Tanya and Steve's on the line. You'll never know what you find.
3: On the line is the perfect time to mention this, Tanya, the fact that the Telstra outage affected me severely yesterday, as it did many others, but we talk about it all the time. And so when you have one, you realise, wow, I even just went to go and catch up with someone for breakfast and got out in the street. Wi-Fi, you're good, but get out in the street. A, I didn't know where we were going to go because I thought, I'll just Google map it. And then I couldn't text her and say, I don't know where I am. And I'm sitting there going, oh, I should just maybe cry until a policeman comes. But just something as tiny as that.
4: Yeah.
3: It's life now, isn't it?
4: I couldn't download photos into the Kmart app.
3: Dreadful.
0: First world problem, both of you.
3: I can't. People are probably tearing up realising how tough our lives are.
4: Hey,
3: but yes, it affects

0: A lot of things,
1: it did,
0: it?
1: And they're still saying there's some people still affected today.
0: True,
2: oh, really? So, yes.
1: But it's all right. The CEO, well, she's overseas on her $6 million a year.
0: Yeah.
1: So I'm sure she was fine.
2: Yeah. And what happened in the end? Did someone just pull out the wrong cord or something?
1: Don't know.
0: Yeah.
2: Right? No one has explained what's happened.
1: Annika Wells has asked for a please explain. Communications.
2: Please explain.
0: Yeah, that'll sort them out.
1: I know.
0: Yeah.
2: I remember the Optus one. It was something silly as well. Mm. One worker did it.
0: Yeah. A guy said, "What's this one for?"
2: Holding it in his hand.
1: Hey, this bloke. I'm a bitch. Well, we don't call him a bitch, but we do call him a bad penny because he just keeps on coming back.
0: Yeah.
1: Elton John retired 3 years ago, a bit like John Farnham.
0: I thought you meant bad penny as in Penny the Person. I'm going, I don't know any bad pennies. Just keep coming back. I don't know. Okay.
1: So 3 years ago, he retired because, A, he lost his sight in one eye. And the other one's not doing too well.
0: True.
1: But he's just announced, Elton John, is that he's going to do two more concerts to finish off his Yellow Brick Road tour that he started 7 years ago.
0: Oh, wow. You know, the last time
1: I saw him,
0: he certainly came to Hunter Valley a few times. I know we both all caught up with him.
1: Yeah.
0: But the last one I saw, and he was doing it tough medically, but when they literally conveyor belted him off the stage as he waved, it looked like something at Disneyland. It looked like an animatronic.
1: And that was a few years back.
0: Yeah, it was.
2: Where are the two new shows? Where are they shows that he didn't get to on this Goodbye Yellow Brick Road tour?
1: Yeah, they're in Mexico. Okay. So it's not like
2: he wants a holiday down there. Just a little
1: what
2: holiday.
1: I wonder.
2: Holiday.
0: Surely, I know he's a shopper, but he might be on Amazon now. But surely he doesn't need the money.
1: Well, but why would you do it? When you're suffering so many health issues.
0: Yeah, true.
1: You've only got half an eye that works.
0: Yeah. Well, actually, and I saw a recent photo, maybe he's got a lot of money to pay the eyebrow hairdresser.
1: What do you mean?
0: Oh, they're massive.
1: Are they?
0: John Howard looks like a baby.
2: Compared to
0: his. Yeah, his glasses were actually getting pushed from his eyebrows.
1: Oh, so God,
0: like,
1: love
0: you
1: him.
0: You know, and like, that's what I mean. It's we've been talking about that a lot, haven't we?
1: When people artists just don't know when to go. Or say fare thee well.
0: That one we will watch fairly. They should be fairly well, everyone.
1: Yeah.
0: That one was Barry Manilow.
1: Yeah.
0: And oh wow, again animatronic.
1: Yeah.
0: Because of the boat, but yeah, he's David Lee Roth.
2: Yeah.
0: Just mental.
1: Yeah.
0: But yeah.
1: Do you know I
0: have they got friends, families? Have they got people to go, mate, sit down?
1: I don't know. I know. Speaking of animatronics, though, once when I was. I mean, I was only young, but you'd still think I'd know the difference between a real human and an animatronic. There was an animatronic of Peter Allen, and my nan loved him, and I stood in a queue thinking I was in a queue to get an autograph. It was a robot. This was in Sydney years ago. So needless to say, did not get the autograph, but he looked like
0: what we're watching
1: Barry
0: now.
1: Barry Manilow, yes.
0: What we're watching now.
1: And that was, because it was probably
0: even
1: one of the first robots
0: stiff,
1: I ever
0: aren't
1: saw.
0: They?
1: Yeah.
0: The movements are sort of stiff and, stop. Please. But I'm more concerned for them, to be really honest with you. Also people that might pay a bucket of money and go, what am I seeing?
1: Yeah.
0: But for them, it's like, come, leave them with a legacy. Leave them looking fantastic.
1: And wanting more.
0: Yes. But I reckon it's money grabs from everyone around them.
1: Yeah, around them, yes.
0: Around them.
1: Yeah.
0: Imagine that, Barry. You look tops.
2: Get out there and sing.
0: I'm sure a lot of people, because it's rolling around online. But, oh, my God.
1: Yeah.
0: Copacabana, more like Copa can barely cope singing. Triple
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5: The M1, a delay-free run between Newcastle and the Central Coast this morning in both directions. Wakeley's drive across southbound to the top of the M1. Also very busy eastbound through Taro with a truck that's conked out on the New England Highway at Anderson Drive. Closing off one lane, extensive delays back past John Renshaw Drive. Black Hill through to Tomago, continuing works on the M1 between Black Hill Road and Old Punt Road. Watch out with lane closures and speed drops through the site. Snow time at Hunter Valley Gardens is no much fun. 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On now till July 26. Tickets at hvg.com.au. That's the latest traffic on Newcastle's 102.9 Triple M.
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0: 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This is Dangerous Steve.
1: Do you know, whenever the team, whichever team wins with State of Origin, there is a spike of sickies in that state the very next day.
2: Yeah.
1: So today...
2: Can't believe I turned up.
1: Today it's New South Wales. Yeah. And they say the cost to the economy is enormous.
2: Oh, well.
1: Because as winners, you're out celebrating till all hours.
0: Yep.
1: So, and it's just a fact. There will be a spike in New South Wales of sickies.
2: Top of your mind... because I know jobs vary. Is it 10 a year?
1: 10 sick days a year, usually.
2: Usually, that's usual. Yeah. Okay.
1: Interesting you ask that, though, because did you see the story about Germany in the last week?
2: Yes, several. No, sick is the economy's crashing.
1: Well, in Germany, you get 30 paid sick days per year.
2: And they use them.
0: 30 a year?
1: 30 a year.
2: And they use them.
1: And
2: mate.
1: The and average.
2: They have 6 weeks starting vacation.
1: Yes. And the average person, worker in Germany, does take around 20 sick days per year. So what's Legends. Happened in Germany, they're going, well, we can't keep this up. We can't sustain it. So now what they've done, they still get their 30 sick days per year, but from the first day that you have off,
2: you have to produce on your sick day, presumably.
1: Yes, you do. Yeah. Regardless of how you feel that morning, you still have to go and see a doctor and get a medical certificate. Otherwise, you're in breach.
0: Yep.
2: And I said, imagine that happening here. It's like, oh, I'm sick Monday. Yeah, I've got an appointment for the doctor. When? Next month.
1: Yeah.
2: Because it's hard to get in.
1: Oh, I know.
2: Yeah. I know you could do a phony thing,
1: you
2: maybe.
1: You can do but a telehealth.
2: Even they take a while, don't they?
1: Well, no, they come through pretty quick.
2: Okay, right.
1: But that, like, that's not the Aussie way, is it?
2: No.
0: I remember back in the day having a sick day, you used to have to call your boss, like...
1: Phone call, not
0: yeah,
1: just
0: phone
1: a
0: call.
1: Text.
0: And even if you were sick, you were like, geez, I have to sound sick. Even if you were sick, now people around here just go... Hey, boss, not coming in today, not feeling well.
2: Mm. Rosie, I have one Friday off, man.
0: No, you know, I just mean
2: you know
0: in
2: the
0: general,
2: truth of that, though,
0: the young
2: is,
0: people.
2: Is we talk to talk, we don't walk to walk.
1: Mm.
2: We don't have days off.
0: No, we never do.
2: We're owed buckets of days off.
1: Yeah.
2: Buckets and buckets and buckets. And I always used to think years and years ago that you'd get paid out, you know, no.
1: No.
0: Once the year's up.
1: No, no, no.
2: And it's true, yeah, because we're in a team and you feel like you're letting a teammate down
1: yeah.
2: by doing it. So if you don't turn up, you know one of us is crook.
1: Yeah.
2: But, yeah, so from that, I do try and go, so do people still have sickies? I mean, apart from people who work in the government?
0: Yeah, I reckon they do.
1: Yeah. I don't know
2: so
1: people
2: I don't either.
1: That have sickies.
0: I'm going away to Crescent on the weekend and I know a friend who's in an industry.
1: Hang on, shh, don't dog
0: no,
1: your friend
0: no,
1: in.
0: No, I know. But they might have a sickie.
2: Well, see, I was going to ask, Rosie, on exactly what you're talking about. The invention of Facebook and Instagram has taken the hiding away.
1: Don't,
2: or mates like Rosie.
1: Don't post any photos of the Crescent Head weekend now.
0: No, I won't.
1: Oh, my God. Lucky we're here.
0: I didn't mean to say that. I don't know what came over me then.
1: Far out.
0: It's like an honest show, aren't we? We really just say
2: well,
0: what was
2: mate,
0: on our mind.
2: You know, we know your mates well. Fingers crossed they beat the daylights out of you. And you'll never do it again.
0: Never, I promise.
2: But I'm a bit on the fence on it too, T, I must say. Mm. I think depends on the job.
1: Yeah.
2: To a degree. If you're a solo, whatever, I don't know.
1: Yeah.
2: Certainly no, if you own your business, you don't.
1: Well, of course you don't. No. But if you work in government jobs, that's a very different kettle of fish.
2: Yeah.
1: Like
2: yeah.
1: I know people that are using up all of that entitlement.
2: Almost encouraged.
1: Very much so. It's not frowned upon.
2: No.
1: It's just a par for the course.
2: No, should it be? Bloody Australian.
0: Yeah, you're silly if you're not taking advantage of some
2: well,
0: jobs.
2: Well, let's face it, if you're jealous and you hate it, it's because you're jealous.
1: Yeah. Mm,
0: exactly.
1: And you're working in private sector where you can't do it.
2: Exactly. And damn Facebook.
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13: Hey there, I'm Lauren Howard. It's a great day to be waking up in New South Wales after our Blues beat Queensland 30-12 in last night's Origin decider. Captain Isaiah Yeo says they had to dig deep in front of a Maroons mad crowd at Suncorp.
14: Hard place to come and win, especially in a side, and this group's, that's what makes this group special. You can just be a normal team, come up here and get beaten and go, oh, it was just Suncorp, or you can be a special group, and that's exactly what we are. So, yeah, I'm so proud.
13: While halfback Nathan Cleary has silenced any remaining critics, awarded the Wally Lewis Medal for Player of the Series. Also making news, train commuters are still facing cancellations and delays on some regional New South Wales services after yesterday's Telstra outage. Buses have been called in, commuters are being urged to plan ahead. Sydney Rail and Metro services are running normally though. And the median weekly rent in Sydney is now sitting at $800. The latest from REA Group shows it's $610 in regional New South Wales.
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15: Morning, I'm Michaela Savage. No apology from the opposition over non-emergency 000 test calls made during the Telstra outage. Coalition frontbencher Anne Webster has defended Senator Sarah Henderson, telling the ABC as the communications spokesperson she needed to check if the system was actually working.
16: She's the shadow minister. She needs to know whether it works or doesn't work. It didn't
15: Is that the way to find
16: to
15: out?
16: Do the same. I don't know. You'd have to ask Sarah that.
15: While Telstra says good progress has been made overnight to reduce issues with 000 calls by approximately 90%. The US has launched further attacks on Iran after Donald Trump warned they'd hit them hard. He says the ceasefire is over. Briefly, back home, rents have jumped $20 across Australia's combined capital cities in the June quarter, according to Domain. And Justin Bieber, Madonna, Shakira and BTS are set to perform at the FIFA World Cup final halftime show.
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15: New South Wales has won the State of Origin decider overnight. The Blues beating Queensland 30-12 in front of a near sellout crowd at Suncorp Stadium. Halfback Nathan Cleary, a standout for his state, scoring two tries in the first half, also converting all five of his goal attempts. His hard work has paid off, awarded the Wally Lewis Medal for Player of the Series.
18: Our boys, absolutely unbelievable. What a group. Just instilled that belief the whole way and got the job done.
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19: Today in the Hunter, showers with a top of 17, tonight down to 8, and tomorrow showers with a high of 17, and your music sorted with a curated playlist for every mood. 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

0: 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This is Tenure and Steve.
1: I saw something yesterday, right? Now, it doesn't matter, like him, hate him, doesn't matter. Lately, Hughesy, the comedian, has been everywhere, right?
2: Yeah.
1: So just have a listen to what he's saying here.
3: Yeah, there's none here. I reckon Elbow's taking the milk. Taking everything. Now I'm driving on the left-hand side of the road. Why is everything in Australia on the left? This is Elbow's fault. Ah, God. You've been a crap, Rose. Never forget that.
2: Is that Hughesy, though?
1: No.
3: It's raining.
2: Oh, I was going to say, I don't think it's Hughesy.
1: You know what I mean? It's spot on.
2: Yeah.
0: It's absolutely really spot on.
1: Yeah, yeah.
2: Yeah, okay.
1: And the fact of what he was saying can cut through. But, and I just thought, you don't see that a lot anymore, do you? Some impressionists or people that can do it, you don't see it as much.
2: Yeah.
1: And when you see a good one, you're really impressed.
0: Is that was Dave Daunton.
2: I was going to say, is he the same guy that's doing the Carl Stefanovic?
1: No, different. But again, yeah, you're right. So there's two floating around, right? And when they're spot on, something you go, that's amazing.
2: Yeah.
1: Hey, can you do?
2: Yeah.
1: And everyone, and I go further because normally, of course, it's you know, movie stars and comedians or whatever. But some people can do great impressions of their friends and family as well. Like, it doesn't matter who it is, but who do you do sort of thing. If you've got one in your little kit bag that you do and people go, oh, my God, that sounds exactly like them.
0: If you've got someone you impressionise, is that a word?
1: That'll do.
0: 133353, who do you do? And we'd love to hear it as well. 133353, give
2: probably
0: us a call right now.
2: Probably more of famous people for us to guess.
0: Yes.
2: Rather than just say your dad.
1: Yeah.
0: That's the word, impersonate. Thank you, Jerry.
2: Impressionize.
1: You can impressionize them. I think that's actually a machine for tooling. But yeah, it's that whole if you do it and people are nailed it, you'll pull it out every time.
2: Can you just please do Sylvester for me?
1: Sylvester?
2: Yeah, a cat.
1: Oh, sorry. Because I love Scooby, see?
2: I know you do. But
1: I love Scoob.
0: Scooby.
2: But
0: do.
2: I reckon it's the same. Couldn't you do Sylvester? Because he's my favourite.
1: All the same. Because that's how I talk to my kids in Holland. They didn't understand English, so I just did Looney Tunes.
0: Yep.
1: But I love Scooby. And my dad first heard, because I'd practice them in my room on my own, and my mum told me this, would go up to the door and listen, and then come over and go, I'm worried about a boy.
0: There's something wrong in there.
1: What's he going to do with that? But yeah, Yogi, all of that. And but Risey's impression of me is spot on.
2: I love it. He did it Friday when you weren't here.
0: I like to hold my hand to like a fake headphone.
1: Yeah, like the Bee Gees.
0: You're like, hi, I'm Steve Graham.
1: Yeah.
2: Yeah, it sounds exact. I can't tell you apart. Yeah.
1: I can't even. Was that me?
0: See, I can't even do it. Is that me?
1: See, for me, you do a good Pauline Hanson.
2: Oh, I used to.
1: That's what I mean. You used to always do Pauline far out when she was early. Yeah. Oh, I mean, she's back in the frame now, I know.
2: Yeah.
1: But, yeah, your Pauline was spot on.
2: Yes.
1: And it just changes the whole look of you when you're doing a voice like that, doesn't it?
2: Yeah, very much so.
1: You had to practice, are you?
2: Well.
1: Come get your Pauline.
2: I can't do it anymore.
0: Please explain.
2: Yeah, it was a please explain. But
1: yes.
2: Yeah, What about you, Rice?
0: I'm so bad.
2: You're not an impressionizer?
0: I'm so bad. I think you've got to be a bit of an actor to do it, you know?
1: You'd be a great impressionizer.
0: I'm the worst impressionizer I know. Let's go to Josh. By the way, Mrs. Halpin, year 11 and 12, Lambton High School English. I apologise. I was paying attention in class, but apparently not. Impressionize? I should have said impersonate.
2: Josh is amazing.
0: She'd be so disappointed.
2: Josh, give us a crack. Don't tell us who it is and we'll try and guess.
4: Knights fans, are you ready?
1: The guy at the games?
4: Yeah.
1: The guy that does the live games.
2: Yes. Oh, you mean Blanchy?
1: Yeah. Well, is it Blanchy now?
4: Glenn Hawk on the ground.
2: Yes. I always think it's Blanchy.
1: Yeah, it's because he tells you it is.
0: Blanchy's done it before, but Glenn's the main
2: is he?
0: Guy.
2: Yeah, do it again.
4: Knights fans, are you ready?
2: Yeah, nailed
0: We're good
2: it, Josh.
0: At it.
1: That's pretty good. Because that's like that guy that we all know, right? Is it, let's get ready to rumble.
2: There
1: you go, see?
2: Yeah.
1: We've all got one in the kit bag.
2: Yeah,
0: Josh,
2: well
0: you could
2: done.
0: Fill in maybe if Glenn's sick one day and if Blanchy's sick too.
4: I'm waiting for the phone call.
2: You'll be the third string, Josh.
1: Yeah, you wouldn't exactly want Risey as your agent, would you, Josh? Got some work coming up, mate. When? Oh, these two have to be sick first.
0: Yeah. If the main guy's sick and the backup guy's sick, then Josh from Maitland is up.
2: I'm more physical. In my impressions.
1: Oh, you mean? Yeah, I do.
2: The Elaine dance, I don't mind pulling that out.
1: Yes.
2: I've learnt how to do the John Wayne walk from my husband.
1: Is that how you tell everyone how you dance now? You tell everyone you're doing the Elaine thing.
2: Yeah, it stops them frowning.
0: Yeah. So just really trying hard, but it's an Elaine dance.
1: Yes. I love the John Wayne walk, though.
2: Yeah.
1: Yeah. So okay, yeah, well, and physical impressions are great,
2: well,
1: too.
2: Well, that's right.
1: Yeah.
2: Yeah.
1: All right.
2: Yeah.
0: I didn't know Matthew was in the studio.
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7: No delays on the M1 this morning in both directions between Newcastle and the Central Coast. Eastbound traffic recovering after an earlier truck honked out into Taro on the New England Highway at Anderson Drive. It's now cleared off, but still slowing past John Rachel Drive into Beresfield, and Wakeley's Drive still stacked up all directions at the top of the M1 as a result as well. Into Wells End, Longwork Avenue remains closed northbound from Newcastle Road to Cowper Street with ongoing roadworks. Want that big deal feeling? You can this Prime Day with big savings on beauty, fitness, fashion and more. You'll feel like a big deal. Don't miss Prime Day on now. That's the latest traffic. Newcastle's 102.9 Triple M.
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12: There's some roads that have got to be fixed. 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

0: 16 in the city, 17 for Maitland in the valley. More showers tomorrow, just on and off tomorrow. It's going to start to clear by tomorrow afternoon and be fine over the weekend.
1: Tanya and Steve's stuff we didn't get to.
2: Oh, geez, you've covered a lot.
3: Here we have. Very much so. There's not much else to say.
2: That's it.
3: No. Other than if you too were up late last night, hope you have an easy day today because I'm so tired.
2: Yeah.
0: I did notice that when you swore at me during my Toy Story review.
2: Yeah.
3: I so apologise for that.
2: 10 minutes before that, I had a bit of a swear.
0: And yeah, it was 10 minutes before that. You said the same F-bomb.
2: Yeah.
0: On the radio. Yeah.
3: I did not say that.
2: Bless you.
0: Bless you.
3: Don't say that, Rose, because I'll get in trouble off Mum.
2: Yeah, that's true.
0: Evie? She owes money to the swear jar.
2: Yep, Evie will be, how dare you? We've told you not to F and swear on radio. All right, have a cracking day.
3: Yeah, enjoy.
0: See ya.
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1: There's 30,000 more reasons to secure your home with Z. The last letter of the alphabet is your last line of defence. 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
10: Hi, it's Lauren Howarth with the latest. A big night of celebrations for our Blues after they pulled off an upset 30-12 win over the Maroons to lift the Origin Shield. It's just the fourth time in 14 attempts they've won a decider at Suncorp. Payne Haas on how he celebrated.
11: I went to bed. I'm still tired as hell, but all the boys, it was an enjoyable night, so it was good.
10: Also making news, transport officials are urging train commuters to plan ahead. Some regional New South Wales services are still being impacted by the Telstra outage. Commuters should check the latest service information and allow extra travel time. The median rent price in regional New South Wales has risen 1.7% over the June quarter to sit at $610 a week. That's according to the latest from REA Group. And nearly $25 million has been announced for our state's clean energy transition. The money will go towards expanding TAFE training facilities and supporting teacher training.
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12: Hey, I'm Michaela Savage. The Communications Minister has slapped down claims Telstra's nationwide outage may have been a cyber attack, saying there's no evidence to back that up. Annika Wells telling the ABC the issue was caused by a software update time sync problem and politicians should stop speculating and focus on fixing trust in 000.
13: It is irresponsible for parliamentarians to speculate about that without any evidence. We should all be focused on restoring Australians' faith in 000 and working as lawmakers to improve this system for everybody.
12: The US military has launched more strikes on Iran after Donald Trump said he considered the ceasefire to be over, calling Iran's leadership scum and sick people. Back home, the ABC and SBS will face questioning today at the Royal Commission on Anti-Semitism and Social Cohesion, both outlets releasing statements ahead of the hearing defending their journalism. And a new national report predicts women and people with uni degrees are more likely to be in jobs most at risk of being replaced by AI.
5: Clean clothes, a warm shower, a conversation. 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
12: New South Wales coach Laurie Daly's been celebrating the Blues' dominant Origin Series win over Queensland at Suncorp overnight. He's been asked this morning about being criticised in the lead-up to the decider.
14: Everyone cops criticism and we accept that with, with things, how they happen in games and stuff, but sometimes you think it gets a bit personal. Sometimes you think people have agendas for whatever reason.
12: A big effort from star halfback Nathan Cleary, earning him Man of the Match and the Wally Lewis Medal for Player of the Series.
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10: Today in the Hunter, showers with a top of 17, tonight down to 8, and tomorrow showers with a high of 17, and your music sorted with a curated playlist for every mood. 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
10: Good morning. Happy Thursday and up the Blues. What a mighty win that was last night. Hello, you've got Nick's in with you. Sensational, wasn't it? You know, I was a little bit nervous halfway through. Ended up going watching the rest in bed 5 minutes out because I'm like, we've got this in the bag. My goodness, what a sensational win. How are you feeling today? Did you make it to work? You can tell me. It's all right. Secret safe. 133353. Give me a buzz. Tell me how you're feeling after that epic win for the Mighty Blues. We are celebrating right across the day with the good times and the greatest hits. Got one of the biggest ones from Bryan Adams. You know, that one that makes us all feel like we need to go to the beach or cruise for summer. I know it's midwinter. We'll do it inside 10 right now. John Waiters.

0: 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State of Origin champions for 2026.
1: A little run from Cleary. He's over! Look at Mika Lysay. Inside pass. Cleary's got
0: Triple M rocks State of Origin.

0: Biscuit as we do the good times and greatest hits all day while you work on Newcastle's Triple M and Greg on 133353. You want to hear some Midnight Oil. You're a big fan of the guys.
1: I love Peter Garrett. I love the fact that he dances a bit like me. He puts the fork in the electrical outlet and lets it go.
0: That is one of the best descriptions for his dance moves I have ever heard. And we are going to bust those out inside 7 minutes with Blue Sky Miners. We get to Fleetwood Mac now.

0: Just a reminder, if you're trying to catch the train today, we do have some outages remaining on some of our lines. Newcastle Hunter line, so that's up towards Dungog, Scone, obviously Brankston, Maitland. We do have problems as a result of yesterday's telecommunication issues with Telstra that's affecting the train line. Buses are replacing trains at the moment, so just bear that in mind. Jump on if you need to see any travel times and expect some delays there. Not a bad day out my window here. I was expecting more rain. We'll take that. Not quite the summer vibes yet. We are stuck in the mid-winter blues. Well, if you don't like mid-winter, oh geez, we'll mention blues anytime today, won't we? Talking of summer, though, we are just around 2 months, less than 2 months away from getting towards spring. So turning the corner, not too far away. Let's get in a little bit of an early summer mood with some Don Henley. The Boys of Summer, it's up for you next on Triple M.
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0: to win some cash to help out that credit card or refuel your car tomorrow morning, 8 o'clock with Tanya and Steve with Beat the Bowser. And if you did miss any of the show this morning, make sure you jump onto Listener. Catch up. That'll occupy your mid-morning break. Don't call me, the good times and greatest hits. We're doing a right across your workday with some Pearl Jam on the other side of the news. And the man who rocked it out at McDonald Jones Stadium, doesn't that feel like a bit of a distant memory now? Still amazing though. Thankfully we have the memories. Elton John plays Inside 15 on Newcastle's Triple M.
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0: Hi there, I'm Amy Goggins. Blues coach Laurie Daly has silenced the critics after our boys beat the Maroons to be crowned State of Origin champs. New South Wales Rugby League CEO Dave Trodden on Laws getting the job in the first place.
19: The criticism that some people made about, you know, Laurie's only got a job because he's a mate of mine, I mean, that's just nonsense. I mean, we're an organisation that turns over $50 million a year. If anybody thinks that that a HR department and a board appoints a key role because he's somebody's mate, I mean, please.
0: A heads up to train commuters. Some services have been cancelled and replaced by buses due to the flow-on effects from yesterday's Telstra outage. Rents in regional New South Wales have risen 1.7% over the June quarter, according to REA.